0: Venus Williams are making a return to doubles at Wimbledon. The sisters handed a wildcard entry into the competition, which starts later this month. That's the latest in news and sports.
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3: Let's have a look at the weather. It is going to be staying fine for the remainder of the day. Tops of 22. The outlook, though, for tomorrow, fine. Looking pretty good for Friday, 23. Showers expected to return from Saturday into Sunday with overnight lows of 16. And drive home this afternoon with Nugget and Al back from 3 here at 91.1 Hot FM.
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0: 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It is Mikey. In June 25, there is a brand new movie coming out, Minions and Monsters.
1: You wrote a monster movie?
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1: What are you going to use for your monster?
2: So you need monsters for your movie. I know the scariest monsters. Don't be scared, though. They're such good guys. Just try not to look too delicious.
0: We got tickets to go right now. If you want to go along with a double in-season ticket, 1-300-468-911.
3: What's up, y'all? 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
0: Minions and Monsters. It's going to be the latest movie out June 25 for you to take the family along to. We've got double in-season tickets to go. 1-300-468-911. Jess, how's the Wednesday?
3: Oh, it's been busy. It's been hectic, juggling kids. You're working.
0: Yeah, doing all the fun stuff that we must do. But good news is I've got a double ticket for you to go and see Monsters, Minions and Monsters, June 25 at Event Cinemas.
3: That's sounds amazing. Thank you so much.
0: You are welcome. You're going to love that. 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More of the biggest hits and the best throwbacks. 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
1: 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Mobility Scooter Edition.
0: Yes, it all got launched on Monday morning. This is how it played out.
2: I think it's unfair because you guys are all younger than me and fitter and everything.
3: What else, how else are we going to do it? We're going to crawl?
2: Running races.
4: Are we going to race mobility scooters or something, are we?
3: Actually, I'm in a few guys. Are
2: they? Yes. Yes. Mobility scooters. Yes. Now you're talking. This is my lingo.
4: You're happy
2: let's
4: for us
2: it.
4: To have a race
2: yes.
4: in mobility scooters. Yes.
2: That's let's
4: how
2: do that.
4: Dignity you have.
2: I don't
3: that.
2: Care.
4: I'm in. You in?
3: Yeah, I'm in.
2: It's
3: I'm
2: a
3: in.
2: Level.
4: Why not?
2: It's a you level in? Playing field for Albie.
4: All right. It's decided. This Friday.
3: Okay.
4: We'll get a venue. We'll get some scooters. We'll shut him up. We'll shut Sam up, hopefully.
5: This is happening.
4: Oh, family. The race that stops the station 2 mobility scooter Grand Prix.
0: Oh, no. Why do we do this to ourselves? It is happening Friday at the Kiwanis Sports Precinct, the Nicklin Way side, where the stadium is. Yes, Sam, Ash, Nugget, Al, myself, the race that stops the station. Mobility scooter style, all because Nug's had surgery and he can't run. Sam's got some broken ribs or something's wrong with him. Albie did something to his legs last race. Ash is angry because Sam won. And me, well, I seem fine. I'm ready to go. It's happening Friday. We're going to throw back to 97. With more of the biggest hits and the best throwbacks next at 91.1 Hot FM.
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0: 91.1 Hot FM, the home of the biggest hits and the best throwbacks. It's Mikey in. We're going to line up another throwback lunch coming up after lunch. I can tell you, though, the best way to get through the work days is the ad 350. Zero commercials for 50 minutes. Shall we do it next? Calvin Harris, Taylor Swift, and a bit of Yee Yee from Usher. Part of the ad 350. We'll do it next here at 91.1 Hot FM.
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3: Motorway is looking slow eastbound from Kawana Way through Carawatha Drive in Mountain Creek, Caloundra Road, not too bad through Little Mountain and Caloundra West. Nicollin Way slows up through Warana and through Watulla, not too bad for Burnett Street and Main Street through Budrum. Maroochydore Road looking fairly clear through Kunda Park as well. 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
8: Hi there, I'm Jai Morse. It's a big day for One Nation, with Pauline Hanson to address the National Press Club this afternoon, while the Fire the Lie campaign will be launched during tonight's State of Origin coverage. And while the party's rising support poses a threat to the Nationals, its leader Matt Canavan's told Nine he welcomes the competition.
9: Good luck for One Nation. As I say, I welcome the competition. I want to see solutions for the Australian people, but I think we've got the best solutions.
8: Overseas, Donald Trump is in France for the three-day G7 summit. The US president's been speaking about the reopening of the Strait of Hormuz, claiming it will open toll-free.
10: And it's toll-free beyond the 60 days. 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
8: Three Mexican nationals have been arrested after allegedly trying to import $185 million worth of meth into Australia. Australian Federal Police say they intercepted a container from Mexico in Sydney, alleging the walls were infused with methamphetamine. War veteran Ben Robert Smith has had his bail conditions changed so he can visit the Australian War Memorial. The former SAS soldier is currently facing 5 counts of war crime murder relating to his time in Afghanistan between 2009 and 2012. The veteran was reportedly invited to the event in Canberra as a Victoria Cross recipient. And as we prepare for Game 2 of Origin tonight, new data has revealed how much fans are spending during games. Total fan spending is expected to reach $1.4 billion in 2026. The stats also revealing 27% of people say they'll cut back spending in other areas so they can splash out for Origin.
7: Sport.
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8: In sport, Hudson Young says he's about to live out his childhood dream in tonight's clash at the MCG. The Blues enforcer telling Nine he's excited to team up with Tola Cooler at centre.
11: He's been really good. He's a great communicator in defence and he's such an excitement machine with the footy. And as a back row, I love having players outside me like that, that you can just whip the ball and let him do his thing.
8: And in AFL, the tribunal has upheld the 3-match ban slapped on the Roos' Paul Curtis for a tackle that's concussed West Coast Hamish Davis. Curtis will miss games against the Tigers, Bombers and Port. That's the latest in news and sport.
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13: Not a bad looking Wednesday, Arvo. We're going to be heading for a top of 23. The outlook for tomorrow, fine for Friday as well. The showers, most likely they are returning from the weekend. Tops of 23, overnight lows of about 16.
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No.

Drive Home this afternoon with Nugget and Al back from 3. Would you rather Wednesday? It is on. Have a look at the question now on the socials. 911 Hot FM or with the boys when they drive you home. The Savo, the ad-free 50. It's on now on Hot.

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0: 91.1 Hot FM, the biggest hits, the best throwbacks. Your chance to win $10,000 again tomorrow morning with Sam and Ash. Back from 5 at 10 to 8. It's Sam and Ash's Let's Get Quizzical Pop Quiz. 10 questions, 60 seconds on the clock. You get the 10 right. They're going to give you $1,000. All thanks to Joyce Main, locally owned. Great prices, no worries. The throwback lunch. Wang Chung on the way. And this from the 90s. It's all right, because we're doing a throwback lunch next with E17 at 91.1 Hot FM.
1: 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Race that stops the station. 5 announcers, 5 mobility scooters, only one winner. Who will take the crown? Who will claim the glory? In the most mild race in the country. The thrills. Woo-hoo! The spills. The high octane 6 kilometres an hour speed limit. Move to the edge of your seat and stay there for at least a good half an hour. The race that stops the station on 91.1 Hot FM.
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3: Berwyn Way is seeing a bit of a delay around Roy's Road through Beerwire. Cloud Road slows up eastbound towards Nicklin Way, roundabout of Cloud to west end. Nicklin Way has delays through Warana and through Pereira, Burnett Street and Main Street. Looking a little slow on top of the mountain through Budrum, and not too bad for David Lowe Way through Coolum and through Perugian too. Grab lunch or dinner from Guzmani Gomez with the $12 chicken mini meal, a mini chicken burrito or bowl, Chipotle seasoned fries and a choice of drink for just $12. It's Chris. Another update in an hour. 91.1 Hot FM. 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
11: Hi there, I'm Jai Morse. It's a big day for One Nation, with Pauline Hanson to address the National Press Club this afternoon, while the Fire the Lie campaign will be launched during tonight's State of Origin coverage. And while the party's rising support poses a threat to the Nationals, its leader Matt Canavan's told Nine he welcomes the competition.
12: Good luck for One Nation. As I say, I welcome the competition. I want to see solutions for the Australian people, but I think we've got the best solutions.
11: Overseas, Donald Trump is in France for the three-day G7 summit. The US president's been speaking about the reopening of the Strait of Hormuz, claiming it will open toll-free.
13: And it's toll-free beyond the 60 days. It's not, somebody said, oh, it's toll-free for, say, no, it's toll-free, period.
11: Three Mexican nationals have been arrested after allegedly trying to import $185 million worth of meth into Australia. Australian Federal Police say they intercepted a container from Mexico in Sydney, alleging the walls were infused with methamphetamine. War veteran Ben Robert Smith has had his bail conditions changed so he can visit the Australian War Memorial. The former SAS soldier is currently facing 5 counts of war crime murder relating to his time in Afghanistan between 2009 and 2012. The veteran was reportedly invited to the event in Canberra as a Victoria Cross recipient. And as we prepare for Game 2 of Origin tonight, new data has revealed how much fans are spending during games. Total fan spending is expected to reach $1.4 billion in 2026. The stats also revealing 27% of people say they'll cut back spending in other areas so they can splash out for Origin.
10: Sport.
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11: In sport, Hudson Young says he's about to live out his childhood dream in tonight's clash at the MCG. The Blues enforcer telling Nine he's excited to team up with Tola Kula at centre.
14: He's been really good. He's a great communicator in defence and he's such an excitement machine with the footy. And as a back row, I love having players outside me like that, that you can just whip the ball and let him do his thing.
11: And in AFL, the tribunal has upheld the 3-match ban slapped on the Roos Paul Curtis for a tackle that's concussed West Coast Hamish Davis. Curtis will miss games against the Tigers, Bombers and Port. That's the latest in news and sport.
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2: Not a bad looking afternoon, tops of 23. Like this again tomorrow and for Friday as well. Showery weekend ahead at this stage. Tops of 23 by Sunday with overnight lows of 16.
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2: Afternoon, it is Mikey in the Throwback Lunch. Shall we do it? Franz Ferdinand is going to take me out very soon. Charles and Eddie and E17 of the 90s. It's all coming up. Let's kick it off from 1984. Wing Chun, it is Dance Hall Days now with the Throwback Lunch. Only here at 91.1 Hot FM, with the home of the biggest hits and the best throwbacks.

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0: Tomorrow night, it's on the Moffat Beach Street Party. 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
0: I can't believe this is happening. Yes, the race that stops the station, it is back. If you missed it Monday, this is how it all kicked off with Sam and Ash with Nugget and Al.
2: I think it's unfair because you guys are all younger than me and fitter and
3: well,
2: everything.
3: What else, how else are we going to do it? We're going to crawl?
2: Running races.
4: Are we going to race mobility scooters or something, are we?
3: Actually, I'm in a few guys. I've had
2: yes. Really fun. Yes, mobility scooters. Yes. Now you're talking. This is my lingo.
4: You're happy let's for us it. To have a race
2: yes.
4: in mobility scooters.
2: Yes,
4: that's
2: let's
4: how
2: do that.
4: Dignity you have.
2: I don't
3: that.
2: Care.
4: I'm in. You in?
3: Yeah, I'm in.
2: It's
3: I'm
2: a
3: in.
2: Level,
4: so why not?
2: It's a you're level in? Playing field for Albie.
4: All right. It's decided. This Friday?
3: Okay.
4: We'll get a venue. We'll get some scooters. We'll shut him up. We'll shut Sam up, hopefully.
5: This is happening.
4: Oh, family. The race that stops the station 2 Mobility Scooter Grand Prix.
0: Oh, why do we do this to ourselves? But we're going to be inviting you down. We would love for you to join us on this absolute nonsense. It is happening at the Kiwanis Sports Precinct, the Nicklin Way side, where the Sunshine Coast Stadium is, Friday afternoon from 3, the race that stops the station, 2.0, but mobility scooter style, oh no.
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2: 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Sunny Coast Surf Report with local surfing legend Robbie Sherwell.
3: Good afternoon. Southerly winds between 10 and 15 knots. Next tide is a low tide at about 3:30, and there is still a solid metre and a half plus of easterly swell at 11 second intervals. Check the points at Noosa. Other than that, down around the bays at Coolum, Alex the Bluff, Cartwright and Moffat. 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
4: No accidents or incidents to slow up at this stage. Easy driving on the Bruce between Brisbane and Gympie both ways. A little slow through Glasshouse with the ongoing works on Steve Irwin Way. It's a nice run through Sippy Downs and Mount Creek on the Sunshine Motorway too. All clear around Mount Coolum on the motorway, and it's looking good too on David Low Way between Coolum and Sunrise. 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
7: Hi, I'm Monique Crichton. The federal government's extended a pay rise to Aussie childcare workers to avoid staff walking off the job. 200,000 will receive their 15% pay rise for an extra 18 months, with the original deal due to expire in November. Education Minister Jason Clare says it also helps keep fees down for families.
8: The centres that took up the 15% pay rise when we put it in place a year and a half ago, their fee increases were half that of the centres that didn't take it up. So it means people are paid more, but it also means that parents pay less than they otherwise would have had to.
7: Pauline Hanson is addressing the National Press Club in Canberra for the first time in her 30-year political career. There's expected to be plenty of pressure on the One Nation founder in the wake of a recent poll finding she's now the country's preferred PM. The travel advice for Aussies heading to parts of the Middle East has been downgraded to reconsider your need to travel. We'd been previously told not to travel to Bahrain, Israel, Kuwait, Qatar and the UAE. 2 weeks after going missing from a Gold Coast wildlife park, Mary the Tasmanian Devil has been found. Teams have been trying to track Mary after several sightings on CCTV before finding her in bushland last night around 2 km from the park. She's been rushed to a specialist vet hospital and is in a stable condition. And a new trailer's out for a brand new Shrek movie, which isn't released until next year, but word is not everyone is happy with new character redesigns and a new animation style.
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7: In sport, the Blues insist Mitch Moses is raring to go for State of Origin 2 tonight. He hasn't played for almost a month after suffering a hamstring injury that ruled him out of Game 1. But Blues assistant coach Matt King says they have no concerns.
9: For someone to do their hamstring and be back in a couple of weeks, obviously it was very minor.
7: Queensland must win the game in Melbourne to keep the series alive. And Serena and Venus Williams have been given a wildcard entry for the doubles at Wimbledon. That's the latest in news and sport.
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1: Staying fine this afternoon, tops of 23, another fine one again tomorrow and for Friday. A bit showery for the weekend ahead at this stage. Overnight lows of 16, tops of 23.
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We're going to go back to 97 with Diana King coming up. Sam Fender, Olivia Dean, now.

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Justin Bieber's latest, Speed Demon, the ad-free 50. 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That's how we like to get through the work days. Haven't heard this on the radio for a while. Portugal the Man, Feel It Still. 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
1: 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We'll give you the update on that.
0: Oh, have a listen to it. It's going to be fun, mate. You're just worried because you're going to lose.
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0: 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It'll be fine. You'll have some fun.
1: Whatever.
0: Plus, the wash up from State of Origin. 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

0: 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If you do see any dramas out on the roads anytime, you can reach out 1-300-468-911. After the news, Wiz Khalifa, Charlie Puth. Kicks off the biggest hits and the best throwbacks with more of that next here at Hot.
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4: Good afternoon. There's a breakdown on the Bruce Highway northbound through Deception Bay after the Deception Bay Road overpass. Not causing any real dramas, though. Looking good on Steve Irwin Way through Beerwatt and Lansbury, just flying through Glasshouse with the works there. We're doing fine at this stage on Caloundra Road, Racecourse Road to Kawanaway Link Road roundabout. No hold-ups in or outbound through Mountain Creek on the Sunshine Motorway. The new Queensland government is delivering tougher e-scooter and e-bike laws from the 1st of July to stop behaviour that puts lives at risk. Find out more at qld.gov.au. 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
5: Hello, I'm Monique Crichton. Pauline Hanson has highlighted immigration and housing as the two biggest issues facing our country. The One Nation leader is addressing the National Press Club for the very first time. She says the higher immigration is unsustainable.
6: Undeniably, immigration or immigration policy has our country in the state of crisis. At the centre of this crisis is the utterly flawed policy of multiculturalism.
5: The speech hasn't gone without incident, protesters briefly interrupting after gaining entry to the room and unfurling a banner calling out One Nation's opposition to an increase in the minimum wage. The federal government has committed $3.6 billion to fund a 15% pay rise for childcare workers, prompting them to call off strike action planned for next month. The wage rise, initially funded in 2024 and due to run out in November, has now been extended for 18 months. Prime Minister Anthony Albanese says it's a vital investment.
7: We know that in the first 5 years of life, over 90% of brain development has already occurred. And that is why this is an investment in Australia's future, as well as investing in the workers here.
5: A warning's gone out to South Australia's west coast for strong winds and heavy rain. That's even prompted talk of possible flash flooding. Former Top Gear host Jeremy Clarkson has revealed he's been diagnosed with cancer. The 66-year-old has described it as aggressive following tests back in May.
4: Sport.
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5: In sport, the Maroons are remaining tight-lipped on what role Rhys Walsh will play in the second State of Origin clash tonight at the MCG. After being left out of Game 1, he's been named on the bench.
8: Obviously, the way the bench is structured now, you get a chance to pick two other players. So, you know, Rhys has been playing some pretty good footy, I'd say, for the Broncos. And so we'll use him in the way that we need to.
5: That's Queensland assistant coach Matt Borland. And Argentina, Norway and France have been the winners in today's World Cup action. That's the latest in news and sport.
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9: Staying fine this afternoon. 23 the max, overnight lows of 16. Another fine one tomorrow. And the weekend is looking a little wet at this stage. We can expect some fine weather until then. Tops of 23.
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tomorrow morning. Sam and Ash, wake the fun up from 5 and at 10 to 8, another chance for you to win $1,000 with Sam and Ash's Let's Get Quizzical Pop Quiz. 10 questions, 60 seconds. You get them right, they're going to give you $1,000. All thanks to Joyce Main. 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While you're picking up the kids from school, the biggest hits and the best throwbacks. 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

0: 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We want to know about it. Tal Backman, She's So High, part of the biggest hits and the best throwbacks. She's so high, and we'll do it next. 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
12: 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We currently have roadworks around the club, but are still operating as usual. 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

0: 91.1 Hot FM, the biggest hits and the best throwbacks. I'm just about to get out of here. 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
3: Good afternoon. Checking out your Sunny Coast roads. A bit of congestion outbound through Mountain Creek on the Sunshine Motorway. Around a couple of minutes and slowing through Boccarina on the Nicola Mathias School Zone. Speed limits in place. Caloundra Road a bit busy. Kiwana Way. Link Road roundabout Meriden Plains. Nice run for the Bruce heading back from Brizzy. And a little bit of traffic. Steve Irwin Way at Roy's Road. Biwa. 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
13: Hello, I'm Monique Crichton. Immigration, radical Islam and housing have all come in for criticism by Pauline Hanson in her first ever address to the National Press Club. The One Nation leader has warned higher immigration has left our country in a state of crisis. Senator Hanson has vowed to slash immigration, especially from countries linked to extremism.
14: Make no mistake here. One Nation is dedicated to fighting against radical Islam, and the obvious threat it represents to the peace of our country.
13: And GetUp has claimed responsibility for a stunt during her speech where a protest banner was unfurled, calling out One Nation's opposition to an increase in the minimum wage. It's been revealed more than half of us aren't aware of major super changes being rolled out in a fortnight. Payday super will come into effect on July 1, forcing businesses to pay superannuation at the same time they pay wages. Donald Trump appears to have been kept out of the loop of an alleged terror plot at the White House, the FBI arresting five people after being made aware of a plan involving drones carrying explosives ahead of the UFC fight on the South Lawn over the weekend.
15: I haven't heard about it, no, but I watched the attack that I watched were the fighters.
13: And Spider-Man's Tom Holland has confirmed he's tied the knot with Zendaya, the actor's admission coming during a magazine interview where he was asked about fake AI wedding photos which had circulated online.
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13: In sport, the Blues admit their preparation for Origin 2 hasn't been perfect, but they're ready to go tonight. New South Wales has a chance to wrap up the series in front of 90,000 fans at the MCG. Blues assistant coach Matt King says the team's firing.
17: Training hasn't been perfect, but we've built up to a point where I feel really confident that we're going to perform well tonight.
13: And the Roos will be without Paul Curtis for three games after the AFL Tribunal upheld his suspension for rough conduct. That's the latest in news and sport.
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19: Cloudy afternoon is the forecast from the Bureau. More of the

0: Saturday. Showers increasing on Sunday. 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
0: Happy hump day.
4: How are you, big boy?
0: Yeah, good. I've been trying to mow a strip of footpath for the last few weeks. Every time I think I'll do it today, it starts to rain.
4: Yeah, okay.
0: It's very frustrating.
4: It's quite the tough life you're living, isn't it?
0: Yeah. I can understand. If you're a gardener or something, like if a professional gardener.
4: What would that take you, like 45 seconds, maybe a minute?
0: I like to do it properly, do all the edging, all that kind of stuff.
4: Sorry, so 2.5 minutes.
0: And the battery runs out before I get to the end.
4: Jesus Christ. What is wrong with you?
0: No, I think I can. I empathise with professional gardeners.
4: Oh, it'd be a pain in the bum for them.
0: Trying to get the job done at the moment. It'd be very frustrating.
4: Anybody, like mower people, chippies, anybody is on the tools and having to stop and start and stop and start.
0: Yeah.
4: It'd be very,
0: imagine
4: very
0: trying
4: annoying.
0: To be an external painter or something.
4: I would like to see you try to be an external painter.
0: I'm not very good at painting. I tried to paint a wall once. My wife had to redo it.
4: Mate, you can't mow a strip. I think we just want to start on.
0: I can do it. I just say I'm meticulous.
4: Okay,
0: that's the word.
4: Which you're known for.
0: Well,
4: you're
0: known for
4: your
0: exactly right.
4: Your meticulous
0: attention
4: nature.
0: To detail.
4: Let's ask Miriam Lambert. Hey, big boy, we're 5 hours away from Christmas number two.
0: I know.
4: I'm so excited.
0: So excited.
4: I cannot wait. Have you got any Melbourne weather information for us? Because obviously the MCG can be a little bit slippery. It's a much harder surface than normal NRL field. So that could play a big factor this evening in Origin too. Hot family, Mr. Attention to Detail here is just hurriedly opening his weather app. And he's just chat amongst yourselves.
0: Just keep padding. Here we go.
4: Partly
0: cloudy is the forecast for Melbourne.
4: But no rain.
0: Winds northerly, blah, blah, blah. No, it doesn't look like anything.
4: What's the temperature?
0: Right now it's 19 degrees, overnight about 15. That's pretty mild.
4: Yeah, should be fresh on the boundary.
0: For Melbourne.
4: You sit on the bench, you'll be no one ever
0: look for tomorrow, it's showers.
4: We don't care about tomorrow.
0: Maybe later on, but I think it'll be okay.
4: Yeah, giddy up. Cannot wait.
0: We need a nice dry surface.
4: So about 5 hours till we kick off. Obviously, again, usually dictated by how many ads Channel 9 play. And apparently we're getting bombarded with One Nation ads tonight that you see.
0: Oh, no, I haven't seen that.
4: If they're as impressive as her performance today in the press club, it could be an interesting night.
0: She's commandeered the ad breaks.
4: Apparently she's taking all that money she's made.
0: That's
4: and apparently
0: move.
4: We're getting smashed with those tonight. So another reason why Fox Sports should have this coverage.
0: Survey says soon. Mikey's random advice, though, coming up next. It's 91.1 Hot FM.

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3: Happy whatever day it is today.
2: It's Wednesday, mate. Been one of those weeks, hasn't it? No, it's definitely Wednesday because people, it's two more sleeps till the race that stops the station.
3: Yes!
2: Mobility scooter edition. So this Friday, 4 o'clock, they're at the Kiwanis Sports Precinct on the Nicklin Way side of the stadium precinct. Mikey, Albie, myself, Sam and Ash, the second edition of the race that stops the station. But because Albie had a cry, we can't do a running race. We're doing it in mobility scooters.
4: Fair enough, too.
2: And, and a couple of things that have come up, we're going to discuss it later on in the show. There is some concerns, Mikey, and I'll get your thoughts on this. And we will be doing a special edition of Top 5 later on this afternoon. Someone actually made the point, is the worry that if Albie really likes driving a mobility scooter, is this the beginning of him officially becoming an old man?
3: I think so.
2: And our Top 5 is going to discuss the signs that maybe this is the beginning of that transition for you, buddy.
3: But I think at the moment, Albie, you don't want to go anywhere near that, you know, mobility scooter life.
2: He's pretty lazy, though.
3: No, he's not. I think he's a very active man. No, you walk every day at Mooloolaba and you go for beach walks.
4: Yeah.
3: Yes, you pulled a hammy doing a running race, but you should never do that anyway. Don't run.
4: That's a good point.
2: Unless you're being chased by something.
3: Yeah.
2: You've actually said, Nug, I'm a bit concerned I'm going to enjoy this too much.
4: Yeah. I've even asked the boss about a parking spot for one.
3: How are you going to get it up the stairs and in the door?
4: No, I'll just park out the front there.
2: Yeah. And then just like chain it up to a pole.
4: With the motorcycle guy.
2: Yeah. That makes sense, yeah.
3: And my scooter. Yeah.
2: Oh, that's quite a squad too, can I tell you?
3: Oh, my God. You can join our scooter club.
4: I could.
3: Oh, yes. No, get one.
4: Okay.
3: From me to you.
2: So Friday afternoon, the race that stops the station mobility scooter edition. Yes. We're very excited about that. I didn't realise this. Mikey, you've got yourself a racing name.
3: Sure do.
2: So come Friday, and you might have seen this on our socials today, Hot Family. You're not Little Mikey. You are?
3: Scooty and the Blowfish.
4: That will be blasting from his little speakers.
2: So, who is the Blowfish? Are you Scooty?
3: Well, no, I'm Scooty. I'm Scooty, but the Blowfish is because normally my hair's got zhuzh in it, and when the wind gets to it, it's an absolute nightmare.
2: Yeah, okay.
3: So that's where it's coming from. Scooty, because I'm into my scooting.
2: Yeah.
3: And then Blowfish, because my hair's like a red hot mess.
2: Makes a lot of sense.
3: Yeah.
2: Is there pressure on us to come up with race names?
4: I was thinking that. Maybe. Yeah.
3: I might even have merch on Friday.
2: Whoa, really?
3: I've got a friend that's designed something who saw it, and she goes, do you want this on a T-shirt? Okay.
2: Well, to be fair, you lost me at I Had a Friend.
3: Yes.
2: I'm prepared to go along with it. Look, currently I'm working on the race name of Has to Be There Contractually. That won't look quite as good on a T-shirt, I don't think.
3: Yeah. Al, you'll need some extra zhuzh.
4: That can be arranged.
2: Are you staying with your usual race name, Do Not Resuscitate? All will be revealed on Friday, Hot Family.
3: Yes.
2: Now, boys, a couple of things with our letter this afternoon. This gentleman has asked us to change his name.
3: Okay.
2: Which does happen occasionally.
4: It does.
2: So I think his lovely wife might listen.
3: So is his name now Giuseppe?
2: Well, no, he's not.
3: Okay.
2: His name is now Kirk.
3: Okay.
2: His name is not Kirk, but we've decided to go with Kirk this afternoon.
3: Kirk Giuseppe.
2: And I think this could be a bit of an open and shut case here, but we'll get your thoughts.
3: Okay.
2: He says, Dear Mikey, my wife blows up at me when I grab her car keys instead of mine, even though they have identical keys on them, because she reckons I'm too forgetful and will lose her keys. So about 2 weeks ago, she couldn't find her keys anywhere. She turned the house upside down and then accused me of taking her keys, and I swore to her that I've looked everywhere and that I have not touched her keys and she must have misplaced them. So after the pain and expense of replacing all of her keys last week, on the weekend, caught up in a sock in my gym bag.
3: Oh, no.
2: Was her keys.
3: Oh, no.
2: Do I come clean about this? As I said, this feels like a very simple one. Kirk, as we're calling you this afternoon.
3: Yes.
2: Take this to your grave.
3: Yes. Yeah. Do not say a thing.
2: Are we all in an absolute unanimous agreement?
3: No,
2: normally
3: don't.
2: We try and put forward an idea of honesty in relationships.
3: No.
2: Because you know why, Kirk? Obviously, you'll have the initial pain of her being angry about you taking her keys and misplacing them. But this won't just be a short-term thing.
4: Nope.
2: Every single time you have a disagreement, it'll be, okay, like the keys.
3: Yes.
2: These will get thrown in your face, and you know how much about her getting hit in the face by keys?
3: Yeah.
2: You've got to take this to your grave, mate. If you found those keys, bury them in the deepest hole you can find. You've got to get rid of them.
4: Yeah.
2: You've got to get rid of the body.
3: Or there's another thing you can do quickly, Kurt.
2: Yeah.
3: That is, hide the keys at the moment, but when she's not home, put them somewhere that belongs to her. I reckon.
4: That is a brilliant idea.
3: I reckon so, in the drawer in the walk-in wardrobe where her handbags are.
4: Oh, it's my fault.
3: Yes.
2: So, no, wait, whoa.
3: Yes.
2: This is Kirk's fault.
4: Come on board.
3: No, come on, Nug.
2: This is 100% Kirk's fault. And you think the way he gets out of this is by framing her.
3: Yes. Yes.
2: No, yes. I'm not going to take it that far.
3: Yes.
4: Then he'll be able to use it as ammunition for future arguments.
3: No. Yes.
2: Like that's you were just saying. Pool,
4: yeah,
2: though.
4: I know.
3: No, it is. I love it.
4: But it's a good, Mikey, that's one of your best.
2: If this is an insight into how you two are going to behave on Friday, Scooty, do not resuscitate. I've got some real worries about the race on Friday.
3: Kurt, come on down. We'll talk to you about
2: go
3: it.
2: Go down and see the boys at Swan Boat Hire, rent a boat, go to the deepest part of the Moochie River and throw those keys in there. I hope a crab never finds them.
3: Mm, nah, that's the plan.
2: Absolute disgusting monsters.
3: I like it.
2: Scooty, we'll see you tomorrow.
3: Bye. The Sunshine Coast. 91.1 Hot FM. 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
0: We are playing for $50 worth to enjoy at the Marucci RSL.
2: We've been reminding everybody, of course, if you cruise down First Avenue at Maroochydore, it's all pretty much closed off at the moment for roadworks. It'll be going for quite some time. Don't let that put you off, though, because Marucci RSL is still open. Best thing to do, keep going down Aerodrome Road, hang a left onto Second Avenue, go to the little roundabout, bang a left down Memorial Drive, and then the good thing, Memorial Ave, sorry, then you're right there on the street where the RSL club is,
0: yep,
2: and right there where the multi-storey car park is.
0: Mm-hmm.
2: Everyone's a winner. So don't think the roadworks have got Marucci RSL closed, because it is open for business and ready for fun.
0: And, well, yeah, absolutely, well worth going. All right, survey today. This is the first thing we notice when we go to someone's house, according to our survey today. First thing we notice when entering someone's house.
2: Is this that we're going, like, for the first time?
0: Yeah. Well, maybe you haven't been there for a while.
2: My first thought is, why am I here? It's not really something I notice. It's just like my
0: first
2: thought.
0: Hang on, it's not on the list.
2: Why have I left my house to come here? So according to our survey, this is the first thing we notice about people's houses when we go around there.
0: When we go around.
2: Because to be honest, everyone's silently judging you.
0: You're kind of doing it.
2: People are coming over to your house. Everyone does it. You go to someone's house, you're running the rule across the joint, I reckon. According to our survey.
0: That's why you panic when you think, who's coming over?
2: This is why I don't invite people over. This is the first thing we notice when we go to someone's house. What is it?
0: 1-300-468-911.
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0: 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Sunshine Coast traffic.
2: Good afternoon. Got a breakdown northbound after Deception Bay Road on the Bruce through D Bay, not causing any delay. So, bit of traffic inbound, outbound through Mountain Creek. Couple of minutes on your trip there. Main Street heavy in Budrum between Gloucester Road and Ballinger Road with school pickups, and of course through Bocarina on the Nicklin Way. The David Lowe Way also a bit slow up around Perigium. 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
1: It's time to play The Survey Says.
0: According to our survey today, this is the first thing we notice when we go to someone's house.
2: $50 is spent at the magnificent Marucci RSL. Up for grabs, hoping to score it in North Arm. It's Kelly. How are you, Kel?
3: I'm good. How are you?
2: We are wonderful. Love to send you to the Marucci Rissol, mate. This is the first thing, according to our survey, we notice when we go to someone's house. What are we noticing?
3: Is it the smell?
2: The smell. And that can go two ways, can't it? Obviously, you go, ooh, have you baked something? Or it can be, ooh, have you baked something? But very different rooms of the house. Because you'd be horrified if people walked into your house and were going, oh, that smells no good. Which is why having a dog is handy.
0: Yeah.
2: Because no matter what the scenario, you can go, ah, oh, scruffy.
0: Or you buy one of those, you know, one of those things with a little fragrant things that you put
2: the
0: in.
2: The little trees you hang up in your car.
0: No, you know, the diffuser things.
2: Oh, those things?
0: Yeah.
2: I think with little pine trees.
0: You get one of the wrong ones of those, people go,
2: ugh, ambipur. Yeah. If someone's got one of those little pine trees hanging off the front doorknob, maybe don't go in is my tip. Is it the smell? Not the smell.
0: Not the smell, Kel.
2: Thanks, Kel. Have a great afternoon.
3: Thank you.
2: Bye.
0: Bye. Let's go to Dave and Matulla. G'day, Dave.
4: Hey, boys. How you going?
0: Good, mate. So you're going to someone's house. What's the first thing you notice? It's not the smell.
4: Oh, you're probably not going to answer this, but is it when you pull up at the house or when you walk into the house?
2: It's probably a little bit of both, yeah. Dave, to be fair. It depends on the house. So probably, yeah, you're right. We're not going to answer that.
4: Okay.
2: So you were correct with your first answer.
4: The state of the garden.
2: The state of the garden. Because obviously coming into sort of spring, you think to yourself, oh, you want the lawn nice and manicured. Maybe the gardens are nice. Because especially if you're one of those people they refer to as a turf perv, you are checking out the lawn, aren't you, Dave?
4: Oh, yeah, lawn walls is a real thing.
2: Yeah, absolutely. Yeah, and it's right.
0: Yeah.
2: Good work, Dave. According to our survey, the first thing we notice about someone's house is the lawn.
0: See, Al hasn't mown the front strip outside.
2: And people are starting to wonder.
0: Yeah, why hasn't he done that?
2: It would only take a minute and a half. Why has that man not done it? Hey, Dave, you've nailed it. Well done. You're off to Marucci RSL with a 50 in your pocket.
0: Good work, Dave.
4: Oh, champion. Thanks, guys.
2: Well done, sir. Good job.
0: Yeah, apparently we check out the garden.
2: No, I get it. As you say, because it's the first thing you often see when you pull up.
0: Yeah.
2: And then you do find yourself, more so I tend to notice if it's really nice.
0: If it's really nice, you think,
2: this is absolutely beautiful.
0: What are they doing?
2: Well done. Like they've mowed that strip.
0: Like a greenkeeper.
2: Yeah.
0: Marucci RSL's Lounge 72, winner of the best local bar redevelopment on the Sunshine Coast. So check that out when you get to Marucci RSL.
2: Quick game's a good game. We'll do it again tomorrow.
0: That was a quick one. 91.1 Hot FM.
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10: Afternoon, south-southeasters, only light just under 10 knots. Pretty much a dead low tide. There's a solid 1.5 metres or so of east-northeasterly swell at 10 to 11 second intervals. Definitely the points at Noosa are the pick, but going to be very crowded. 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
1: Hot Family, it might not be written down in your diary, but I feel like today is a very important day on the calendar that doesn't get the attention it deserves. Either do the people who we should be celebrating today. Because Hot Family, today is International Mascot Day.
0: Who has deemed it that?
1: I don't know. Mascots, I assume. But I just think it's important, Albie, we take a quick minute to recognise the mascots in our community, because these are often kind-hearted people who say, you know what? Yes, I will put on an ill-fitting suit from China that probably smells like a combination of BO, taco meat and ass. And I will wear it around and then probably get attacked by children.
0: Yes.
1: I think these are people who have joy in their hearts and they want to share that joy with the community at large. Or at least I would have thought so.
0: Yeah.
1: However, there is a member of your beloved Nugget and Al show who has some many and varied experience as a mascot. And ladies and gentlemen, it's not me.
0: You hit the nail on the head. Sometimes you've got to step up to the plate and be a good guy.
1: Sometimes you ask for greatness, sometimes it's thrust upon you.
0: Yeah.
1: So you've actually been a mascot on a number of occasions.
0: Many times, many times.
1: Take me through now. Hot Family, we have previously told the Smurf story.
0: Yeah.
1: The incident.
0: At the Festival of Waters.
1: While dressed, was it Papa Smurf you were dressed as?
0: Papa Smurf, and it wasn't fair because I was trying to do a meet and greet.
1: Yeah.
0: And you know, kids get boisterous. Like you say, you become a sitting duck.
1: Oh yeah, kids will see a mascot and go, this is happening.
0: I was just throwing out lollies and there's this one kid who was just giving me grief. Standing on my feet, punching me in the guts. So I gave him a lighthearted slap across the head.
1: So as dressed as Papa Smurf, you as a mascot got into a fight with a child.
0: Yes, I did.
1: It's not one of my favourite stories.
0: Not one of my prouder moments.
1: Why was that in the era before phone cameras, can I tell you? I would pay cash money for that video.
0: I got taken off the float after
1: that. But that didn't put down your enthusiasm, though. You've been a mascot on other occasions.
0: Stuart's Alexander Hotel at Coolum at the time. Stuart's Hotel Coolum.
1: It's the Coolum Beach Hotel. It's much nicer than it was.
0: Yeah, it had the Alexander one as well.
1: The old Stuart's Hotel at Coolum was a little bit of a, what can we call it, crap hole.
0: Mm.
1: Yeah, what were you doing there?
0: After an outside broadcast...
1: So you'd been on the air.
0: I'd been on the
1: broadcasting
0: air.
1: Broadcasting from the pub.
0: Yep.
1: Yes.
0: And then they had all sorts of kids' activities and that. And as I was going, the lady who was the promotions for Energix came up to me and said, the guys pulled out, can you be Mr. Sparky? So I had to don this like... He looked like the Tin Man out of... I think a lot of people thought that's who I was. The Tin Man out of
1: Where's
0: Wizard
1: the
0: of
1: lion,
0: Oz.
1: Where's the lion, idiot?
0: Yeah, and all I had to do was hand out stuff, lollies again and like pamphlets and that kind of stuff.
1: Because the problem is, you're that nice sweet spot height.
0: Well, that's it. I'm a shorty.
1: Because you're only like 5'3".
0: Yeah.
1: Most of these suits will fit you.
0: Exactly
1: which
0: right.
1: Which is dangerous.
0: So I did that, but I also remember when Super B was around?
1: Super B was awesome. So newer members of the Hod family, as you go down the Tanawa Tourist Drive, pretty much as soon as it starts, if you're coming from, say, the Sippy Downs side, when you go on the Tanawa Tourist Drive, much before you get to a Maze World, on that same side of the road, on the left-hand side, pretty much after the service station, there was an attraction called Super B. It was basically an attraction dedicated solely to bees.
0: Yeah. And Lynn, who was the promotions manager, seconded me somehow into being Super B at the Noosa Picnic Races. I had to go along.
1: So were you a bee who was also a superhero?
0: I was a bee and all I had to do was get photos with people or whatever.
1: But was the costume like a bee that had a cape?
0: Yes, it did. And a big rotund, I don't know, like a paper mache.
1: Well, because they got big bodies, bees. Yeah. So that was very obviously to the scale.
0: And basically trying to get people to go along and visit said Super Bee.
1: Think how much joy you would have shared that day.
0: Wow.
1: Did you get in any fights with any kids that day?
0: No, I did not.
1: Okay, so that's the thing. That's the wonderful thing.
0: Protected.
1: These are the kind of selfless members of our community that should really get a bit of a mention
0: today. But remember
1: today.
0: When we had a mascot race in Gympie?
1: Yeah, we were at one of the schools.
0: You got me involved in that
1: because
0: there was a lady who had some kind of weird costume and gave it to me.
1: Because I was in the race as well.
0: Were you?
1: Yeah. But we threw
0: but you
1: the costume.
0: But you didn't get crash tackled.
1: No, you got nailed by a kid
0: napped,
1: again.
0: I thought I'd broken my arm.
1: It was probably that kid from the Smurf incident. All grown up.
0: Growed up.
1: So
0: I don't know if International Mascot Day should be a thing.
1: Because sometimes it doesn't always go to plan either. Because Hod Family, many years ago, we decided it was a good idea that the station should get a mascot costume. Remember Hot Dog?
0: I do remember Hot Dog.
1: And look, generally Hot Dog was very, he was a big red dog, like Clifford the Big Red Dog. The problem was there weren't clear instructions on how to put the costume on. And I'll never forget this because Hot Dog was there. We're at some event. There was a million kids. Kids are getting photos with Hot Dog. Hot Dog's hugging kids. Everyone's having a good time. But Hot Dog had a long, thin tail. The problem was whoever had popped the costume on was wearing the costume around the wrong way. So given that this long, thin appendage was now on the front,
0: it became an R-rated Hot Dog.
1: Because the problem is the head had a big smile on it. So you've now got this dog smiling away surrounded by children with this very large appendage sticking out the front. I think the best one ever, many, many years ago, I'm talking 25 years ago while I was at uni, I worked at Centre Management at Sunshine Plaza, like a lifetime ago. And obviously on school holidays, you'd have different activities, like they still do now. And whatever it was, we had this troop of people like just wandering around in costumes, giving stuff out to kids and whatever, you know, just capering around. And I remember there was, there was just random animals. There was a duck and there was a tiger and there was a panda. And I'll never forget it. You know, they go from like 10 till 2 and they go and get changed or whatever else. I've gone wandering down into the food court. You know, like the original food court over sort of the early part of the plaza?
0: Yeah.
1: Where like Subway and that is now. And I've gone wandering in there one day, just probably going to see someone. And then I see sitting at the table, because the panda was quite rotund, as was the gentleman in the suit.
0: Yeah.
1: The panda is sitting in the food court eating Hungry Jacks or something, but with no head on. And so I've gone, he's still wearing the suit.
0: Hey, kids, don't look.
1: But no head. And I've gone over and I've gone like, champ, what is going on? And he goes, oh, I'm knocked off. I said, oh, no, I get that bit. Why are you sitting here in a decapitated panda costume? And he goes, oh, well, my mate left early and I couldn't unzip it. Because they were so big, you needed a second person to unzip it. So then I had a very weird experience having to go into this little room and unzip this weirdo's panda costume.
0: I know you have a thing for pandas.
1: If there'd been some Marvin Gaye playing, things could have got real weird. So, Hot Family, if you know somebody in our community who takes that hit for the team and is a mascot for a sporting club or a business or whatever it is, today's the day they deserve their recognition, International Mascot Day.
0: Spare a thought for those mascots in the community. It's 91.1 Hot FM.

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0: 91.1 Hot FM, New Sienna Spyro, Material Lover. After four, give you a chance to win some tickets to Minions and Monsters. That's coming up a little later.
1: This looks very cool. Starts next week, I think, at Event Cinemas. You can score a double pass to go along whenever you like. Just got to work out who the famous mum is. We play Minions and Mum Stars, which is very cool. But we're doing a very special edition of Top 5 today. I know the last couple of weeks have been a bit weird because we have public holidays and you feel like the days are all over the place. We know today's Wednesday. Thursday's normally Top 5 day. But it's to do with the fact that we're very excited about the race that stops the station on Friday. Cannot wait to get out there, even though we're doing it in a format that I don't necessarily agree with, mobility scooters.
0: Great format.
1: And a couple of people have voiced their concerns to me about you specifically, about this race on Friday could be the stepping stone to something fairly dramatic in your life.
0: Yeah, well.
1: We're going to discuss that with our top five after 4 o'clock.
0: A natural transition.
1: Yeah, maybe not this early though.
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4: G'day, got some lights on Flash Morayfield Road, the intersection of Caboolture River Road in Morayfield. There's a breakdown the Bruce Highway northbound through Deception Bay. No delay, so quite heavy on Maroochydore Road inbound through Kunda Park at Pike Street. The Sunshine Motorway building inbound through Mountain Creek now and still slow through Bockarina on the Nickel May School Zone. Speed limits wrapping up shortly. 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
6: Hello, I'm Monique Crichton. An ISIS bride charged with crimes against humanity has been refused bail in a Melbourne court. Zinad Ahmed, who was accused of keeping a slave, was among a cohort of women and children that returned to Australia in early May, but was arrested when she landed. One Nation has lashed out at those responsible for a protest banner that was unfurled behind Pauline Hanson in the middle of her address to the National Press Club. Get Up has claimed responsibility for the stunt, which called out Hanson's opposition to an increase in the minimum wage. Speaking to Sky, One Nation MP Barnaby Joyce described them as nutcases.
7: They look like amateur hour, and I know they're not. I hope they find the person. Someone obviously knows how to operate it. It's an inside job.
6: Smart Traveller has downgraded its travel advice for the Middle East. It has shifted from do not travel to reconsider the need to travel. Director of Don't Forget Travel Group, Andrew Sullivan, says it'll bring relief to those heading to Europe via the Middle East.
8: With this lowering of the warning level, it now means that it's less likely. I won't say it definitely because you need to check your product disclosure statements, but it is less likely to cause you any problems with your travel insurance.
6: And it seems leaving the car at home and putting off going to the doctor are just some of the ways we're saving money. A new NAB cost of living survey also finding stress levels are higher among low-income households, with those with kids, those living in regional areas, and those aged 30 to 49 borrowing from family and friends to stay afloat.
5: Sport.
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6: In sport, the Maroons say their plans remain the same, despite reports Blues half Nathan Cleary will be carrying an injury into tonight's Origin clash. There's talk he'll need a needle to get through the game because of a hip pointer issue.
9: We don't know about his health. If he's had some injuries there, you know, I'm sure they'll do the due diligence to look after him.
6: That's Queensland assistant Matt Ballon. And Austria and Jordan are doing battle at the World Cup match in San Francisco, hoping to join Argentina, Norway and France on today's winners list. That's the latest in news and sport.
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10: Cloudy is the forecast this afternoon. More of the same tomorrow, 13 to 20.

0: 22, shower or two Friday, Saturday, and at this stage, Sunday. Also expecting some showers. It's 21.
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0: Taylor Swift, Travis Kelce wedding. We brought in the big guns. We're going to talk to our gossip queen soon.
4: We're very excited about this wedding. I would say I'm more excited about this wedding than my own. It's probably not a great thing to be saying on the radio, but here we are. We're here now, people. It's out. We've just got to deal with the consequences.
0: Well, it's dominating the news, isn't it?
4: And there's a big story, of course, about we still don't know who's going and who's not going. One famous couple we think are in the not going category, and now we think we might know why, all because of the blow-up with Tay-Tay and Blake's involved.
0: Blake Lively again.
4: It's a tangled web. Our gossip queen is going to try and unravel it soon.
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0: Two more sleeps
2: till Friday afternoon, Hot Family. We're taking over the Kiwanis Sports Precinct. Albie, myself, Mikey, Sam and Ash will be hitting the track, not on our feet like we did 12 months ago, but because of the many protests from my little mate here, we're doing it in mobility scooters, and you're very excited, aren't you?
0: Well, it's a level playing field for me.
2: I don't know that it is.
0: Yes, it is.
2: I think there's a lot of factors that go into the speed of these things. I believe Sam has already started complaining about the fact that he's the heaviest.
0: Yeah.
2: And we said, well, Sam, that's based on lifestyle choices. That's nobody's fault but your own. But so I believe, because he and Ash get very competitive, don't they?
0: Oh, super competitive.
2: So we're obviously always wondering about where the tantrum might come from one of those two if they don't get the chocolates. Because, of course, a year ago, Sambo won the running race.
0: And he's fast for a big guy.
2: I played a lot of rugby with and against Sambo, and he moves very, very well. For a guy, he's well over 6 foot.
0: Yeah.
2: He moves beautifully, and he covered the ground very impressively last year.
0: So there was no point in doing another running race. We know he's fast.
2: Well, I mean, technically, you still owe us 96 metres. Because you lasted 4 metres and then blew the hammy out. And we're hoping imagine if you blew your hammy out while driving a mobility scooter.
0: Not possible.
2: That'd be a low point.
0: Not possible.
2: So it's Al's insistence, because he thinks a running race is unfair, that we're doing it on mobility scooters. Thanks to Brian and the team at Scooters and Mobility Sunshine Coast. But I've had a couple of people come to me, right, because they're worried, because you're a young at heart kind of a guy.
0: Yeah.
2: You're the oldest member of our team.
0: Oh, by far.
2: But you're very young at heart. You're very positive. You're very jolly. You're not unlike a cartoon bear where you walk around looking for picnic baskets. But a couple of people have mentioned to me they're worried that your keenness and your excitement to second a scooter on Friday is maybe the beginning of a inevitable journey of you becoming old.
0: What, they think that I'm forgetting that I'm getting old?
2: Well, they're worried that maybe you're going to see this lifestyle choice of the mobility scooter and go, actually, you know what? This is pretty sweet. This might be the natural conclusion for me.
0: No.
2: Look, members of the Hot FM team who have come to me about these concerns, the good thing is we're actually kind of aware of this, because we've been keeping a bit of an eye on it for a while now, and that's inspired a special edition of our top five this week.
0: I have as well. So I've noticed a few little things. The top five signs that I am becoming an old man.
3: Number five.
0: I tell my wife I'm just ducking out to walk the dog. And realise we don't have a dog.
2: And you've never had one.
0: Got a cat.
3: Number four.
0: The checkout operator at Woolies says to me, so, bulk disposable nappies for the grandkids, hey? To which I reply, no.
2: You're best to just say yes.
0: I should, shouldn't
2: yeah.
0: I?
3: Number three.
0: This happens. I steal a couple of extra donuts at the staff meeting. Normally I would get yelled at. Now I just get smiles and a pat on the head. Tony
2: well,
0: Al.
2: We figure it counts for not winning staff member of the month. Again, it softens the blow.
3: Number two.
0: When I go to the hairdresser, they now say, would you like your ear hair trimmed?
2: Hey, don't joke. I've been getting that for about 10 years.
0: I think that's the ultimate sign.
3: Geez. Number one.
0: Number one sign I'm becoming an old man. When I order steak at the RSL and they ask me how I'd like it, you know what? I say, well done. But I also say, can you puree that as well?
2: Can I get it as a smoothie?
0: Yeah, the top five signs. Maybe I'm becoming an old man.
2: Look, obviously I'm the person who spends the most amount of time with you, so I've also been keeping an eye out, and I've also found the top five signs that maybe Albie is starting to become an old man.
3: Number five.
2: He now lists heartburn as his main hobby. It's not
0: What's
2: ideal.
0: Wrong with that?
3: Number four.
2: I saw him shake his fist at what he described as a no-good youngster the other day. The bloke was 41. It was
0: That's
2: a concern.
0: Young.
3: Number three.
2: He's recently purchased a subscription to Increased Fibre magazine. Why are you getting them delivered here? It feels like a mistake.
0: In a brown envelope.
3: Number two.
2: I walked into our office yesterday and he was hunched over his laptop saying, gee, that's a nice one. I'd love to take it for a spin. I thought he was looking at luxury cars. He was on coffins.com. That was a real giveaway.
3: Number one.
2: And number one of the top five signs, I'm starting to think maybe Albie is becoming an old man. He tried to order the roast of the day at Hungry Jack's. He was quickly escorted out. Oh. Top five signs I've noticed, maybe Albie's becoming an old man.
0: Maybe.

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7: Her Wellington boots are ruined, but her spirit is buoyant. How are you, Lady Kate?
8: I am clip-clopping round in some really cool new gumboots.
7: Yeah, the gummies,
8: you're
7: unfortunately.
8: All across that.
7: The gumboots that she's held very dear to her heart and her feet died a natural death yesterday.
9: Very sad.
7: You know, it's all part of the circle of life, isn't it, Kate?
8: Well, it just meant that I could nip up to the local nursery and have a browse around the camellias and get some new boots.
7: Like here, the beautiful Manawee Nursery in Budrum. If you can roll in there, get some gumboots and a nice succulent.
9: That's a day.
7: Everyone's had a nice time, I would imagine. Now, of course,
8: don't you reckon?
7: There's only one thing we can be talking about, really, in the world of celebrity gossip, because as the days and weeks grow closer to the celebrity wedding of the millennium, of course, Taylor Swift and Travis Kelce, we haven't had a lot of info. We're being fed info piecemeal. What we think we know, Kate, we think it's happening in New York. We think it's at Madison Square Garden. And the other big thing we think we know is the guest list could be somewhere in the range of 11 to 1,200
9: just
7: people.
9: Just a small wedding.
8: See, I just can't see it as at Madison Square Garden. I don't see Taylor allowing that.
7: Oh, no,
8: happen.
7: They'll gussy it up. A couple of balloon arches, they'll be fine.
9: Yeah.
8: Yeah,
7: don't you worry.
8: A bit like, is it a double blind?
7: Yeah, okay.
8: Having it in New York.
7: Because what we are interested in, because we still don't know who's going and who's not going. There's a lot of speculation more so on the who's not going side. One couple that seems to have come out this week aren't going, and they're being considered notable absentees. Top Gun Maverick star Miles Teller and his lovely wife Kelly. So Kelly and Taylor, they were very chummy going back kind of 2 or 3 years ago when Travis and Taylor started going out. Then it all went a bit pear-shaped, the friendship. And the story that's come out this week is the reason why they're maybe not friends anymore. She's back, ladies and gentlemen. She can't be stopped. Blake Lively is apparently involved. It's a very complicated story, this one.
8: It's a really complicated story. Well, let's rewind the videotape a tiny bit. But you're exactly right. Miles and Kelly were even back as far as 2021. They were in one of Taylor's videos. Then for all of 23, 24, everywhere Taylor went, Kelly was there. She was her trusted plus one. They're at dinners, birthday parties, award shows, concerts, footy games, you name it. Something has gone wrong, and word is exactly right that Blake is involved here. Apparently, Kelly was told by Blake that Taylor was one of her dragons.
7: Oh, during the Justin Baldoni thing, yeah.
9: What does that mean?
7: Remember all the Justin Baldoni stuff? And in all the tweets and all the texts that were getting around, there was reference to basically either from Blake or from her people kind of going, hey, Blake's got dragons, quote unquote, who will defend her in a kind of court of public opinion, as it were. And it was assumed that Taylor was one of those, quote unquote, dragons, which I can't imagine would have gone down all that well. That was sort of the beginning of the Taylor-Blake pulling apart too, wasn't it?
8: Yeah, it was. And then a source has told a US newspaper that that was all so difficult for Kelly and that she felt like she had to pull back from Taylor for her own mental health. Again, I don't even know what that means. And so what I'm going to say to this story is that it's fake and that Kelly and Miles have been not invited and that they've been on the outer for some time. And that friends or themselves are planting this story so that they can say when they're not invited, you know what, we haven't been close for a while. We didn't like what Taylor did.
7: We didn't get snubbed. We weren't going anyway.
8: Exactly right.
7: Like I say to the organisers of the Logies every single year. And no one's buying that either. Okay.
8: I mean, that's how I'm seeing it because I reckon that Kelly would be heartbroken. I mean, who doesn't want to have Taylor as their BFF? And in fact,
7: absolutely.
8: Blake fell out with Kelly over this, apparently, because Blake wanted to be number one in Taylor's posse.
7: And Kate, do we not have any hard time believing that? I can definitely see Blake Lively as the mean girl in the friendship group and kind of going, hey, I'm not cool with other people coming into the clique. I get that 100%.
8: Yeah, me too. You know what? Something has gone wrong with Kelly and Taylor. I don't think Taylor's giving it a minute's thought. I think Kelly and Miles are probably at home wringing their hands.
7: But you're right, though. I think in all this speculation, all this carry-on, I don't think Taylor's giving it a moment's thought. She's too busy going to Spotlight to get decorations to gussy up Madison Square Garden.
8: Yeah, so this is going to be really interesting because I can hear it in your voice that you are invested in the idea of Madison Square Garden at the venue. Yeah, all right.
7: No. You know when you go somewhere that isn't normally a function room?
1: Yep.
7: You know, you go to like some pubs, they go, no, we can definitely have your 21st there. And then they attempt to dress it up. I just love the idea of during Taylor Swift's wedding, some under 17 New York basketball team have to come onto the court behind the curtain for training. I just think it would be magnificent.
8: Yeah, I mean, how do you envisage it would look? Like, are they actually on? They're down in the arena and they're getting sort of up in the stands.
7: Like, I want the nuptials.
8: How is going to work?
7: On the Jumbotron.
1: Yeah.
7: I'm telling
1: like
7: you
1: going
7: right
1: to a concert.
7: Yeah,
1: you'll be up in the stands.
8: No, I reckon that Taylor wants down home, kind of country, kind of beachy or something like that.
7: So Hamptons maybe or upstate New York?
8: Well, I reckon somewhere more like that. I'm seeing someone sprawling estate. Mm. And I am. I'm seeing beaches. I'm seeing sand dunes and that windswept grassy stuff they have in the Hamptons.
7: I like it.
8: I am seeing that. Maybe some hired whales out in the background. Maybe Justin Trudeau on a boat.
1: With synchronised spurting.
8: In the background.
7: The but whales yeah, jumping to make a heart shape.
8: That's what I... Yeah, exactly. I'm seeing that more than Taylor in her bridal gown having to trek backstage through Madison Square Garden
7: Halfpenny.
8: To get her groom.
7: I'm on to you. We've known you for a long time. This is all a ploy, so when you get invited, you can wear your fancy new gumboots to the beachside wedding. Don't try and get anything past us,
1: lady.
7: It's
1: all coming together.
7: I'm telling you right now, people, three words, tasteful balloon arches. It is happening. That's proper gossip. Lady Kate, enjoy your new boots. We'll talk to you next Wednesday.
8: Thanks, boys. Bye, everyone.
6: 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Five announcers, five mobility scooters, only one winner. Who will take the crown? Who will claim the glory? In the most mild race in the country. The thrills, the spills, the high octane 6 kilometres an hour speed limit. 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
6: 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Sunshine Coast traffic.
2: G'day, a little bit of traffic northbound through Mount Coolum on the Sunshine Motorway, inbound through Mountain Creek. It's eased up a bit, slowing a little bit through Boccarina, Warana on the Nicklin Way and around the Plaza, Horton Parade, Maroochydore Road. Also, Caloundra Road, minor activity inbound at Kwana Way, Link Road roundabout Meriden Plains. Pretty clear run for the Bruce back from Brizzy. There's a breakdown through D-Bay, no delay. So, say 50% off a premium Cambodia to Vietnam River cruise at Flight Centre. Enjoy 7 nights from only $1,845 per person. Book now at Flight Centre. It's Travis, another check in 30 on 91.1 Hot FM.
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0: 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If you want to see Minions and Monsters at event cinemas,
1: then you have to play
0: Minions and Mumstars. It's the latest Minions movie. It starts in cinemas on June 25.
1: Yeah, we've got a double in-season passes to go along whenever you like to go and see the new Minions movie. These are always very, very funny, these movies. Wondering what it's all about? Here's a little taste of Minions and Monsters.
2: You wrote a monster movie?
3: Si, Kabika Kaiju.
2: What are you going to use for your monster?
3: So you need monsters for your movie. I know the scariest monsters. Don't be scared, though. They're such good guys. Just try not to look too delicious.
4: Minions and Monsters.
1: Yeah, it looks funny. So they decided to make a movie. They need real monsters for their monster movie. Chaos ensues, as you can imagine. Minion style to score a double pass. Who's going to tell us who is our mum star? This is a very, very famous lady who's also a mum. Mm-hmm. Who is this mum star?
0: There'll be a clue in this.
5: I had no idea what I was doing. And I went to go see my friend Peter Arnell. And he was like, this is a good idea. And I think you could do this really well. And I said, I just don't know what to call it. And he said, I know what you should call it. You should call it Goop.
0: Ah, that's the one. That little bit right at the end.
1: So this lady, as well as being an Academy Award-winning actress, is also the founder and CEO of the stupidest lifestyle website you've ever seen in the world called Goop.
0: Yes, and she was married to... Was she married? Yeah, married to well-known muso.
1: Well, the father that makes her a mum of these kids is, of course, frontman from Coldplay, Chris Martin.
0: Good-looking man.
1: Hot family 1-300-468-911. Who is, don't start me on Martin, who is that mum star? If you want to score a double pass to go along and see Minions and Monsters, I'm just going to take it straight away.
0: Rightio,
1: then. I'm going to the lovely Lauren in Pridgeon Springs. How are you, Loz?
6: I'm good, thank you. How are you?
1: Very well. Have you been to the Minions movies before?
6: I don't think I've been to the movies, but I've definitely seen them.
1: So you know what you're potentially in for here, then?
6: Yes, an overstimulated period of my time that I'll never get back.
1: Or possibly a nice nap, depending on how you want to run it.
6: Yeah,
1: Lauren, we want to give away tickets to Minions and Monsters. We're playing Minions and Mum Stars. Who is that mum star?
6: The one and only Gwyneth Paltrow.
1: It is. She of Goop fame.
0: Goop.
1: Because Goop, I think, is actually like her initials. It's Gwyneth something something Paltrow, I think, is where it comes from.
0: Is that
1: from.
0: Where it comes
1: I
0: from?
1: I believe so. So, of course, Gwyneth is a mum to Apple and Moses. Yes, they're people's names.
0: And has some very interesting gift catalogues from time to time.
1: Yeah, I try to stay off Goop, but it gets me up too upset. Lauren, well done. You're going to Minions and Monsters, mate. Well done.
0: Well done. You enjoyed
6: amazing.
0: That.
6: Thank you.
1: Double pass, go along whenever you like it at event cinemas. Kicks off next Thursday.
0: Expect mayhem, madness and non-stop laughs. It's Minions and Monsters. Yeah, starts at event cinemas and I guess all cinemas June 25. More in-season passes tomorrow. 91.1 Hot FM.
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7: The one for Sam and Ash. 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
1: Nuggets, Gurney Thoughts.
0: Ah. Oh. Notice I hesitated there.
2: Yeah, I was wondering what was going on there. To be honest, did you forget the name of the segment?
0: No. I know they're coming.
2: I have my doubts on family. Every now and then I like to whirl out my gurney thoughts, those things that just kind of pop into my head, and I'm assuming pop into everybody else's head. When you're doing something kind of mindless, which gurneying can be, just staring at the driveway, staring at a wall, your mind tends to wander. These are the things that pop into my head this week's edition of my gurney thoughts. Nobody warns you that when you get older, you are going to have a favourite burner on the stove. But you do, don't you?
0: Always.
2: Everyone's got their favourite. No one tells you that's going to happen as you get older. Did all the birds get together and decide the very best time to fly across the road is just as a car is coming? They wait, don't they?
0: Yeah.
2: Like they're daring each other.
0: It's like they're playing a little
2: stupid
0: game.
2: Stupid birds. Every now and then, I wonder what happened to the people I gave directions to. Did they get there? Did they make it? Did I explain it properly?
0: Don't ask me for directions.
2: Let's not mention the Argyle incident.
0: Please don't.
2: Do you reckon anybody in human history has lived long enough to buy a second bottle of Worcestershire sauce? They never run out. They just never run out. I reckon it's like a family bottle. It's passed down from generation to generation.
0: Well, a little bit at a time.
2: It makes no sense to me why people say half a dozen when six is so much faster.
0: Sounds fancier.
2: It feels like you're writing an essay and you haven't got enough words. I could say six, but I'm going to say half a dozen. You know you're an adult when you get excited when the postman doesn't stop at your house. Remember when you were a kid?
0: Yeah.
2: And you'd be so excited when you got mail? Now the days you don't get mail, you go, yes.
0: Yes, no bills.
2: No bills. I just want to make it very clear to people. I never said I'm interesting. I said I'm into resting. It's a very different thing, people. Just want to make it real clear.
0: That is you.
2: That is me all day. I'm very much into resting. Is the reason newborn babies cry because reincarnation is actually real and they're like, oh, God, not again. I reckon it is.
0: Deja vu.
2: Before you accept any job, I reckon you should be allowed to sit in on one of their meetings and then make your decision.
0: Oh, no. That would have never worked
2: for
0: us.
2: Good money, great parking spot. Oh, is it the people I'm going to be working with? Nah, thanks. I'll go somewhere else. And my final gurney thought for this week, if you say, it's okay, it's International Donut Day. Every time you get a donut, nobody cares. And the best part is, nobody knows when that day is. You've got carte blanche. Go your hardest. My gurney thoughts this week.
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4: 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Sunshine Coast traffic.
5: G'day, got a breakdown northbound through Burpengary on the Bruce Highway. Starting to build a little bit. It's about a 3-minute delay. A pretty clear run after that up to the coast. Starting to get heavier again inbound, outbound through Mountain Creek.

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8: Hello, I'm Monique Crichton. A Queensland teenager charged with planning a terror attack will remain behind bars after a court refused his bid for bail. The 13-year-old was arrested in Maryborough last month after allegedly threatening a service station worker with a knife. He was later charged with preparing or planning to cause death or grievous bodily harm and possessing violent extremist material. Pauline Hanson has used her first ever National Press Club address to slam multiculturalism. The One Nation leader attacked the level of overseas migration, arguing it's caused a crisis. She says multiculturalism is flawed.
9: We cannot be a multicultural society. We are a multiracial society, but we must be monocultural. Australians must live under the one cultural umbrella.
8: We're certainly in the grip of winter. The Bureau's tracking a slow-moving rain band and cold front moving east across the country. It'll mean Victoria and Tasmania will cop a particularly wet day tomorrow. A drug investigation stretching from the NT to Queensland has resulted in 6 arrests and the seizure of cocaine, ketamine and fentanyl. A Sydney swimming pool is being renamed after former Australian of the Year Richard Scollier in the wake of his recent death following a cancer battle. And Prince George is following in his father's footsteps. Kensington Palace has confirmed the young royal will attend Eton College. His dad also attended the elite boys' school, which is a short distance from Windsor Castle.
7: Sport.
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8: In sport, the Blues in

0: says they're ready to react to anything tonight when they take on Queensland in State of Origin 2 in front of 90,000 fans at the MCG. New South Wales assistant coach Matt King says they're prepared for a number of scenarios.
1: Right, there's about four plans. we have to be very agile. That's part of being a coach, is decision making under pressure, having a good understanding of where the game's at.
0: And Austria has beaten Jordan 3-1 in their World Cup match, joining today's other winners, Argentina, Norway and France. That's the latest in news and sport.
2: At Better Wellness, we know this ad break is full of noise, so we'd like to give you a little time back.

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2: It's been quite a nice day today. Partly cloudy is the forecast heading into the evening. We're expecting more of the same tomorrow. Could be some hinterland fog in the early morning, 13 up to 22, and then a shower or two Friday through Monday.
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2: I think we've been very composed today, only a few hours before State of Origin 2.
5: Look, we're just trying to stay calm. I think the importance is not playing the game too early.
2: That's a good adage, yes. Yeah,
5: we don't end up starting poorly because we're exhausted. Just got to ease your way into it. But we are about 3 hours away. Obviously, after game one, everyone's saying about the refereeing, how's Ashley Klein going to go, why will Reece Walsh play, will Caelan Ponga get set off. My biggest concern is who's doing the anthem. Because that game one.
2: Yeah, that's true.
5: I don't know if we're getting another son of a former Origin player. That can't be enough of a criteria to sing the anthem at State of Origin.
2: Look, I don't want to throw stones, but he wasn't good.
5: It was bloody horrible. We should have. Honestly, if someone had told me that was the weirdest part of game one, I would have believed them. The things just roll.
2: Usually
5: on
2: they
5: from
2: get
5: there.
2: Somebody who's in a musical or something, don't they?
5: Well, a singer.
2: Yeah.
5: It's usually a good start.
2: Today it's Roberta Pastuchus, who's part of the cast of Oklahoma. Or
5: obviously,
2: something.
5: Our great concern is, too, because we're very proud of Ash, the work she does with the NRL, with the Wallabies, with the Matildas. Like, she's become one of Australia's most sought-after ground announcers. If you've ever seen her do it, she's absolutely incredible at it. Like, she's got 55,000 people in the palm of her hand at Suncorp. My great fear as her friend of many years is one day she's going to be doing her thing on the mic, there's going to be a breakdown in communication, or someone's going to have gotten food poisoning, and they're going to go, hey, we need someone to sing the anthem. Because she will not say no, will she?
2: No.
5: There's going to be a situation where we're going to be watching State of Origin and go, wait a minute, is that Ash? And you know what they always do, like, and now, ladies and gentlemen, to sing the national anthem from the Australian production of Wicked, Mary Smith.
2: Yeah.
5: What it's going to be is, ladies and gentlemen, a girl who played Shania Twain in the St. Joseph's musical in grade six, Ashley Gerke.
2: Yeah.
5: And then sort of muted kind of applause.
2: The only thing that could make that worse is if we accompanied her on the recorder. Otherwise, yeah, no
5: bets. Actually, so whoever does the job tonight might not be so bad.
2: Maybe
5: it could
2: not.
5: Be worse, people.
2: But if you're not going, you know, you're not excited about State of Origin, we've got something for you coming up very soon.
5: We're going to put on the jumpsuits. Hopefully they still fit. The stream team. If you don't want to watch the game tonight, you're being shunted into the spare room to watch something else. Got a couple of good options for you on streaming.
2: Before that, $50 worth at Pelly's in Noosa Marina up for grabs when we spin the wheel of knowledge. 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
2: Wonderful spot there, because that Noosa Marina, that whole precinct's lovely, isn't it? 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We were talking yesterday about their beautiful lunchtime.
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0: Mm-hmm.
2: We've got music, movies, TV, sport, general knowledge, and the buffet. Let's spin the wheel.
0: Yeah, all accounted for.
1: Today's category.
2: It's on.
1: It's the buffet.
2: We're hogging into the buffet, ladies and gentlemen. So a little tasting plate of all of our different categories, the buffet.
0: It's a good category because, if you're not a specialist in any one particular area, this is you.
2: Very, very handy. 1-300-468-911, the number to call. If you want to have a crack at the wheel of knowledge, we've spun up the buffet. Here we go. Question one is from general knowledge. If you are facing two unappealing options, you are said to be between a rock and a what?
0: Rock and
2: I thought it was going to be, if you're facing two unappealing options, you are listening to what radio show? Nugget of Al. If you're facing two unappealing options, you are said to be between a rock and what?
0: What if you'd like to play the buffet? 1-300-468-911.

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2: Battle of the Sexes this afternoon, Albie and Currumundi. We've got Robin. How are you, Rob?
3: Hi, how is everyone?
2: We are wonderful. Great to have you on the wheel. And taking on Robin, a man who is dangerously close to Pelly's at Noosa. I would say maybe a poorly hit 7-iron.
4: Yeah.
2: It's Wanton. It's Kent. How are you this afternoon, mate?
5: Great, thank you. How are you, fellas?
2: We are outstanding. Well. Now, ladies and gentlemen, you know the rules of the wheel. Your name is your buzzer. You jump in with that whenever you think you know the answer. Question 5, it's worth 2 points. And yet again, yesterday had a huge bearing on the result. If we can't split you after that, we go to Golden Point. Kent, are you ready?
5: Yes, I'm ready.
2: Robin, are you ready?
3: Ready.
2: Question 1.
3: Robin.
2: Oh, Robin was like lightning. Yes, Rob.
3: Rockin' a hard place.
2: Rockin' a hard place. You're facing 2 unappealing options. You're said to be between a rock and a what a hard place. 1-0.
0: Question 2 is from the movies category, and it is a multiple choice if you need it. Who played the movie character Joe Dirt? Was it A, Adam Sandler, B, David Spade, or C, Robin. Ben Stiller?
2: Oh, Robin, yes.
3: David Spade.
2: Because it wasn't Adam Sandler. It was one of the guys that Adam Sandler keeps employed.
0: He does, doesn't
2: David
0: he?
2: David Spade.
0: He
2: Robin,
0: gives him a lot of
2: yet
0: roles.
2: Again, proving he's the nicest guy in Hollywood. He's got about 5 mates he basically keeps in rent and food. 2-0 to Robin. Question 3 is from sport, ladies and gents. With which sport do you associate the name Arena Sabalenka?
5: Kent.
2: Oh, yes, Kent.
5: Tennis.
2: Oh, truly.
4: Not bad at tennis.
2: Very, very good player. 2-1 to Rob.
0: Oh, good battle,
2: yeah,
0: team.
2: It's going nicely.
0: Question 4, let's go to TV. Complete this TV series. The Handmaid's Blank.
3: Robin,
2: yes.
3: Tail
2: it is.
5: Never heard of it.
2: One of the most depressing shows. Even though you haven't heard of it, Kent, they still kept making it.
0: Yeah, there's a lot of seasons of that one.
2: Oh, it's finished now, but yeah, so depressing. Now, we call this a promoter's dream because, Rob, you lead 3-1. Kent, as we say, it's amazing how often that our golden point is decided because someone snagged question 5 and tied it up. You could do that with question 5, okay?
5: Okay.
2: Or, Robin, you could close it out here. Have a listen from music, ladies and gentlemen. Who is singing this song? Robin for the win.
3: Teddy Swims.
2: And he sings as well. Well done, Robin.
5: Well done, Robin.
2: Kent, you're dangerously close to Pelly's at Noosa. Unfortunately, not close enough this afternoon, mate. You have a cracking afternoon.
0: Well played, though, Kent. Well played.
5: Thanks very
2: See
5: much,
2: you, mate. Have a well done, Robin. And Robin, congratulations. You're going to Pelly's at Noosa. Well done.
3: Thank you. You guys are amazing. Thank you so much.
2: You enjoy every bit of that beautiful spot, beautiful food. You'll have a ball.
0: Oh, nice feed and the $55 midweek lunch you can book now.
2: Yeah, get into that.
0: Dining by the Noosa River. You can't beat that. We return with the wheel tomorrow. It's 91.1 Hot FM.
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7: 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Sunshine Coast traffic.
8: Good afternoon. It's getting busier again now through Mountain Creek on the Sunshine Motorway both ways. Around a 5-minute delay. Kawana Way slowing up northbound through Arana and the Nicklin Way around Minyama at Jessica Boulevard and around the Kawana Shopping Centre. Bit of traffic to Caloundra Road in Mount at Kawana Way, Link Road roundabout Meriden Plains and the Bruce. A little slow northbound through Burpengary. 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It's Travis. Another check in 30 on 91.1 Hot FM.
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0: You're on the drive home with Nugget and Al. State of Origin tonight. We're getting very excited, only hours away, but I guess not everyone's into State of Origin.
2: I get it. You love it. 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If you're going to get relegated to the spare room or the bedroom or whatever it might be while the game's on, you're looking for something to watch to pass the time, we've got a special I Don't Want to Watch State of Origin edition of the Stream Team. It's coming up next.
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0: Many of us getting excited about State of Origin tonight, but not everybody.
2: It's not everyone's cup of tea. We totally get that. We're a few hours away now from kickoff. But there might be people going, oh, is that bloody football on again tonight? So you might be thinking, well, if the TV's been taken up in the lounge room with State of Origin loving family members, maybe you need an alternative. We're doing a special I Don't Want to Watch State of Origin edition of the Stream Team this evening. Albie, I've got some concerns about your choice because you said to me, because this is, I believe, a segment where we can try and say to the Hot family, no. Our beloved members of our community, hey, here's something you'll probably enjoy.
0: Yes.
2: I think your words to me were, you know what? I watched this terrible movie.
0: Well,
2: I'm going to do that for Stream Team.
0: I wanted to hate this movie, but the more I think about it, I think I started to like it.
2: Okay.
0: But I reckon it's definitely very different from the one you've chosen.
2: And what are you going for? Where can we find it?
0: Pretty much everywhere. Foxtel, Binge, Netflix, all the biggies.
2: Oh, it's spreading itself around. Yeah. Okay.
0: It's a 2024 movie. Do you want me to start off?
2: No, please do.
0: With one called The Friend, starring Naomi Watts and Bill Murray. It's based on a best-selling novel, this one.
2: Okay.
0: Where Naomi Watts plays a solitary New York writer whose life is thrown into chaos after her close friend and mentor, played by Bill Murray, takes his own life. So
2: it's a feel-good hit of the sun.
0: Well, no. Well, you've got to start off with something a little bit sad, but his passing leaves her with an unexpected inheritance, a massive 150-pound Great Dane that she's not allowed to keep in her apartment. Here's a little movie.
3: Iris, I need to talk with you. It's about the dog. I wanted to ask if you could take him.
4: No, I can't. No.
3: This is what Walter wanted after he died.
4: Why would he say that?
3: You were his best friend.
5: He can't stay. Management company, they are very strict.
4: Not a problem. I'm working on it. Just a few days. I just can't keep having him here. He's taken over my bed. And it's getting in the way of my work.
6: He's in mourning. He lost his master. How would you feel?
7: I'm thinking of keeping him now.
4: Of course not. Every time the sun
8: comes up, I could feel him missing Walter in the same way I did.
0: I know what you're thinking. Predictable.
2: Sounds depressing as hell.
0: Predictable storyline, but it gets you in. It sucks you in after a while. That man, or in this case, woman, animal bonding.
2: Now, you've tried to sell it to me on the fact you know I love Bill Murray.
0: Yeah,
2: you. How long is Bill Murray in the film for?
0: No, he comes in and out of the movie.
2: Oh,
0: and
2: so there's their flashbacks.
0: Yeah,
2: there?
0: And he comes back into it at the end, but. Right. I don't want to spoil it for you in case
2: There's a very good chance I'm never going to watch that movie. It sounds unbelievably depressing.
0: No, I think it's one of those warm, give you warm fuzzies, this movie.
2: Yeah, okay.
0: And you've got to think, okay, she's got a small apartment. She's got a 150-pound Great Dane.
2: Chaos.
0: What's going to happen?
2: Look, I've got 2.5 words for you. Turner and Hooch. Tom Hanks did this much better as a policeman in 1989.
0: Everyone loves a movie with a pooch, in this case a big Great Dane. The Friend, it's a 2024 drama. Get into it.
2: If you love large dogs and lonely women, this movie's right up
0: Ladies
2: your alley.
0: Ladies especially will enjoy it on a State of Origin evening.
2: Look, if you are a member of the Hot Family who doesn't necessarily love watching State of Origin, but you love the idea of very fit men smashing into each other and maybe giving each other acquired brain injuries, have I got news for you? Because there's an Australian movie, I know people straight away go, oh, thanks anyway, written by Russell Crowe. It's a movie called Beast. It's on Stan. Shannon and I watched this on the weekend kind of going, there's literally nothing on, we'll put this on. I've got to tell you, I liked it a lot more than I thought I was going to.
0: I didn't realise Russell Crowe wrote it.
2: Russell Crowe wrote it, and we'll give you some more information about Rusty's work in a minute. Here's a little taste of Beast.
9: You're the greatest MMA middleweights of all time.
10: Come on!
9: Now, you're working on a fishing trawler. I'm not a fighter anymore. Your brother has some debts that need attention. Come out of retirement. Fight the world champion. We burn down your world.
10: I need 6 months. You have 7 weeks.
2: Oh, so Daniel McPherson plays Patton James, who at the start of the movie is basically the biggest MMA UFC fighter in the world. He's the middleweight champion of the world. He's the hottest thing in town. I'm not going to say why, but let's just say then the story picks up 8 years later for reasons.
0: Mm-hmm.
2: Patton's fallen on some fairly hard times. He's working as a trawler fisherman with George Burgess, Former South Sydney Rabbitoh George Burgess, one of the Burgess brothers.
0: Can he act?
2: The Burgi. No, he cannot. He's playing a guy called Neil, but when you do get a wonderful sense of just what a massive human being George Burgess is. Because Daniel McPherson, who can I say is ripped in this.
0: Yeah.
2: I've met him a few times. He's one of the loveliest blokes you'll ever meet, but he's a bit of a pocket rocket, so it makes George Burgess look even bigger. So basically, and again, everything you think that's going to happen in this movie happens in this movie. There are zero surprises in this movie whatsoever. He kind of gets, as you saw there, for reasons that I won't get into. He's lured back into the fight game by Luke Hemsworth, the Timu Hemsworth brother, who for some reason, I don't know if it was a budget thing or an acting choice, is the entire movie wearing a suit that's 3.5 sizes too small for him. Not sure what's going on there. He gets lured back to fight the world champion for a big payday, basically. As I say, there are zero surprises in this movie. Everything you think that is going to happen will happen. The one surprise, that there is one, is the words I said, because I've never said this after one of her songs, Amy Shark is good in this.
0: Amy Shark?
2: Amy Shark's in it.
0: What does she do?
2: She plays Rose. She's Russell Crowe's character, who's the trainer, the grizzled old trainer.
0: Yeah.
2: His daughter. I'm not going to give anything more away about her role. I assume she was the love interest. She is not.
0: Does she break into song?
2: She doesn't sing, thankfully, so we're all spared from that. But I've got to say, I thoroughly enjoyed this a lot more than I thought I was going to. You know what? Nothing else. It's less than 2 hours.
0: That's good.
2: How often do you find a movie is less than 2 hours these days?
0: It's often one of the things I look at first is length of movie.
2: As I say, literally everything you think is going to happen in this movie happens. There are no surprises, but it's 1 hour and 54 of good, clean fun, and it's Australian made and produced
0: action
2: as well.
0: Action
2: aplenty. So it's keeping Aussies in jobs. It's on Stan. It's Beast. Check it out tonight if you don't want to watch State of Origin. We are the Stream Team.
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4: Hi there, I'm Rana Hussain. The Diamonds have named their squad for the Glasgow Commonwealth Games. Captain Liz Watson will again lead the side, while Joe Weston and Courtney Bruce have been selected for a third Comm Games campaign. The squad also features five debutantes. Australia is taking on Bangladesh in its second T20 Women's World Cup clash tonight, and Serena and Venus Williams are making a return to doubles at Wimbledon. The sisters handed a wild card entry into the competition, which starts later this month.
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6: It is Nugget and Al on the drive home. 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I reckon I'm going to surprise you with another Robert Irwin story that I've got.
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7: Okay, look, I love a bit of Robert Irwin work. 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
1: Al's Crap Gossip, where you don't miss a thing.
0: Robert Irwin was doing a radio interview today, and
2: the bloke you're in a feud with, you mean, Robert Irwin, who I love.
0: I'm not in a feud with Robert. But I don't know, this surprised me. It may not surprise you, but one of the things that came out of the chat was that, because when you think of Robert Irwin's living arrangements,
2: yeah.
0: Do you think, oh, he probably lives with Terry and all of that in a house somewhere in the back blocks of Australia Zoo?
2: No.
0: That's what I always thought.
2: He's a young man. And he's independently, you know, mobily upward. I would have thought he would be living on his own.
0: Yeah. Well, he is living on his own.
2: Yeah.
0: But he's living smack dab in the middle of Australia Zoo. I didn't know that.
2: What, in the lodge?
0: He says, I actually live right in the middle of Australia Zoo. Seriously, like I live in the middle of it. It's really quite cool. My alarm clock in the morning is the tigers next door roaring.
2: What, does he just roll a swag out in the crocodile?
0: I'm trying to think. I've looked at the layout of Australia
2: geographically,
0: Zoo.
2: What is the middle of Australia Zoo?
0: Yeah.
2: There's some places
0: well,
2: there.
0: Well, I know where the tigers are.
2: There's some spots there you wouldn't want to lie down.
0: No.
2: Just saying, because of the natural
0: fauna.
2: So
0: I'm thinking there must be an area behind where the Africa area is or something.
2: Okay, right.
0: Maybe he lives there. But anyway, he hasn't revealed which building was his, obviously, but yeah, he reckons he lives smack dab.
2: What, he didn't give his actual address?
0: In the middle. Oh,
2: what a weirdo.
0: Some ladies that would be interested in that.
2: Yeah, because what is he? He's 21, 22.
0: 22?
2: Yeah, you've got to spread your wings.
0: Yeah.
2: Get out there, mate.
0: No, I always thought he lived at home with Terry.
2: What, do you think
0: there
2: was a Brady Bunch situation?
0: No, I just thought they're really close.
2: Yeah, no, nah, I look probably because most 22-year-olds still live at home with their parents now.
0: Yeah.
2: Some 37-year-olds do.
0: His situation is different, isn't it?
2: Well, when you got access to rhinos, it's a very different living situation.
0: Now, another story I know you're extremely interested in yesterday when I was telling you about the new reality show Shark.
2: Oh, yeah, no, I definitely...
0: On Channel 9.
2: I paused returning some emails.
0: Sammy Thaiday and Scotty Cam and Lynn McGrange.
2: Because Ariane Titmus pulled the pin,
0: she announced she wasn't taking part
2: is
0: in
2: it
0: the
2: still
0: final
2: going?
0: Challenge. Well, it finished last night.
2: Okay.
0: But there was another unexpected departure from the show in the form of influencer Tammy Hembro. Are you familiar with Tammy?
2: I'm not.
0: Okay. She's got quite a big following on social media.
2: Okay, glad you said following. I didn't know where that was going.
0: She bowed out of the final challenge, not by choice, but she'd been complaining of numbness and pain in her hand. She thought it was a pinched nerve, but the medical team suggested it could have been something much more serious, decompression sickness.
2: Oh, like the bends.
0: Which apparently, if left untreated, could be fatal.
2: Oh, yeah, no, it can be. If it's the bends, it's serious.
0: According
2: gear,
0: to the medics, it was it's a possible dive-related injury where the gases haven't properly been released from your body. So she had to pull out, much to her disappointment, right at the end.
2: So that must have been hitting some fair depths then for the bends to be an issue.
0: Well, I don't know. I think it's pretty heavy gear, isn't it, when you're taking it
2: down? No, it's not
0: about
2: the gear. It's about the pressure of the water. Like the obviously, the deeper you go, the water pressure gets
0: I think they did do some fairly deep dive. The one in the end, they had to do a free dive, and then they had to do a dive at Tiger Beach, which has these monstrous tiger sharks. So Scotty Cam, Matty Nable, and...
2: Was he part of it as well?
0: Yeah, he's part of it. And Sammy Thaiday did the final dive and all succeeded.
2: So I would just want Matty Nable just to do the voiceover for my entire life.
0: He's got a great voice.
2: Nuggets now.
0: It's got a great
2: going
0: voice.
2: To the toilet. It'd be amazing. I would care about my life.
0: And just one final quick story. Kensington Palace have confirmed that Prince George will follow in his father's footsteps and attend Eton College.
2: Oh, good.
0: When the UK school term begins in September. Because all of the royals have pretty much been there. Prince William, Prince Harry, 20 British prime ministers, even people like Eddie Redmayne and Tom Hiddleston all went
2: I
0: to
2: I think it's good. I think what young George needs is to be surrounded by more people who know nothing but wealth and privilege.
0: That's a prestigious college, though, isn't it? And they reckon...
2: But again, do you reckon these poor kids are in this sort of laminated world?
0: Oh, absolutely.
2: Like that's all they know, and they're going to be surrounded by more people who all they've known is a life of sort of luxury and access.
0: I reckon that was good why they sent Charles out to Australia and he did his at Timber Top or whatever
2: sort
0: it was.
2: Of him, and he still talks about it 50 years later, how much he loved it.
0: But anyway, at $120,000 a year, that's the enrolment fee at Eton College. You'll be in there in September.
2: I don't want to know how much the uniforms cost.
0: That's Al's Crab Gossip.
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1: 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Sunshine Coast Traffic.
4: G'day, a bit of traffic northbound through Burpengary on the Bruce. After that, a clear shot to the coast. The Sunshine Motorway quite busy outbound now from Mooloolaba Road overpass down towards the Nicolm Way and through Mountain Creek a couple of minutes. Bit of traffic on the Nicolm Way, Jessica Boulevard. Maroochydore Road starting to build again outbound through Mountain Creek. Minor congestion in Mount Caloundra Road at Kawana Way, Link Road roundabout Meriden Plains. 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
7: Hello, I'm Monique Crichton. There's been a horror crash in Sydney's southwest. Two children aged 1 and 5 have died after a car hit a pram in Cabramatta. The 56-year-old male driver is undergoing mandatory testing. Immigration, Islam, housing, renewable energy and the media have all come in for criticism from Pauline Hanson in her first ever National Press Club address. The One Nation leader vowed to slash immigration, fight radical Islam, wind back the use of renewables and scrap SBS. A sigh of relief for Aussies planning a trip to Europe via the Middle East. Smart Traveller has downgraded the travel advice to reconsider the need to travel, potentially making it less likely to cause problems with travel insurance. Andrew Sullivan from the Don't Forget Travel Group says the Middle East conflict hasn't really dampened interest in getting away from it all.
8: Some have decided to go via Asia rather than through the Middle East, but it hasn't actually stopped them travelling to Europe for our winter.
7: New stats reveal the way Aussies are saving coin amid the cost of living pressures. A NAB survey finding we're most commonly ditching the car and trips to the doctor, while those with kids and those living in regional areas are reporting higher levels of financial stress. And a West End honour for actor Dame Judi Dench. The Shaftesbury Theatre is set to be renamed in her honour from February.
6: Sport.
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7: In sport, not long now until kick-off in tonight's State of Origin clash at the MCG. Queensland needs to win to keep the series alive, and Maroons assistant coach Matt Ballon says they can't wait to get out there.
9: Perfect. This is great. You know, not much rain. cool breeze. So it'll be interesting tonight if the rain holds off, but

0: you know, no matter what conditions we get, we know our style of footy and we're going to go out and do that.
1: And wins at the World Cup today for France, Norway, Argentina and Austria. That's the latest in news and sport.
2: Tonight on Birds of the World. While Gavin blissfully sleeps, this incredible bird, the ANZ Falcon, is on high alert. Yes, his ANZ Falcon watches 24/7, constantly on the lookout for fraud. So should a fraudster use Gavin's card details while he snores, his ANZ Falcon will swoop in. ANZ Fraud Protection. Now it's personal. 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
4: Partly cloudy as we head into the evening. We're expecting similar tomorrow. There could be some fog around the hinterland areas early in the morning too. 13 overnight to a top of 22 for Thursday. Friday, a shower or two. That seems to be the forecast across the weekend and into Monday as well. We've dropped back to 18.
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4: Into the final hour of the show we go. Cheat sheet coming up very soon. We're trying desperately to help you win $1,000.
7: We'd love the $1,000 to go off tomorrow morning. Look, no matter what your plans are for State of Origin tonight, whether Queensland win, whether New South Wales win, everyone wants to win $1,000 tomorrow morning. We're going to try and help that out with our little cheat sheet, one of the questions you'll need.
4: Friday, we're very excited. It's the race that stops the station.
7: I'm pretty excited about it because I've got to be honest, this is the first time in my life I've ever driven a mobility scooter.
4: Yeah.
7: Because that's the format the race that stops the station is taking this year. We were on foot last year at your insistence because you thought it was unfair. We're driving mobility scooters. I'm kind of looking forward to it, but I'm also a little bit nervous because a couple of members of the Hot FM team have come to me and said, we're worried that you commandeering one of these wonderful vehicles could be the beginning of the transition of you into the autumn years.
4: Look, as you can't stop the ravages of time.
7: The thing is, Albie and I actually both noticed these signs already. It's inspired a special edition of Top 5 that's coming up soon.
4: 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Just when I-

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1: That's where we give a little helping hand to Sam and Ash's Let's Get Quizzical pop quiz tomorrow morning. We've had some pretty good efforts this week.
4: This morning, 6 out of 10. Again, not a bad effort. It's a pass mark. You get to keep your pants on, but you don't win any money. You win $0 for 6 out of 10, or 7 out of 10, or 8 out of 10, or 9 out of 10.
1: Even 9.
4: Got to get that 10 out of 10 tomorrow morning with Sam and Ash at 10 to 8. Do so. $1,000 is going in your pocket, thanks to Joyce Main. And the questions are, I don't think they're difficult. I think most members of the Hot Family know the answers. It's the pressure of the time ticking away. And that's the one bit of advice we can give you. If you don't know the answers straight away, just pass. Umming and ahhing is what kills people, doesn't it?
1: Sure does.
4: The time burns away fast. If you don't know the answer, just pass and Sambo will come back to you if they've got time. I reckon this is one that most people would know, but I worry that this is an ummy ahhy one. This is one that isn't necessarily in the top of your brain. So, but I think if you had enough time, most people would get it. Because we want to know tomorrow morning, one of the questions, along with the other nine, you'll need to answer is, what is Taylor Swift's fan base called?
1: Yeah, that's an easy
4: obviously
1: one.
4: Obviously, it's a hybrid of her surname.
1: Shouldn't know that one.
4: Most people would know that, I think. But I just, if you're not a big Taylor Swift fan or you're not necessarily dialed into popular culture, I worry that it could be one of those ones where you go, they're called... No good.
1: It's not the Tay-Tays.
4: It's not the Tay-Tays at all. That would be controversial. What is Taylor Swift's fan base called? Google if you need to, because they're a rabid mob, aren't they, as well?
1: Very, very vocal.
4: They turn on people on social media very quickly. What is Taylor Swift's fan base called? Google if you need. It's one of the questions you'll have to answer tomorrow morning.
1: It'll be a very handy one for you to win $1,000 tomorrow morning with Sam and Ash around 10 to 8, all thanks to Joyce Main, 91.1 Hot FM. I can't.

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3: Happy whatever day it is today.
2: It's Wednesday, mate. It's been one of those weeks, hasn't it? No, it's definitely Wednesday because people, it's two more sleeps till the race that stops the station.
3: Yes!
2: Mobility Scooter Edition. So this Friday, 4 o'clock, they're at the Kiwanis Sports Precinct on the Nicklin Way side of the stadium precinct. Mikey, Albie, myself, Sam and Ash, the second edition of the race that stops the station. But because Albie had a cry, we can't do a running race. We're doing it in mobility scooters.
4: Fair enough, too.
2: And a couple of things that have come up, we're going to discuss it later on in the show. There is some concerns, Mikey, and I'll get your thoughts on this. And we will be doing a special edition of Top 5 later on this afternoon. Someone actually made the point, is the worry that if Albie really likes driving a mobility scooter, is this the beginning of him officially becoming an old man?
3: I think so.
2: Our top five is going to discuss the signs that maybe this is the beginning of that transition for you, buddy.
3: But I think at the moment, Albie, you don't want to go anywhere near that, you know, mobility scooter life.
2: He's pretty lazy, because, though.
3: No, he's not. I think he's a very active man. No, you walk every day at Mooloolaba and you go for beach walks.
4: Yeah.
3: Yes, you pulled a hammy doing a running race, but you should never do that anyway. Don't run.
4: That's a good
2: point. Unless you're being chased by something.
3: Yeah.
2: You've actually said, Nug, I'm a bit concerned I'm going to enjoy this too much.
4: Yeah. I've even asked the boss about a parking spot for one.
3: How are you going to get it up the stairs and in the door?
4: No, I'll just park out the front there.
2: Yeah. And then just like chain it up to a pole.
4: With the motorcycle guy.
2: Yeah. That makes sense, yeah.
3: And my scooter. Yeah.
2: Oh, that's quite a squad too, can I tell you?
3: Oh, my God. You can join our scooter club.
4: I could.
3: Oh, yes. No, get one.
4: Okay.
3: From me
2: so
3: to
2: Friday
3: you.
2: Friday afternoon, the race that stops the station, mobility scooter edition.
3: Yes.
2: We're very excited about that. I didn't realise this. Mikey, you've got yourself a racing name.
3: Sure do.
2: So come Friday, and you might have seen this on our socials today, Hot Family. You're not Little Mikey. You are?
3: Scooty and the Blowfish.
4: That will be blasting from his little speakers.
2: So, who is the Blowfish? Are you Scooty?
3: Well, no, I'm Scooty. I'm Scooty, but the Blowfish is because normally my hair's got zhuzh in it, and when the wind gets to it, it's an absolute nightmare.
2: Yeah, okay.
3: So, that's where it's coming from. Scooty, because I'm into my scooting, and then Blowfish, because my hair's like a red hot mess.
2: Makes a lot of sense.
3: Yeah.
2: Is there pressure on us to come up with race names?
4: I was thinking that, maybe.
3: Yeah. I might even have merch on Friday.
2: Whoa, really?
3: I've got a friend that's designed something who saw it, and she goes, do you want this on a T-shirt? Okay.
2: Look, to be fair, you lost me at I Had a Friend.
3: Yes.
2: I'm prepared to go along with it. Look, currently I'm working on the race name of Has to Be There Contractually. That won't look quite as good on a T-shirt, I don't think.
3: Yeah. Al, you'll need some extra zhuzh.
4: That can be arranged.
2: Are you staying with your usual race name, Do Not Resuscitate? All will be revealed on Friday, Hot Family.
3: Yes.
2: Now, boys, a couple of things with our letter this afternoon. This gentleman has asked us to change his name.
3: Okay.
2: Which does happen occasionally.
4: It does.
2: So I think his lovely wife might listen.
3: So is his name now Giuseppe?
2: Well, no, he's not.
3: Okay.
2: His name is now Kirk.
3: Okay.
2: His name is not Kirk, but we've decided to go with Kirk this afternoon.
3: Kirk Giuseppe.
2: And I think this could be a bit of an open and shut case here, but we'll get your thoughts.
3: Okay.
2: Because he says, Dear Mikey, my wife blows up at me when I grab her car keys instead of mine, even though they have identical keys on them, because she reckons I'm too forgetful and will lose her keys. So about 2 weeks ago, she couldn't find her keys anywhere. She turned the house upside down and then accused me of taking her keys, and I swore to her that I've looked everywhere and that I have not touched her keys and she must have misplaced them. So after the pain and expense of replacing all of her keys last week, on the weekend, caught up in a sock in my gym bag.
3: Oh, no.
2: Was her keys.
3: Oh, no.
2: Do I come clean about this? As I said, this feels like a very simple one. Kirk, as we're calling you this afternoon.
3: Yes.
2: Take this to your grave.
3: Yes. Yeah. Do not say a thing.
2: Are we all in an absolute unanimous agreement?
3: No,
2: normally we try and put forward an idea of honesty in relationships.
3: No.
2: Because you know why, Kirk? Obviously, you'll have the initial pain of her being angry about you taking her keys and misplacing them. But this won't just be a short-term thing.
4: Nope.
2: Every single time you have a disagreement, it'll be, okay, like the keys.
3: Yes.
2: These will get thrown in your face, and you know how much about her getting hit in the face by keys?
3: Yeah.
2: You've got to take this to your grave, mate. If you've found those keys, bury them in the deepest hole you can find. You've got to get rid of them.
4: Yeah.
2: You've got to get rid of the body.
3: Or there's another thing you can do quickly, Kurt.
2: Yeah.
3: That is, hide the keys at the moment, but when she's not home, put them somewhere that belongs to her. I reckon.
4: That is a brilliant idea.
3: I reckon in the drawer in the walk-in wardrobe where her handbags are.
4: Oh, it's my fault.
3: Yes.
2: So no, wait, whoa.
3: Yes.
2: This is Kirk's fault.
4: Come on board.
3: No, come on, Nug.
2: This is 100% Kirk's fault. And you think the way he gets out of this is by framing her.
3: Yes. Yes.
2: No, yes. I'm not going to take it that far.
3: Yes.
4: Then he'll be able to use it as ammunition for future arguments.
3: No. Yes.
2: Like that's you were just
4: dirty
2: saying. Pool,
4: yeah,
2: though.
4: I know.
3: Nah, it is. I love it.
4: But it's a good, Mikey, that's one of your best.
2: If this is an insight into how you two are going to behave on Friday, Scooty, do not resuscitate. I've got some real worries about the race on Friday.
3: Kurt, come on down. We'll talk to you about
2: go
3: it.
2: Go down and see the boys at Swan Boat Hire, rent a boat, go to the deepest part of the Moorooshi River and throw those keys in there. And hope a crab never finds them.
3: Mm, nah, that's the plan.
2: Absolute disgusting monsters.
3: I like it.
2: Scooty, we'll see you tomorrow.
3: Bye.
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0: 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Sunshine Coast traffic.
5: Final check on the sunny coast roads this evening. It's all looking pretty fine. Just a breakdown, David Lowway, Mount Coolum at Suncoast Beach Drive. Reports of a crash on the Sunshine Motorway coming in through Sippy Downs before Dixon Road. Not causing any delays, though. It's all cleared out nicely through Meriden Plains on Caloundra Road. No holdups on the Bruce. 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
1: Two more sleeps.
2: Two more sleeps till Friday afternoon, Hot Family. We're taking over the Kiwanis Sports Precinct. Albie, myself, Mikey, Sam and Ash will be hitting the track, not on our feet like we did 12 months ago, but because of the many protests from my little mate here, we're doing it in mobility scooters, and you're very excited, aren't
1: you? Well, it's a level playing field for me.
2: I don't know that it is.
1: Yes, it is.
2: I think there's a lot of factors that go into the speed of these things. I believe Sam has already started complaining about the fact that he's the heaviest.
1: Yeah.
2: And we said, well, Sam, that's based on lifestyle choices. That's nobody's fault but your own. But so I believe, because he and Ash get very competitive, don't they?
1: Oh, super competitive.
2: So we're obviously always wondering about where the tantrum might come from one of those two if they don't get the chocolates. Because, of course, a year ago, Sambo won the running race.
1: And he's fast for a big guy.
2: I played a lot of rugby with and against Sambo, and he moves very, very well. For a guy, he's well over 6 foot.
1: Yeah.
2: He moves beautifully, and he covered the ground very impressively last year.
1: So there was no point in doing another running race. We know he's fast.
2: Well, I mean, technically, you still owe us 96 metres. Because you lasted 4 metres and then blew the hammy out. And we're hoping imagine if you blew your hammy out while driving a mobility scooter.
1: Not possible.
2: That'd be a low point.
1: So it's
2: our Al's insistence, because he thinks the running race is unfair, that we're doing it on mobility scooters. Thanks to Brian and the team at Scooters and Mobility Sunshine Coast. But I had a couple of people come to me, wait, because they're worried, because you're a young at heart kind of a guy.
1: Yeah.
2: You're the oldest member of our team.
1: Oh, by far.
2: But you're very young at heart. You're very positive. You're very jolly. You're not unlike a cartoon bear where you walk around looking for picnic baskets. But a couple of people have mentioned to me they're worried that your keenness and your excitement to second a scooter on Friday is maybe the beginning of a inevitable journey of you becoming old.
1: What, they think that I'm forgetting that I'm getting old?
2: Well, they're worried that maybe you're going to see this lifestyle choice of the mobility scooter and go, actually, you know what? This is pretty sweet. This might be the natural conclusion for me.
1: No.
2: Look, members of the Hot FM team who have come to me about these concerns, the good thing is we're actually kind of aware of this because we've been keeping a bit of an eye on it for a while now, and that's inspired a special edition of our top five this week.
1: I have as well. So I've noticed a few little things. The top five signs that I am becoming an old man.
3: Number five.
1: I tell my wife I'm just ducking out to walk the dog. And realise we don't have a dog.
2: And you've never had one.
1: Mm, got a cat.
3: Number four.
1: The checkout operator at Woolies says to me, so, bulk disposable nappies for the grandkids, eh? To which I reply, no.
2: You're best to just say yes.
1: I should, shouldn't
2: yeah.
1: I?
3: Number three.
1: This happens. I steal a couple of extra donuts at the staff meeting. Normally I would get yelled at. Now I just get smiles and a pat on the head. Tony
2: well,
1: Al.
2: We figure it counts for not winning Staff Member of the Month again. It softens the blow.
3: Number two.
1: When I go to the hairdresser, they now say, would you like your ear hair trimmed?
2: Hey, don't joke. I've been getting that for about 10 years.
1: I think that's the ultimate sign.
3: Geez.
1: Number one sign I'm becoming an old man, when I order steak at the RSL and they ask me how I'd like it, you know what? I say, well done. But I also say, can you puree that as well?
2: Can I get it as a smoothie?
1: Yeah, the top five signs. Maybe I'm becoming an old man.
2: Look, obviously I'm the person who spends the most amount of time with you, so I've also been keeping an eye out, and I've also found the top five signs that maybe Albie is starting to become an old man.
3: Number five.
2: He now lists heartburn as his main hobby. It's not
1: what's
2: ideal.
1: What's wrong with that?
3: Number four.
2: I saw him shake his fist at what he described as a no good youngster the other day. The bloke was 41. It was
1: that's
2: a concern.
1: Young.
3: Number three.
2: He's recently purchased a subscription to Increased Fibre magazine. Why are you getting them delivered here? It feels like a mistake.
1: In a brown envelope.
3: Number two.
2: I walked into our office yesterday and he was hunched over his laptop saying, gee, that's a nice one. I'd love to take it for a spin. I thought he was looking at luxury cars. He was on coffins.com. That was a real giveaway.
3: Number one.
2: And number one of the top five signs I'm starting to think maybe Albie is becoming an old man. He tried to order the roast of the day at Hungry Jack's. He was quickly escorted out. Oh. Top five signs I've noticed, maybe Albie's becoming an old man.
1: Maybe.
0: The office is 12 degrees. 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
1: Money where your mouth is. Winner, margin, look, man of the match, please.
0: Queensland have got to win this one, so yeah. I'm saying Queensland by 4, and I think Harry Grant will take it out as the man of the match.
1: Oh, he's very good, isn't he?
0: Yeah, we need big game from him tonight.
1: Look, I have a concern because, as you know, things don't really ever go well for me in my life. I'm going to game 3. I feel like there's a real good chance I'm going there to watch a dead rubber.
0: No, we don't want that.
1: Just because, not through any failing of Queensland, just because the universe is going to go, oh, is Nug going to State of Origin? Oh, we better make it crap
0: Let's
1: then.
0: Let's spoil the spectacle.
1: Let's make it really unexciting. No, I think Queensland are going to get the chocolates tonight. If we can stay with 13 men on the field for the entire game.
0: That would help.
1: I think that will have a huge bearing on it. I think Queensland by 8.
0: 8.
1: And I reckon little Sammy Walker. I get the chocolate
0: because he played really well.
1: He was brilliant
0: in his
1: debut. So either way, hope family, hope you have a ripping time watching State of Origin. Let's all just grit our teeth and get through the One Nation ads because the word is apparently that $4 million like
0: they're going to spend it all in the one.
1: They're going to spend it all in one place. Apparently,
0: are you having your traditional meal?
1: Yeah, I'll be leaving here now to pick up the chips from Macca's Kaluan.
0: Yep,
1: to go home and have our Beefy's family pie and chips. I haven't got the mint cornettos though.
0: Oh,
1: we've got Shannon bought some like. I don't know, is it Buller? Is that a brand?
0: Yeah, Buller.
1: I don't know what they are. They're these ice creams that are kind of, yeah, the vanilla with the chocolate around the outside, but there's little bumps of, I don't know what it is, like caramel or something. They're unbelievable. That'll be the half-time ice cream.
0: Are they on a stick?
1: They're on a stick.
0: On a stick?
1: And not a cone, they're on a stick.
0: Okay.
1: That'll be, the battle will be, there's 3 left.
0: And one hungry teenage boy.
1: Well, that's the concern. As it stands right now, there was 3 left when I left home this morning.
0: They're gone.
1: They could have well and truly be gone this afternoon, but that is the plan this evening. Whatever you're doing, hot family, hope you really enjoy State of Origin tonight. Of course, big show tomorrow, another edition of Top 5, inspired by another sporting achievement, the mighty Socceroos, who there's a lot of people this week who are pretending to like soccer. I pretend to like soccer every week. But a lot of people, after the wonderful win over Turkey, are getting on the Socceroos bandwagon. There's a petition going around at the moment that if we beat America on Saturday, I think it is, that'll pretty much guarantee us into the knockout stage. We should get a public holiday. It feels like a big call for a public holiday.
0: It seems ambitious, but good on them.
1: But we thought, well, maybe that's not a good enough reason, but Top 5 is going to unearth some reasons to do. Deserve a public holiday, so
0: right, yeah.
1: We'll have that on the show tomorrow. Of course, Racing Stops the Station. This thing's blowing up. Even the bookies are getting involved. We're going to cross down to Gary from Scooter Bet to see how the markets are looking before
0: one
1: the race
0: of the
1: on Friday.
0: Respected betting agencies.
1: One of the really respected ones, yeah. They may have had some ads during the footy tonight as well. Of course, Lady Jady with the weekend roundup as well. So we're absolutely chock-a-block. And look, for better or worse, we'll have a full wrap of Origin 2 on the show again tomorrow as well.
0: Okay.
1: Before we let you go, that was always my farewell fact. I think this is incredible. I didn't know this. Because obviously when you think ancient Egyptians, you think pyramids, don't you?
0: Yes, absolutely.
1: And look, you look at them, they are one of the most incredible feats of engineering. People will try and tell you there's no way humans made those, were aliens involved. They say it was just thousands and thousands and thousands of slaves.
0: They're so perfect.
1: But they're so perfect that the stones are so massive. Whatever it is, you think it, you think pyramids, you think sphinxes, you know, you think Cleopatra, you think all that sort of stuff. But no, I've got something even more incredible to tell you about the ancient Egyptians. My farewell fact this evening, my family, the ancient Egyptians as a society invented many of the items we still use today. So archaeologists credit paper and ink, so basically paper and pens, was first used the first time ever by the ancient Egyptians. Door locks. They had locks on their doors. It was a wooden pin tumbler lock system. Obviously a very archaic version, but an embryonic version of the door locks we still use today.
0: That's clever.
1: Were in ancient Egypt. Breath mints.
0: Oh, get out.
1: So because the stone ground flour left grit in the food that kind of wore down people's teeth, they created the early version of breath mints using rock salt, mint and iris to stop bad breath. Same theory, they also invented toothpaste and toothbrushes. They basically were the first people to have dental care.
0: What a smart civilization.
1: Absolutely incredible. I was hoping they'd have ads with like a pharaoh with his back to you going, look, this guy's a pharaoh, we can't show you his face.
0: Yeah.
1: But 9 out of 10 pharaohs use this brand of toothbrush.
0: Building those pyramids, I was thinking they could invent one of those ladders that makes 155 different configurations so they could get up the pyramid.
1: It's the multi-ladder.
0: Yeah.
1: Yeah, they probably did. Because they're going to make all the different shapes.
0: Yeah.
1: Yeah, oh, look, I haven't got any research here to suggest.
0: I'm sure if they dig, they'll find one.
1: The ancient Egyptians invented the multi-ladder they sell on the morning show with Kylie and Larry. But I reckon if we dug a bit further, we'd find it.
0: Sure.
1: My farewell fact this evening, on family, the ancient Egyptians invented a heap of stuff we still use today.
0: Sam and Ash next with Wine Back. Go the mighty Maroons. See you tomorrow.
1: Bye.
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11: Yeah, that's exactly right. Plus, we put a little bit of a wager. Well, we hoped to. Anyway, I think that's coming game three. That's going to be with Lindell and Crammy from Wave FM in Wollongong. So you can hear what that's all about next here at 91.1 Hot FM. What?

0: They woke you the fun up this morning. And here's the best bits you might have missed.
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2: 91.1 Hot FM, it is Sam and Ash. Good morning. Happy game day. State of Origin, game number two. And we've got Lyndall and Crammy joining us from Wave FM because we have a proposal.
3: Yes, they are from Wollongong and we are from Queensland. They are from New South Wales. Guys, we want to have a wager. And the wager being, you know how like the premiers have a thing where if you know they fly the flag from the opposing state across wherever, blah, blah, blah, blah.
4: Yeah.
3: What we want to do is get you guys to pick the most iconic New South Wales song and play it. We've got this. We've got this super daggy. What do you call it? Super daggy song that was played in the '80s called "Love Your Queensland."
5: Okay.
3: And it was actually a Channel 7 promotion at the time. And
2: we thought, pretty sure I've got it somewhere. Here you go, Sam.
3: It's off. Here we go.
6: We're Queensland.
3: How beautifully.
2: I think it sounds really good on your station, guys.
3: We want you to play it.
4: Yuck.
3: Yuck is the word.
5: I've never heard something sum up the Queensland experience better than that.
4: Putrid, guys.
3: It is absolutely revolting and beautifully, treacly, ridiculously sweet from the 80s. And it would just please us no end for that to be blasted out on your speakers. Okay.
4: So what you're saying, if Queensland win tonight, you want us to play this on our show?
3: Yes.
4: You realise we're going to be in Melbourne for the game tonight, yeah?
3: Yes.
4: Yeah.
3: That's right. I mean, and we're excited for you. And in fact, that makes us even happier to know that you'll be there sitting there witness to it as you get your bums handed to you by the superior Queensland side.
5: Before I go down a path of maybe what's going to happen if New South Wales eventually win tonight, here's what I'm proposing. Because we're already one up in the series. Like, we've got essentially everything to lose with this wager happening now. So what I'm going to propose to you, Sam and Ash, up there in Queensland, is win a game this series before you can come and make a wager with us. All right?
3: Hey, listen here, Turkey.
2: We were winning, but I think you guys paid Ashley Klein.
3: Ashley Klein.
2: Something weird
3: you
2: happened.
3: You guys, I mean, we only had 13 men. You had 15. Didn't seem right. One was wearing white. The other one had a whistle. That's fine. If you guys feel confident and comfortable that you won that way, if you're happy to take that as a victory, that's on you.
5: Yeah. Look, if anyone should be comfortable with a cheating win, it's Queenslanders. Come on.
4: You've been doing it forever.
5: Yeah. I mean,
2: it's something that we, thought you know, it might be a bit of fun set a bit of a wager.
3: Yeah.
2: Might be nice to hear. That's all.
3: But you know what? I mean, New South Wales, I get it. You get a sniff of victory. You're on your way to a one-peat. It's amazing. And I think you've got every right to feel excited.
5: Okay. Well, no, I'm happy to make the wager if it's based on the series. That's what I'm saying. Like, you guys haven't even won a game this series yet.
4: So you're saying we wait till game three?
5: Yeah. Like, if Queensland win tonight, let's revisit this for the decider. You know what I mean?
4: Okay.
5: Like we've got everything to lose. You know what I mean? Like, we could lose tonight then go up to Brisbane, which would be so beautiful, and just win the series up there in Brisbane. And then we've already like succumbed to this wager that we lost but didn't really lose in the series.
4: Yeah. Well, Ash, correct me if I'm wrong.
2: Yes.
4: You're going to be MC for the third match.
2: I will be. Yes, correct. Yeah.
4: Well, maybe you could wear a touch of blue underneath your maroon and strip down at the end of the game. I'd like to see that.
2: Okay, here's the thing, though, Lyndall, is that I already feel like I'm going to be in blue for that third series because my co-MC is Mitch Lewis, Wally Lewis's son, and I feel like he will get fired from his family if any blue touches him whatsoever. So I feel like, because my dad only played in the under-18s lead-up comp to the State of Origin, I feel like I've drawn the short straw and it's my dad's fault. So I
4: just
2: think...
4: Just wear black then, mate. Just wear black.
2: It's actually a really good point.
3: Crammy and Lyndall, can I hear what you're saying, that you've got that you've got everything to lose for this one. I understand that. I actually feel that, and so that does feel right, that if we do something specific for the third game. But can I add, apart from playing a song, can we add that every time you open your microphone, and we will do the same if the unlikely, frankly, the most inimaginable thing happens,
2: so
3: we
2: funny
3: lose.
2: You say that's it. Oh my god!
3: That every time the microphone is opened, the first thing we say is the opposing state is better in every possible way. So, for example, Sam and Ash, New South Wales is better in every possible way.
2: That was just an example,
3: That's
2: by the way.
3: Example.
2: That was just an example. It wasn't a rehearsal.
3: Obviously
2: just an
3: far-fetched.
2: Example.
5: Hey, you don't normally do the mechanics of the show there.
3: You got me. Guilty as charged.
2: He didn't even know what station he's on.
3: 90 Wave Point FM Sunny Coast specials.
2: Oh, you're so good,
3: Sam. You're
2: bastards. So good.
3: I love these guys. I so want to win.
4: All right. Okay, so we both have to praise the other state.
5: Yes.
3: Every mic opening and play the opposing team song.
5: And play that terrible song if Queensland win, and we will find a New South Wales blues-based song that you, in turn, will play if they win the series.
4: But I also want Ash in some blues gear.
3: Okay. All right. Feels like we got it.
2: Okay, done. It's a deal, guys. Yeah. It's a deal. Okay. Yeah.
5: So it's all resting on tonight. So you guys just need to get a win tonight, and then we're good for this big wager for the decider.
2: Okay.
3: And I want you guys to enjoy watching that unfold tonight.
5: The sad reality is for Lyndall and I, we've done many a State of Origin junket, and we're yet to see New South Wales win while being on one.
4: So. Yeah.
2: This feels good.
3: Question part.
4: We'll send you some picks while we're there tonight, guys.
3: Make it happen. Make it happen. And question part two is, are you coming to Queensland for game three?
4: No. We didn't get that chance over the line.
2: Balls. No. That's why we want you at.
5: We know we're the good luck charm for Queensland. We know. That's why we don't want to be there.
2: Oh, all right, game on, Miles. Let's do this. This is going to be so much fun. Hands in. I feel like this is a hands in moment. Is it not a hands in moment?
4: No. We're all in.
3: Oh, we're in.
2: Okay, we're in.
4: Ooh,
2: we're in. Nice. Very sweaty hands, Crammy.
5: Thanks to anyone else. But anyway, good.
2: Thanks, legends.
3: On the count of three, Queenslander.
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2: So I don't know how I remember this so vividly, but I do. I remember the tellies that you were the tube tellies, but we had one that was
3: you're a tube.
4: Sorry, I had to.
2: Had a timber veneer and it had timber legs, so it was like this box.
3: Yeah,
2: big ass box that had timber veneer. So basically, like glued on, fake look timber.
4: I love it
2: on the outside, and then these timber legs. So 70s, yeah. Look. Retro to the wazoo.
4: Yeah, retro. That's exactly what it is.
2: But it is only retro because now that was the current trend.
4: Yeah.
2: It's retro now.
4: Yes.
2: But then it was the business, and we had this big telly. And I remember there's
4: a voice that like springs to mind when you talk about those tellies. Oh, welcome back to...
2: Well, very much, because that was our Prime Minister at the time, Bob Hawke.
4: Oh, really?
2: Who sounded just like that. Now, Bob Hawke was a famous Australian Prime Minister for lots of reasons. He was the first bloke to scull a beer.
4: Yep.
2: On telly, and was famous for it. But one thing he did was the rivalry between Australia and the USA during the America's Cup. Now, remembering at this time, no other country in the 100-year history of the America's Cup had ever beaten the United States.
4: Wow.
2: Ever. It had been a race that they'd organised and then challenged other people around the world. People had come from everywhere to compete for 100 years and never beaten them.
4: Wow.
2: Until Ben Lexon designed the wing keel. Dennis Connor was the American skipper. John Bertrand was the Australian skipper. And Alan Bond was the controversial financier,
4: yep,
2: mogul that funded the campaign behind. He was like the Gina Reinhardt of the day, getting into his sport, selling off dodgy bits of artwork and making it happen.
4: Love it.
2: We won.
4: How good.
2: And the Land Down Under, Men at Work song, echoed through the halls of everywhere when Australia won and beat America at their very own race. So Down Under is the song. And it was that thing now that iconized that song for so many reasons for so many people. It became a new anthem. And we... There it is. And I can't hear that song now without seeing the boat sailing across and seeing the boxing kangaroo on the spinnaker.
4: Yes.
2: And the euphoria that existed around it. As a nation, we united and just got so excited. So much so, our Prime Minister Bob Hawke said, anyone who sacks anyone for not going to work tomorrow is a bum.
4: Iconic words.
2: Those words. So basically he was saying, party on, Australia.
4: Yeah,
2: we
4: let's
2: have
4: go.
2: Just done the impossible.
4: Do you know, I did a Q&A with John Bertrand. It was my second ever MC gig that I ever did. I was like maybe 21.
2: Huh.
4: And I got to interview him and do a Q&A with him and find out of all the ins and outs about the win and how iconic it was. And I just remember everyone being so glued to and hanging on to every single word that man was saying. I've never seen someone hold a room the way he holds a room.
2: Impressive, hey?
4: I've got goosebumps even thinking about it.
2: Yeah, wow.
4: And it's really hard. Like, you know, I wasn't alive, so I don't know what it was all about or anything like that. But the way you speak about it and, that's etched in Australian history forever.
2: It was such a galvanising, great Australian sporting moment. I'd actually go so far as to say it's probably one of the greatest sporting achievements this country's ever had.
4: Wow, that's awesome.
2: And going from that next level, it actually set up that beautiful rivalry between the US and Australia, the David and Goliaths of sport, of funding, of pool, of talent in terms of population, et cetera, et cetera. And here we are again at the precipice of another moment that could be a massively significant sporting milestone. We're about to play the United States of America on Saturday morning at 5 a.m.
4: Saturday morning, 5 a.m.
2: Yeah.
3: Oh, I'm so excited.
2: And I'm pumped for it because no one expects us to win. No one. I've seen that many reports. The Americans are so cocky.
4: Oh.
2: They are so damn cocky. And the commentary is being so one-sided, it's not funny. And I think the betting odds are like 2-1 America.
4: It's not great. Now we don't have the greatest track record when it comes to because I was just sort of said, how many times have we beat the USA in the football? So we've beaten them once.
2: Okay.
4: In men's international football. But that's okay.
2: Yeah.
4: We got this. It's fine.
2: We beat Turkey.
4: Stress. So apparently, So Australia nil all, 98 World Cup, 2010 USA 3-1, 2017, we won that one.
2: Yeah.
4: Yeah. And then in 2025, they beat us by one. It was 2-1.
2: Okay.
4: So, look, it's not. Like, I think this is our year.
2: Turkey was the favourite in our pool. America the second.
4: Yep.
2: Then Paraguay, then us.
4: Okay.
2: We've beaten the top team.
4: Yep.
2: So it's on, you know. Anything's possible. It's World Cup. It's the thing. Now, this is what and no one expected anyone to beat America at the America's Cup either. But we did.
4: Yes.
2: So we love being the underdog. We love being that team. And I hear Val that if we win on Saturday morning, down under.
4: I'll do a nudie run.
2: Will you?
4: Sorry, wait, hold on.
2: Hang on.
4: Wait, hold a sec. You finished what you were going to say.
2: Well, I started with down under and you went nudie, so it's kind of fits.
4: Sorry, that's where I thought we were going.
1: 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Five announcers, five mobility scooters, only one winner. Who will take the crown? Who will claim the glory? In the most mild race in the country. The thrills, the spills, the high-octane 6 kilometres an hour speed limit. Move to the edge of your seat and stay there for at least a good half an hour. 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
2: All right, what do you got today?
3: Oh my God, I love this. Okay, so Shrek 5 is coming out, yes.
2: Right. Oh, I've got my mouth open and everything.
3: Because in the modern, how make a waffles? This is the official trailer. Have a listen.
4: Embarked on a journey to the magical city of further, further away.
5: Oh my God, it's happening. It's really happening. Do you know what that means?
6: I need a makeover. Get my arms yoked and my back checked. My ass added. Maybe even tighten up my badonkadonk.
7: No, definitely not.
5: So what you're saying is Shrek and Duncan off on another...
6: No, don't say it.
5: Two stalwart friends.
6: That's not what this is.
5: On a whirlwind...
6: Duncan.
5: Big city.
8: Oh, I'm caked up like a friggin' bakery.
9: Wanna date a snowman?
3: It's good. It looks awesome. Like, honestly, highly recommend you go and check out the trailer. So it is on the way. It's going to be so much fun. Now, did you know Shrek, I didn't know this, that the Shrek voice wasn't actually Mike Myers, the original?
2: Oh.
3: Yeah, so the character of Shrek was initially recorded by Chris Farley. He had completed much of the dialogue before his death in 1997, and then the role had to be re-recorded by Mike Myers.
2: Oh, wow.
3: And then obviously you think about, you know, you can't get that Scottish ogre accent out of your head now.
2: Iconic.
3: It's so iconically Mike Myers.
2: Mm-hmm.
3: So, yeah, because actually Mike Myers also originally voiced it with a Canadian accent.
2: Oh, I like the Scott.
3: Yeah, and after seeing early footage, he actually convinced the filmmakers to let him redo the entire role with the now famous Scottish accent.
2: Oh, well done, Mike Myers.
3: Yeah, so here we go. Shrek 1, 2, 3, 4, and 5. What's your favourite?
2: Because, oh, that's a big call. I'm going to say 1 just because it's set up
3: yes.
2: what has happened since. But I can't remember the exact details around this, but apparently Shrek was made by sacked Disney
3: yes.
2: employees. So they went over and made that as a mock, as a mockery and a piss take of
3: Disney. Different fairy
2: yeah.
3: tales.
2: Yeah.
3: Yeah, it's true.
2: And then boom, it just lit up the world and changed the shape of kids' entertainment.
3: And Pixar forever.
2: So
3: no, DreamWorks, sorry, not Pixar, DreamWorks. So the latest official release date for Shrek 5 is going to be the 30th of June in 2027. So obviously still
2: fun.
3: A fair bit of work to go on the movie, but we'll keep you posted and hopefully we'll have tickets for you to go to the movies.
10: That hanky you're using right now.
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2: And she had a full view of Chris Hemsworth's phone.
3: Yeah, he was, because they were sitting opposite each other.
2: Yeah.
3: And he was reclined and scrolling, as you do, and he was going through Insta. And she zooms in on his screen, as you do when you're a mad stalker.
2: Yeah, wow.
3: But she's discovered something. Well, I've discovered something from her image, from her vision.
2: Ooh.
3: That would absolutely drive me spare. Now, I don't know whether this is you too, but if you've got a phone, I can't stand having the little red dots on anything, any of my apps. There are no red dots anywhere on my screen. By red dots, I mean notifications that tell me I've got unread emails, unread text messages, unread messages on WhatsApp or Instagram or Facebook. They're the only things I've really got on my front page. I'm a bit of a noob.
2: Oh, this is great.
3: If I've got red dots, it's a call to action for me and I need to go and it actually has a little thing in my brain that I go, nah, can't have it. So I've got to open it up, click on the button, clear the notification so I've got no red dots.
2: You have an issue, a problem, in my opinion, because you also have a zero inbox policy.
3: Same.
2: Yep, it's
3: the same.
2: You can't stand having emails that are unread in your inbox.
3: Correct. Because it has a dot. To the left of it, when it's, and you can't even give an example right now because I've cleared it every 5 minutes because it drives me insane. Mm. I don't know why. It's just one of those little idiosyncrasies that I have. It's particular character trait of mine that's just a bit weird, and I own it. But Hemsworth, however, would drive me.
2: Sorry, you've got an email. That's just come through.
3: It's annoying me. See the dot.
2: Yep.
3: That line there, not okay.
2: It was
3: me. Then I've got to get off it and go back to it and move it across it, otherwise it won't go out. And then I go back this way, put it there, delete, and I feel better. Hemsworth has over... Oh, stop emailing me. It's really annoying.
2: So that's Sam's talking.
3: She's sending me an email.
2: You got an email.
3: 1,000...
2: He's trying to talk into a break. He's still trying to delete the email as he's talking.
3: 1,700 1,700 notifications on Hemsworth's Instagram, and I reckon he'd be clearing them out pretty quick. Because how would you know? This is my point. 1,700.
2: Yes.
3: If your mum's messaged you to say, "Hey, Chris, can you bring home some milk?" He's not getting that message anytime soon because it's in the middle of 1,699 other messages.
2: No, because it's the first one that pops up, or you get it through on your Garmin.
3: Dude, at 1,700, and if he clears it regularly like I do, that's volume.
2: 31.
3: But look at your screen. That's a disgrace. Every single one of your apps has a red dot on it.
2: I have 17 missed messages on WhatsApp, 11 in my socials, 31 in my emails, and 31 text messages.
3: Yeah. I'd start twitching if that were mine.
2: And 7 on my MyGov. I probably need to sort that one out.
3: How many unread emails?
2: How many unread emails do I have? Oh, no, I'm pretty good.
3: Gotten better at that.
2: No, I'm good, but do you want to see my deleted items? I've got 2,962 items that need deleting. Yeah.
3: And here's one. Here's the next one for you. Your photos. How many photos do you have in your camera roll?
2: Oh, you better go first because I'll be here for a while. One moment.
3: Okay. So I keep mine fairly neat. And I have, I've got a few extras here. I have exactly, hang on, because it adds up the bottom. It's sinking. What are you thinking about? I have 804 items between videos and photos in total.
2: Sorry, how many?
3: 804.
2: Ah, that's good.
3: How many you got?
2: 39,841. And they're all of me.
3: No one's doubting that.
2: I'm joking.
3: Say that number again.
2: 39,841.
3: 39,841. That means you have
2: 800 of them are my children, to be fair, because I think my kids are cute, said every mum ever.
3: 39,000.
2: But that's the thing. You become a parent. And
3: 38
2: photos. Trust me, if times were a little different and you were in my parenting era.
3: Yeah.
2: You would have so many more photos. Maybe. Because they just, like, they smile for the first time. That's 20 photos.
3: Yeah.
2: That's okay. A video. That's it. Like, every single milestone you're able to capture these days.
3: Yeah, that's true.
2: You know what I mean? I just don't think you're very sentimental.
3: No, that's true.
2: You know?
3: I think that's true also.
2: Yeah.
3: But that's massive. 39,000 photos.
2: I think you're just a little, I think you're a bit obsessed.
3: So again,
2: I think you could.
3: I'm pretty happy I'm not Chris Hemsworth. Can't even say that. Because the trade-off of having that many notifications would drive me spare.
2: Oh, wow. Bryan Adams right now.
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1: Pop quiz. Let's get
2: quizzical. So am I right in saying he's 9 out of 10 at this point?
3: 9 out of 10.
2: Yeah.
3: So what colours make up Freddy Krueger's striped sweater? You said red and green, and that, my friend, has just won you $1,000.
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3: Well done, mate.
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1: Not working hard. Yeah, right. Picture that with a Kodak. Or better yet, go to Times Square, take a picture of me with a Kodak. 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
1: 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Mobility scooter edition. We'll give you the update on that.
0: Oh, have a listen to it. It's going to be fun, mate. You're just worried because you're going to lose.
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0: 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It'll be fine. You'll have some fun.
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0: 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Five announcers, five mobility scooters, only one winner. Who will take the crown? 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

0: Big riffs, bold voices, and that unmistakable Aussie spirit. 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

0: It's 91.1 Hot FM's race that stops the station. Five announcers, five mobility scooters, only one winner. Who will take the crown? Who will claim the glory? In the most mild race in the country. The thrills. Woo-hoo! The spills. The high octane 6 kilometres an hour speed limit. 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
1: Pop Quiz. 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
2: get quizzical. So am I right in saying he's 9 out of 10 at this point?
3: 9 out of 10.
2: Yeah.
3: So what colours make up Freddy Krueger's striped sweater? You said red and green, and that, my friend, has just won you $1,000.
4: Oh, yeah.
3: Well done, mate.
4: Oh, it's a long time coming, guys.
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0: Will and Woody, hope you're having a great drive home. You're either up early or up late. Either way, welcome aboard. Great to have you here.
1: Bloody oath.
0: Tune in at a good time because these are, probably the best bits of the show, I would say.
1: 100%. They're going to keep you up. You're obviously trying to stay awake if you're with us right now.
0: Might be trying to fall asleep.
1: Oh, true. I think either way.
0: You might have us on quietly in the bedroom.
1: Totally. And what a beautiful...
0: It might be a sedative for you. And that's, yes. I'm glad we can be useful. That's...
1: And if you can try and
0: painful.
1: Try and translate us into your dream. Do you think that when you go to sleep and you go to have a dream...
0: I reckon we get into the bits.
1: Okay. Yep. This arguably a best bit right now. This is arguably a best bit right now.
0: Not sure. Enjoy. It's Will and Woody.

I was thinking about the band. I was thinking about the fans. We were underground, loading merch in that 12-passenger van in a small club in Minnesota. And the snow outside of First Ave. I just wanted my name and a star. Now look away.

0: can't sleep? It's Will and Woody keeping you up.
1: Woodrow.
2: Yes, mate.
1: So I'm going to start off with one. So 131065, I'd like people to call if your partner insists that they can do something on their own. Mm-hmm. Arguably might get a little bit about proud about the fact that they do mm-hmm. this thing on their own. Mm-hmm. But actually they're in desperate need of your help.
2: Oh, my wife is very guilty of this.
1: Great.
2: Very guilty.
1: And I'm sure you'd be guilty of that as well. I don't know if Mim's available to call, but maybe we get Mim on.
2: No. Doesn't need to. She's busy with the kids.
1: So the reason I'm bringing this up is you know that recently I've tried to I'm in the middle of refurbing our my studio at the back of our house.
2: Great. Awesome.
1: Very exciting.
2: Yeah.
1: We can do our recording out there. It's looking good.
2: Awesome.
1: Everything was looking good until it came to the chairs.
2: Well, you rejected my chair. Sorry. I wasn't going to bring this up, but
1: I bought it for $20 from a sale in a country town.
2: Antique shop from Emerald.
1: Sorry. No.
2: And then you not only did you reject my chair, but then your wife made me come and pick it up and drop it back at my own house. I don't know what to do with that chair, but go on.
1: Oh, you still got it.
2: Well, it's under the house. It's in my dungeon.
1: Yeah, that's where it would go.
2: It's my thinking chair.
1: It's a shocking chair. Anyway, so I had to go and get the chairs.
2: Yeah.
1: So I was like, you know what? I'll splash out. I'll get the boys some new chairs that we can broadcast
2: from. I'm like you
1: from.
2: To splash out, Mr. No Budget.
1: Right? I was like, who cares? Let's go for it. Got the company credit card.
2: Oh, God.
1: Sky's the limit.
2: I don't want to lose.
1: So I
2: shudder to think.
1: So I told you, mate. I spent nearly $10,000 on lights.
2: Oh, my
1: So I went and got this chair.
2: Oh, my God.
1: I called you about that.
2: I thought it was $1,000.
1: Talk about it later. So I got the chairs, right?
2: Yeah.
1: So I got these two new chairs.
2: Yeah.
1: They look good on the website.
2: Yeah.
1: Right?
2: Yeah.
1: When I order them in, they come in a flat pack. Now, I want to start by saying normally when I do anything aesthetic in the house,
2: yeah,
1: I take pride in it, but it often is heavily filtered by Sam.
2: Of course. Yeah. She's got a great
1: no,
2: eye.
1: Don't do that, or probably not. Maybe we should look over here, or good idea, honey, but you know.
2: Yeah.
1: Maybe not. You know, like, and eventually when I looked around the house in hindsight, I've realized that I actually haven't made any decisions around the house and she's made them all and made me feel like I've made them, which
2: smart.
1: Is
2: really smart.

0: great, really smart.
1: Really good couple.
0: And the house looks great.
1: And the house looks good as a result of that. Yeah. Anyway, so I go online, I find these chairs, they're flat packed. They rock up, 6 boxes. By the way, the delivery driver on the way drags one of them through poo.
0: Oh, mate.
1: So bad start, should have known.
0: Yeah.
1: Sitting on the front porch, shocking. I'm like, these chairs smell like shit. Anyway, it was just the box.
0: Yeah.
1: But they were out in the studio for that. Couldn't clean the cardboard, shit in cardboard. Goes in there, very hard
0: awful.
1: To get out.
0: Yeah.
1: Anyway, had to unpack them.
0: Yeah.
1: Pack them all, get them all going on, put them all together. Took me a while.
0: Of course it did. You got to build your own chair.
1: Couple of days.
0: You can pay someone to do that. If you've paid so much.
1: Sorry, no budget. My God, here we go.
0: Well, you've just paid $10,000 for
1: pack,
0: lights.
1: Mate, I just built a frozen Lego. I'm pretty sure I can build a chair.
0: Sure.
1: So I'm building the chair. Build both the chairs.
0: Yeah.
1: Pretty happy with them. But then I'm also looking at them going, they might be a little bit big.
0: Yeah. Did you measure them?
1: Oh, it was more of a look thing. Anyway, so they're too big. But the reason I got the chairs is the company had a great return policy on them.
0: Anyway,
1: looked at the chairs. Took a look at them, sat in one of them, actually felt one of them give way a little bit. And I was like, oh God, the chairs are no good.
0: Could have been your building though, let's be honest.
1: Sem came in and she was like, I told you that. And I was like, don't worry about it, honey. I've thought about this. They've got a great return policy. I just have to send them back. Just give them a call.
0: Yeah, sure.
1: Call them.
0: Yeah.
1: Find out. In order to return the chairs.
0: Oh, this is what they do. This is what they all do.
1: I did not know this.
0: Yeah.
1: In order to return the chairs. And by the way, these guys advertise themselves as a very environmentally friendly company.
0: Mm-hmm.
1: In order to return the chairs, I had to wrap each individual part of the chair in plastic.
0: Uh-huh. Didn't you keep the plastic from the packaging?
1: No, already gone to the tip with that.
0: Oh, well, there's your problem, mate. It's just you.
1: 30 metres of Glad wrap later.
0: 30 metres of Glad wrap.
1: Had to individually wrap each of the chairs. They suggested Glad wrap.
0: Uh-huh.
1: It's taken me 2 days. So I've had a 5-day turnaround on these chairs. And all the while, Sam has just been watching me.
0: Yeah.
1: Hasn't lifted a finger.
0: What a treat.
1: She's done
0: what a
1: nothing.
0: Treat for her.
1: She's watched me wheel the boxes in, covered in shit, unpack them.
0: Yeah. Well,
1: assemble,
0: it's your mistake, to
1: unpack,
0: be fair.
1: Rewrap, and then put them out the front again.
0: This is so clearly your job. I think that's totally fair enough.
1: Well, I just reminded me that I can't do this and I can't do it on my own.
0: Yeah.
1: But I realize again that that's something that she does.
0: Yeah.
1: That's not my lane. And I think there are a lot of people out there whose partner think, and this has held up a mirror to me, and it's held up a mirror a lot of people listening right now. And maybe it's your partner. Who thinks that they can do this thing, but in hindsight you realise they can't do it. It's the same as when whenever we go on a plane, I always feel like I pull my weight.
0: On the plane? In what way?
1: No, packing.
0: Oh, yeah, no, I never trust you to pack. You overpack.
1: No, but I can't pack. Like there's a lot of stuff that I don't do, but I feel quite proud around it. But if in hindsight I look back and I'm like, I didn't do anything there.
0: No, especially not with the kids. I imagine with the kids coming in now, you would do absolutely nothing there. You'd probably just throw in some togs or something and be like, I've done my bit.
1: Well, I don't pack anymore.
0: Yeah. Good move.
1: Which is a good move.
0: Good move.
1: So 131065, what does your partner insist they can do on their own but they actually need your help for?
0: So my wife, she always, and I don't know why after so many years of being together, she still goes for this, but she always thinks she can get the zip at the back of her dress.
1: She
0: watch for a while. And it's pretty funny. And she's reaching back. And it's just like, I just watching her being like, just ask me.
1: Yeah, you can't do it.
0: Just ask me.
1: You can't do it on your own.
0: Right?
1: Yes. I have the same.
0: Right
1: yes,
0: here.
1: I know. I have the same thing with Sam with computers.
0: She tries.
1: A spud. I'm like, just let me know.
0: Just ask me.
1: Any
0: and
1: help?
0: They can't.
1: Need a hand with the Wi-Fi password there? Yeah. No, I've got this.
0: She gets a coat hanger. She undoes a coat hanger and tries to hook it. I'm right here.
1: 131065. What does your partner insist they can do on their own, but they actually need you for? Joe was telling me before her dad with the barbecue.
0: Oh, never asked for help. Yeah,
1: but just gets out there with the tongs.
0: Yeah.
1: Never done any of the prep.
0: Yeah.
2: It's the same with the jerky. Like he'll bring us jerky and be like, "I've made all this amazing handmade jerky, but Mum did it all."
1: So you call up next.
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0: or up early. It's Will and Woody keeping you up.
1: We'd love to hear from you guys. What does your partner insist they can do on their own, but they actually need you for? Now, this is a little bit of a mirror to me. I've ordered some chairs. It's gone disastrously. I've had to return the chairs. I've had to individually wrap each piece of the chairs, 35 pieces of upholstered furniture woods, individually wrapped, went with 30 to 40 metres of glad wrap. I wrapped it so many times. I wrapped it so many times and had to label them so many times that I know the order number off by heart, 716168343.
2: That's actually quite amazing.
1: Which I wrote down that.
2: That's quite amazing.
1: That's the amount of times I wrote down that order number. Yeah. It's become like my old family phone number. Now.
2: That's just a sunk cost, if you ask me.
1: Like, yeah, I know. You were saying get the Airtasker people involved.
2: Well, yeah.
1: Just get it done.
2: Either that or I'm just taking them to the tip. I'm just taking it straight to the tip.
1: $1,500 for two chairs.
2: Yeah, but it's a business expense.
1: Oh, well, now, well, you're flipping your lid here all of a sudden. Because I said, I told you, you know, no budget. You got a little bit worried about it. I said, I told you I spent $10,000 on lights. You got a bit worried about
2: it. Exactly. So it's a drop in the ocean, isn't it? At the end of the day, if you're paying $10,000 for lights,
1: well, anyway, don't worry about it. They've been picked up. Nice. I've taken care of that. Now, this topic is a little bit of a mirror up to me. I realize that because there are certain things I think as a man that you can get quite proud about, which my partner is undeniably better at. One of them, navigation.
2: Oh, yeah.
1: If I'm driving
2: and
1: she's like, oh, do you need a hand with the nav? I'm like, nah. Don't worry about it. I know which way to go.
2: Yeah.
1: She's like, I'm right here. I'm not doing anything.
2: Yeah.
1: You're like, no, I've got it.
2: Yeah.
1: And then when, you know, you're 20 minutes past the entry point and one of your kids is screaming.
2: Yeah. Yeah.
1: That's when you got to put your hand up.
2: Yeah. But you never do.
1: I don't.
2: You never do.
1: I'm not like that. I'm not good at asking for help. But then on the flip side.
2: Yeah.
1: Oh, no. This is probably me as well. Building a fire. I get a bit proud around that.
2: Very much so. I saw that when we went camping together.
1: I get a bit proud around that.
2: Yeah. I wasn't allowed to touch the fire.
1: No, but you're an awful man.
2: But I collect awful man.
1: Sorry, it's true, though.
2: It felt
1: though.
2: Like a bit of a jump.
1: No, in terms of like your manly abilities those sorts of things.
2: So gardening, I always say to Mim, like, the outdoors is me, the outdoors is me. And she was like, I think, because she's always like, I'm the finer touches. You're the grunt and I'm the finer touches. And I was like, actually, I'm versatile in the garden. I can do it all. So I got a hedge trimmer. There is still a hole in our hedge where I just went too deep. And we went so deep that it will just never grow back. I'm not allowed to trim hedge anymore.
1: Really?
2: Yeah,
1: that was actually a thing with my parents as well because my dad was very happy with the hedge trimmers.
2: Yeah, I just thought it was a little bit more.
1: Yeah, it's a little bit more. And then when it's a game of restraint hedge trimming.
2: You keep evening it up like, I've gone too deep I've gone a little bit deeper here.
1: It's a game of restraint. I'm banned from that. I'm banned from the pruning.
2: I went
1: a bit hard.
2: The grunt. We should stick to the grunt. Let's go to Marianne here. Marianne, your husband won't admit he needs help with something.
3: He's actually my partner, but yes, hello, boys.
1: Hello, Marianne. Thanks for calling.
3: He actually said he would build a barley hut. He said, you know, it'd take him a weekend. A year later, he built it, and then he realised it was too low, so then he had to get special stirrups to jack it up. And then he said, I'll build a deck around it. Six months later, it's still going on.
2: Oh, God.
3: And we've got wood everywhere, and he will not accept help at all.
2: What's he hoping to do in the barley hut out in the backyard?
3: Well, he lives off a lake, so he wanted to have, barbecue and watch the world go by.
2: Oh.
3: But I reckon by December next year we might get the deck built, maybe.
1: Oh, good for you, Mary. Hey, Marianne, can I ask a question? How did he know that the hut was too small?
3: Too low, because when he stood up on the bearers, it touched the raft.
1: That's what I suspected. I love hearing that. That's great. He's put his blood, sweat, and tears in it. He's just gone to stand up and he's hit his head on the roof.
2: And I reckon he would have had a moment where he's like, people can just duck.
1: Yeah, well,
2: I think that'll be okay.
1: Well, the measurements can't be right there. We've got a text here from Joel.
2: Yeah.
1: He said, my partner insists she can open jars when cooking pasta. That 100%. Yeah, yeah, yeah. Why do they try?
2: And they do the tap.
1: Why do they
2: the
1: try?
2: Thing on
1: I've
2: the
1: got
2: bench,
1: these
2: like,
1: big manly jukes over here. Just bring them over.
2: Oh, look at those.
1: He says, 5 seconds later, she's bringing out two more so she doesn't cook pasta without me being beside her anymore. When she needs the sauce, I'll open the jars and then she tells me to piss off. There you go. That's good. I think it's early on realizing that you can't do it and you need the help.
2: Yeah. My wife does it when she's booking flights. She cannot book flights alone.
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0: working, and they're
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0: It's Will and Woody keeping you up.
2: It's real or fake text.
0: I got a text!
2: All right. 0429 13 1065. Can't guarantee it'll be read out. Woods is going to be guessing this week. Yes. I'll be reading them out.
3: Yes.
2: First one here.
3: Okay.
0: I got a text!
2: I went on a date with this guy.
3: Yeah.
2: Only to realise that my mum went on a date with his dad back in the 80s.
3: It's not so outrageous, really, and really shouldn't be an issue with them moving forward, if I can give some advice, if that is a real text.
2: You think that's an issue?
3: Not at all.
2: Okay.
3: If I found out that my dad had been hooking up with Michelle, that's the situation, right? That's Mim's mum.
2: Oh, sorry. I thought it was that your dad had been hooking up with Mim. I was like,
3: no.
2: Oh. Yeah, no, it's his mum.
3: Well, I have no issues with
2: that. Yeah, no issues. Okay.
3: Having said that, I know what this team's like. This team's got a sick imagination, so I think that is made up.
2: It's a real text.
3: Yeah, kidding. Did they stay together?
2: Well, no, no, mate.
3: Sorry,
2: that's all
3: sorry.
2: I've got.
3: That's all I've got. I want to know more. That's wild. Go on.
2: Okay.
3: Yeah.
2: Next text.
0: I got a text.
2: Brad from Epping here. Okay, Brad. I agree with you, Will. Timothy Chalamet, nothing there.
3: Made up.
2: Dating.
3: Made up.
2: It's made up text.
3: Don't. You really gilded the lily there with Brad from Epping.
2: Another text here. Pauline Hanson here. Someone call the fire brigade because I'm on fire. Pauline.
3: That's funny. Certainly funny. Question is, was that one of you guys who actually sent that in? No, I don't think it was. That's made up.
2: That's a fake text. Well done, Will. It's doing really well.
3: I'm on.
2: I prefer when Will doesn't talk about chairs and just sits on them.
3: Interesting. I think your chat about chairs was awesome, so I don't think there's any Will or anyone texted
2: that, mate.
3: I think that's fake.
2: That's a real text.
3: Oh, brutal. Savage feedback. A bit of savage feedback there.
2: You missed the last 20 minutes of the show.
3: No more chair chat from Will.
2: Chairs are gone.
3: Chair chat is out.
2: Chairs are gone. Chair chat's out. Text here.
3: Yeah.
2: I love you, boys. Oh. But you remind me of Hamish and Andy from Wish.com.
3: From Wish.com?
2: Mm.
3: I don't understand. As in, like, is that like a Aldi Hamish
2: Timo
3: and Andy?
2: Timo version of Hamish and Andy.
3: Yeah. Ouch. I think that's real because we've copped that a few times.
2: It's a real text.
3: Yeah. Ah.
2: I say love you, boys.
3: Yeah, no, but that is praising us with faint praise. Damning us with faint praise. Starting with an I love you to...
2: Yeah, fair enough.
3: ...ease the burn.
2: God, Will's a good broadcaster.
3: Fake. No one says that.
2: It's a fake text.
3: Not even your parents say that.
2: God, Woody's orange.
3: No one's saying that. I try to have less carrots now. I keep it under four. Under four a day.
2: It's a fake text.
3: Yeah.
2: Valet the juice.
3: It's a fake text.
2: It's a fake text. I'm not sure what that's about, but fake text.
3: Yeah.
2: One morning I woke up to my dog right near my face.
3: Yeah.
2: He licked my eye and I got an infection and had to wear a patch for a week.
3: Oh.
2: Thanks.
3: Shocking. Yeah, real text.
2: Real text.
3: Real text.
2: From Marcus.
3: Drinking. Oh, sorry, it was a frat question, don't worry.
2: This one's from Lachelle.
3: Okay.
2: Dami Im is a queen.
3: I'll think of that over the song. I'll think of that over the song.
2: Just give me your
3: answer. That's a big hook. Everyone wants to know.
2: Dami Im is a queen from Lachelle.
3: No, I'm going to hook that. That's not a hookable one. Yeah, mate. Yeah,
2: I'll give you a hookable one.
3: Okay, that's made up. I think she is a queen. I want to make that very clear.
2: Says a lot about you.
3: No, I want to make that very clear that I think Dami is a queen.
2: Why would that not be a real text?
3: I just don't think anyone's talking about Dami Im at the moment.
2: Wow. There you go.
3: She's not in the news cycle. Is it a real or fake text?
2: Declared your cards. That was a real text.
3: Really?
2: It was a real text. Real one here.
3: You're making that up.
2: No, it was a real text.
3: No, see, this sentence doesn't work.
2: It's a real text, mate. I'm not lying to you. Another text here. I was followed to my boyfriend's house by a guy I used to see and found out because he messaged my boyfriend's address.
3: Hang on, what? He messaged my boyfriend.
2: I was followed to my boyfriend's house by a guy I used to see.
3: Yeah.
2: And found out because he messaged my boyfriend his own, brackets, my boyfriend's address.
3: Oh, terrifying.
2: We'll keep playing.
3: Terrifying.
2: Up next.
3: Okay. I'll tell you my answer. Yeah.
2: Not sure if I understand that one.
3: Yeah, they've got to slow down a little bit there, don't you?
1: We're injecting 10 grand back into the Sunny Coast school system again in 2026.
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1: We're loving the text line. We've been accused of abusing the text line because we keep mentioning self-serving texts. And you guys can't know whether or not someone actually did text it in or not. So we've made a game of that, real or fake text.
2: Yes. It's the perfect...
1: When I say real or fake text, I mean real or fake text.
2: It is the perfect crime because no one ever knows. Everyone listening has no idea if the text messages we are reading are real or fake.
1: But yes.
2: Going forward, we do, because now that we played this game, real or fake text, going forward, trust us, they're all genuine texts. And keep texting us. We love it when you text us. 0429 13 1065. Now, Wilbur, you gave me a text before the song. It's quite a complicated one.
1: It's a complicated one. We think we've nutted it out. I'm interested to know Annalise's thoughts on this one, actually. I was followed to my boyfriend's house by a guy I used to see and found out because he messaged my boyfriend his own, my boyfriend's brackets, address.
2: So it's a real text, by the way. But I think, Annalise, correct me if I'm wrong, but it's the ex-boyfriend follows the girl to the new boyfriend's house.
3: Mm-hmm.
2: And to prove that he has, because he wants to like, you know, obviously.
1: Intimidate.
2: Or ruin their night. Do you know what I mean? He has messaged the current boyfriend and gone, hey, this is where you live. Which then allows them to know that, like, I've followed you and I know where you live. It's a shocking move.
3: I think so. I think that's the way he's gone. I don't know how intimidating it is.
2: I think it's
1: I know you're hooking up with someone else now.
2: Yeah, that's exactly.
1: I've got his number. I know him.
2: Yeah.
3: It's just weird.
1: Yeah. It is a bit
3: creepy.
1: Weird.
3: It's a bit just strange. Don't do it.
2: Yeah, just don't do it. No, right off.
1: Stay away.
2: Right off. Nice. Wash it away with the music. Good job, everyone.
1: Music break. Woody, your calves are tiny.
2: A fake text.
1: That's a real text.
2: No, it's not. No, it's not. Yeah, no, it's not.
1: It's from Button Pusher Tom.
2: Well, that's not. That can't be. Hang on.
4: No, that's from another Tom.
1: Another Tom.
4: Yeah.
1: Wow. There you go. Woody, I think you're funnier than Will.
2: Fake text.
1: It's a real text, mate.
2: Oh, well, I don't know who wrote that.
1: Three love hearts after it as well.
2: Three love hearts. Well, that's nice, but that's...
1: Is that you?
2: No.
1: You were outside for a second.
2: No, wasn't.
1: No, I'm just checking.
2: Yeah. What's the last three numbers on that one?
1: 0429131065 if you'd like to. Text us something outrageous, whatever you like here. Really, I am enjoying this. Text it.
2: Yep.
1: I made a piece of art in 15 minutes, it sold for $7,000.
2: I was about to say, sounds like my wife. But she's good. She's quick.
1: Jeez, you wouldn't want that getting out.
2: No. Art can take as much or as little time as possible, my friend. Fake.
1: Real.
2: Was it my wife?
1: $7,000 for 15 minutes. That's good going.
2: But again, like Picasso used to say, it's the hours and hours I've spent becoming the most amazing artist in the world.
1: We're not going to quote Picasso, and I don't think he said that.
2: It was something like that. It was something like that.
1: Text here from Joe, our producer, that's come up. Will is sexy. Thanks for that.
2: Whoa.
5: Copy and pasted that.
1: Got your name
5: the
1: there,
5: text
1: mate.
5: Line.
1: It's got your name there.
2: That's a whole cross big the HR line. Issue. You can't
1: cross
2: be saying
1: the line.
2: That.
1: Cross the line.
2: Can't be saying
1: I've got
2: that.
1: Children.
2: That is right off.
1: Right, strange.
2: Oh.
5: You
2: need to go for a walk.
5: Why would I say that?
2: You need to go for a walk and cool off, Joe. Go and cool off.
5: Can I have the rest of the night off?
2: No, absolutely not. Absolutely not. But you have 5 minutes to cool off and then you can come back.
1: Hey, fellas, just bought a few work drinks at Dan's.
2: Oh, yeah? That's a real text.
1: And I got a receipt claiming it's a taxable donation.
2: How'd you do that? I'm interested. We need to call that person back.
1: Crazy, right?
2: Were they buying it for a work event?
1: Don't know. I can't figure it out.
2: Still don't think that's a taxable.
1: And they said drunk up, boys.
2: Drunk up, boys.
1: And they meant drink up.
2: Sounds
1: like a real text.
2: A couple of those drinks. That's a real text. I don't know how they've done it, but that's a real text.
1: That's a real text.
2: Yeah, great.
1: I think my dog is eating her own poo.
2: I wonder why they think that. Like, do you think that they've just the average of poos they've been picking up every day?
1: I don't think they can do that.
2: But why would you even suspect it? Do you know what I mean? Like, that's why I'm thinking, like, if there was a certain quota of poops that you were picking up a week,
1: yeah,
2: and then all of a sudden they
1: started
2: less,
1: dropping, and they're like, well, "Hang on a second,
2: are you pooing less, or are
1: maybe,
2: you eating the poo?"
1: Yes, or yeah, but that'd be other things that I would like. God,
2: what else?
1: Poo, it disintegrates over time. You know, I'm not. But if not you jump, that'd be a lot to jump to the conclusion that my dog's eating its own shit.
2: I would.
1: Be like, it just doesn't seem right.
2: I'd probably just
1: all
2: think
1: sorts of issues.
2: They're pooing somewhere private. Maybe they've got a bit of shame all of a sudden.
1: Yeah.
2: And they're going behind the tree. Well, look, I want to follow up on that.
1: All right, we can follow up on that.
2: I think we
1: that's
2: should
1: not
2: put
1: a bad one to follow up on.
2: Little camera out the back. See if the dog
1: of their
2: is
1: house. Final one here.
2: with their consent.
1: Yeah. audio packages have all been perfect length this week. Well done, boys. No sloppy packs.
2: Obviously, I mean, I love Mark's packages. Our audio producer, Mark, he does a tight pack. But that's a made up. No one sent that.
1: That's a real text.
2: Did Mark send it?
1: It's from Mark.
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0: Hey, it's Will and Woody. You're either up early or up late. Either way, we hope you're enjoying what will be the best of the worst bits. Oh, no, sorry. The worst of the best bits? No, just the best of the best bits.
1: It's just great radio. Just keep it right here. But I have a question for you. If you were up at this time,
0: yeah,
1: how are you managing your shower times? Like if you, say if you've had to wake up, you've probably had to wake up at 10 p.m., 11 p.m.
0: What for?
1: Do it. Well, you're probably working overnight. I'm just kind of trying to relate to the people that are listening to us right now.
0: I reckon we just get
1: you
0: here,
1: shower?
0: Nah, this is good stuff. Enjoy. It's Will and Woody.
1: I'd shower later.
0: No one cares.

0: up early. It's Will and Woody keeping you up.
1: Will and Woody's phone alarm.
2: Alrighty, convinces you're in the car with somebody else before we get to the $1 million quiz, Woodrow.
3: Yeah, we decide, is someone else actually there or are you just putting on a very good voice? Now, Wilma, usually we are very good at this, but I do feel like, and I'm loving this, people are going about new tactics, new ploys, and I love it when people change the game. I want to see it again today. We've got Dana here. Hello, Dana.
4: Hello.
3: Who are you in the car with, Dana?
4: My mum.
3: Your mum. What's your mum's name, Dana?
4: Moya.
3: Moya.
2: Moya.
3: Where are you and Moya off to?
4: We are heading home together.
3: Lovely. Okay, can I please talk to Moya?
4: Hello.

0: Are you wanting to her to make the move and branch out and get her own place?
1: Now, what made you think that?
0: I was just asking the question. This wasn't a loaded question, Moya.
1: One of these days, it would be nice.
0: Okay, can I hear from Dana again? This is becoming therapy.
1: Yes.
0: You there, Dana?
1: Yes.
0: When are you going to move out, Dana?
1: When I can.
0: Yeah, I think that's a fair enough answer. Now, Will, I mean, I've heard enough. I probably don't want to delve further into that issue of whether she should move out.
2: You reckon they're two people?
0: I absolutely think they are two real people.
2: Oh, now you shot from the hip last week.
0: Did I?
2: And you lost.
0: That does sound like me. But I think, Will, when you fall off that horse...
2: Yeah, but why do you think they're two people? Give me something.
0: There was just some realism there from Moya when she was struggling around the idea of wanting her daughter to move out. There was depth to the response. I think there is subtle differences between the two of them, but I can tell they're related.
2: What do you think, Annalise?
3: I think they're together.
0: As in real.
3: I initially thought it was one person, but then there was like this real, the depth in the thinking.
0: Yeah. It was all too
2: real. You touched on something real, emotionally.
0: Absolutely did, for both of them.
3: Hit the heart chords.
0: Are we willing to go?
2: Yeah, go for it.
0: You're going to back me in. Dana, we think Moya is real, and I'm sorry for bringing up the issue of you staying for too long at the family home.
1: All good, but it is two people.
0: Yeah, there you go. Huge. We'll let you guys sort that out now.
2: Sort that out.
4: It's Will and Woody.

0: It's Will and Woody keeping you up.
1: Next weekend, me and my wife have organised a romantic dinner into a night away, and it's bloody exciting because it's the first time since our second girl, Murphy, was born that we're getting both the kids away for the night. They're going to be with the grandparents, and we're having a night together.
2: Just the one night?
1: So question marks. Sorry. So hopefully two, but it really depends on how Murphy goes because she's going through that stage where she's very clingy for mum and dad. So hopefully two nights, definitely
3: wow,
1: one night.
3: What are you going to do?
1: Okay, glad you asked. So here's what I need, I think, some help with from some women. Something that we've both started talking about a little bit, just to make sure it's a really fun and memorable night, is to go to the restaurant at different times and from different places.
3: So you're going to a restaurant?
1: Yeah, we're going to a restaurant first.
3: Oh, okay.
1: And then we're going to stay somewhere for a night. But we want to rock up to the restaurant at different times. This is just being toyed with at the moment as different people.
3: Mm.
1: So playing characters.
3: Yes, a bit of role play. Your specialty.
1: And we've done it before, but I don't think ever.
3: You were the masseuse.
1: Yes, I was Rupert, the masseuse, who gave a great massage and almost started taking his job too seriously and was missing the point. But anyway, I was asking
3: what
1: for
3: sort
1: feedback
3: of
1: on the
3: was he
1: a Swedish lomu.
3: Wow, was Rupert Swedish?
1: Yeah. He was. He
3: Can
1: was.
3: Can you give me a little
1: bit? No, Rupert is not coming now.
3: Rupert is not coming now.
4: Hello, it's Rupert here. I'm here for your Swedish massage. Where do you want me to set up, the bedroom? Or you want me to go to the living room? I don't mind. I bring on table.
3: Oh.
1: you asked for it. You asked for Rupe. You asked for Rupe.
3: The accent gear just doesn't hit, does it?
1: Not at all. But you asked for Rupert. And when I become Rupert, that's not me doing an accent. That's me being Rupert. Okay.
3: Cool.
1: So that's
3: Rupert. That was fun though.
1: Well, it was fun. It was like that was very. It was laughy, and it was like it was really fun.
3: It was a bit of a joke.
1: It was a joke.
3: Still fun.
1: It was still fun, and it was just exciting, and the spark was there, right? But this is the first time that we're both going. Let's actually like dress up as different people, rock up at different times, and like when we see each other, let's meet each other.
3: Oh, so you're not going to dinner together?
1: No.
3: It's just like I'm going to meet you at a bar.
1: Yeah.
3: Wow.
1: And then we will meet each other, and then that is when we will meet each other's characters.
3: Yeah, wow.
1: So I've naturally, since that conversation with my wife, started brainstorming about who is the most desirable character that I can become.
3: Yeah, of course.
1: But I just thought to myself, hang on a second, you've got a radio show where there's thousands of women listening. So I'm not interested in blokes calling. I'm just looking for the women's perspective here. On 131065, what's the most desirable character I can become? And I'm probably thinking, like, what profession should I be? Like, what should be my backstory? And so for women listening, what is the sexiest character for you? Just give me your thoughts on it.
3: It's funny. Like, I immediately kind of think. What I find sexy in men.
1: Go on.
3: Which is largely like a sports person, probably.
1: Sports? Like, you're not going to walk up in my cricket whites and go, oh, sorry, I've just finished a game of cricket.
3: Just no, like maybe you're like a, I don't know, like a UFC fighter or, you know.
1: Oh, I could put a bit of makeup on it, like black
3: eye. I don't
1: know
3: if you do rough very well,
1: shave
3: though.
1: Shave my head. Yeah, no,
3: I don't think you've got that in your repertoire.
1: I do agree with that. But again, like, I did drama in year 12 and you know I was a absolute viper on the stage. So,
3: yeah,
1: like, I've got range. I've got range.
3: Okay. Where are you leaning at the moment?
1: The spy comes to mind immediately. That's on my
3: mind. Can't tell you what I'm doing here. Got a bit going on tonight.
1: And I think it's an easy character to play as well because you've got to kind of be a bit coy with your answers. You know what I mean? Like, there's only so much I can tell you. And I think that sense of danger. And also, I'll be doing things like looking at the door, being like,
3: oh, don't do that. No spy does that.
1: I'm just on edge at the moment.
3: No spy does that. Instantly icky.
1: Yeah, so maybe spies are not exactly right.
3: You can't rock in jumping at shadows. You just be like, I can't talk about my job right now. After you have a couple more drinks, you'd be like, oh, look. Since you keep asking, it's actually top secret, but I can't tell you anything.
1: And then I can't hear out of this right ear because a frag grenade went off. Yeah, I've been in the field as well. this kind of thing could
3: that's
1: be sexy.
3: That's sounding a little bit better.
1: That could
3: that's
1: be
3: sounding
1: hot.
3: A little
1: I'm
3: bit
1: gonna
3: better.
1: I'm going to go to Paula real quick. Yeah. Paula, who's the most desirable character I can be for a role play with my wife?
2: George Clooney all the way.
1: So I think actually becoming a real person is kind of big.
3: George
1: quiet.
3: Clooney.
1: So I put a bit of salt pepper in there. Okay, sure.
3: George Clooney.
1: Sure. Over to
3: to the girls. He is immortal in the middle-aged woman eye.
1: 100%.
3: George Clooney.
1: And you can see why.
3: Just rock up as George.
1: 131065. What's the most desirable character I can be at dinner next week with my wife? It's Will and Woody. Naked and Al
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0: late or up early, it's Will and Woody keeping you up.
1: What's the most desirable character that Woody could rock up to his role play dinner with his wife as? 0429, you can text us as well, 0429 131065, or call us 131065. Danny said you could be a doctor or a pilot on the text line.
2: I like pilot. Annalise
1: kept big nods on that one.
3: I love doctor.
2: Doctor.
3: Grey's Anatomy,
2: yeah.
3: Oh, yes, I just worked on a heart this today. And
1: worked on a heart today? No,
3: well,
1: one
3: you might
1: says
3: be a
1: that.
3: Surgeon.
2: Yeah,
3: cardiovascular.
2: Like save someone's life.
1: No doctor walks into a bar and goes, "Hi, ma'am, worked on a heart today."
3: Well, not straight away, but then eventually you just let it in. You go.
2: I'll say, "Hey, I'm going to get another drink. I'm feeling a bit stressed. I did a number of heart operations today.
3: Yeah.
2: Saved 5 lives. That's sexy.
3: Nearly.
1: Oh, it's
3: fun.
1: Already pretty so, icky, though.
2: Maybe. Anyway, I do genuinely want some help.
1: You know
2: help.
1: What I mean? Because it's a hard thing to do. Like, because you don't want to say, like, you know, like Annalise is saying, rock up with your stethoscope around your neck. So sorry, I've just come straight out of the ward rounds.
2: I don't mind.
1: No,
2: it.
1: You
2: oh,
1: don't
2: sorry,
1: want don't.
2: The,
1: no,
3: the stethoscope.
1: No,
3: the
1: okay.
3: stethoscope.
1: Not the stethoscope.
2: And I'll go. Oh, sorry. Did
3: all
2: I,
3: right.
1: Oh, what is it?
2: Did I leave this on? Did I leave this thing on? Oh, so embarrassing. Let me check your heart rate. Let me check your heart rate.
1: Maybe it's because I've got doctors in my family. There's a big ick around that.
2: Your dad's very sexy. Let's go to Tony here. Tony on 131065. Tony, thank you so much for calling. I do genuinely want some help here. What do you think I should, what character should I play next week at this romantic dinner with my wife?
4: Hello, Will and Woody. Nice to talk to you.
1: Hi, Tony.
4: It's so lovely to be on the radio. I think you should be a fireman.
2: Oh, I do like that. So, Tony, do you think I've, you know, just finished off fighting some fires and maybe yes. I've still got the, because I wear the yellow pants and the boots.
4: Absolutely.
2: And, yeah. All right.
4: Flex those muscles.
2: Yeah.
1: What's
2: well,
1: it? Why a fireman? Sorry. All right, Tony. Rain
2: it
1: is
2: up,
1: Tony.
2: It up.
1: Lovely to have
2: Thanks,
1: you on
2: Tony.
1: The radio, Tony. But
2: I like fireman, Tony. Thank you.
1: Why are firemen perpetually sexy?
2: Because they run into fire and save people's lives, Will.
1: So how are you going to pull this off, though?
2: Well, I'll wear the yellow pants with the red overalls.
1: No, not into a bar.
2: Yeah, because I've just come from fighting
1: no,
2: a fire.
1: No, you don't. But if you've just come
2: I've
1: from
2: just
1: fighting
2: come.
1: A fire, you're not coming straight from the fire. So, do you know what I mean? Like, I'm just going to put my Mim. I'm just going to step into Mim's shoes for a second
2: okay,
1: here.
2: Okay, sure, go.
1: Going to be a little bit of ick with you sitting in a restaurant in a CFA kit.
2: Not me.
1: I'm sorry. But
2: it's not me. I'm a fireman.
1: Yeah, but it's just a little bit. I think maybe if you just had a little bit of like soot on your face or something. Maybe not
2: soot
1: too,
2: on my face?
1: Well, maybe not too much.
2: A bit of ash.
1: Yeah,
2: let's
1: go do you know Charlie. What I mean? Like I think that would be just something to indicate that you've been in the fire.
2: Fighting fire. Yeah, okay.
1: But
2: right.
1: not in the full.
2: Yeah, no, I get it. I appreciate
1: I'm just,
2: that.
1: I'm trying to help you here.
2: Let's go to Charlie here. Charlie. What kind yeah. of character do you think I should play at my role play dinner with my wife next week?
5: The Witcher, Henry Cavill. Oh my God.
2: So just for people that don't know The Witcher, can you describe that a bit more for us, Charlie?
1: That's awesome.
5: Oh,
1: oh yeah, leather.
5: Yeah, go Fabio, go Rambo, all mixed into one. Like,
1: oh, Charlie.
5: Yeah.
1: Oh my God.
2: So,
1: mate.
2: So Charlie.
1: Have you got a partner, Charlie? You might need a bit of role playing yourself, sweetheart.
2: Charlie, can
1: sort
2: I
1: sort it out, mate?
2: Sorry, is the Witcher? Is he? Does he have magical powers or anything?
1: Oh,
2: like, is he a wizard?
5: Yeah, he
1: super
5: did.
1: Powerful
5: he
1: strength.
5: Drank potion and yeah. had magical powers, but
2: okay.
5: you know.
2: And do I have a sword? So would I have to have a sword on my back?
5: He occasionally has a sword.
1: He does. No, he's got definitely got a sword. He definitely got a sword.
2: Okay,
1: on his
2: so
1: back.
2: Sword on my back.
1: He's also Henry Cavill.
2: Yeah. Sure. Yeah, and
5: no,
2: I can
5: Liam, whatever his name
1: oh,
5: was.
1: Oh, Liam Hemsworth.
5: Yeah,
1: he absolutely
5: that just
1: balls
5: didn't
1: that.
5: Work.
1: No, it didn't work. Agree, Charlie.
2: It didn't work. We're
1: but let's
2: brutal.
1: Not get into that.
2: Thanks so much, Charlie. Appreciate the call.
1: He's got a peroxide white blonde hair that
2: I
1: goes down to like his waist.
2: I can wear a wig.
1: You can wear a wig. Hey, a couple of texts coming through. 0429 131065. Our producer Annalise has just said vampire. You just say it into the microphone, mate.
3: Sorry, I didn't know my name came up.
1: Yeah, your name came up.
2: Did you say vampire?
1: There you are.
3: Vampire.
2: So a bit like bit of blood
3: yeah,
2: in my teeth.
3: Yeah, go in and
2: or?
3: Be like, yeah, maybe just like have little fake fangs in and then just when you smile and just bring them out and then be like, I don't want your blood tonight, though.
1: I think vampire could be hot. Vampires are hot right now. Does Mim do True Blood or anything like that?
2: She may have done True Blood.
1: Dude, they couldn't be sexier.
2: So, sorry, just real quick. You went to go to dinner with one of the, like, plastic vampires.
3: I've got something you can have
2: in your life. I don't know.
1: No.
2: If we're talking about,
1: oh, well,
2: sorry.
1: You're prepared
2: I'll
1: rock up
2: as a fireman.
1: Full fireman kit.
2: Bloody hell.
1: Just put some fangs in for 2 seconds.
2: You want me to wear, like a Count Dracula
3: no,
2: cape
3: no, no,
2: as well?
3: No,
1: young.
3: Twilight.
1: Yeah, young vampires just dress well.
3: The Salvatore Brothers.
2: And so do I say things like, oh, listen, I've got a lot of self-control here. I do want to drink you.
3: Yes.
1: Okay. Well, yeah, I think
2: like
1: that's
2: that,
1: kind
2: you've got to say that.
1: Oh, Annalise, went a little bit going there, didn't you?
2: Yes.
1: Yes, yes, okay. You want to drink me. Okay. But no, you can't.
2: Okay.
1: You can't help yourself. And then, so I think that's the sexual tension in these vampire shows is they're trying to hold themselves back.
2: And do you order a very bloody steak? Like more, do I say
3: that's
2: that?
3: That's good. Yeah.
2: Okay.
1: I reckon vampire could be pretty good, actually. Just don't be seen in the daylight.
2: Easy. I'm warm. And it's a night. It's a night dinner.
1: It's a night dinner.
2: Let's go to Mel.
1: Another really great text here. Just so you know, Bree said, my partner is a professional wrestler, so I find it super sexy, but he is crazy strong and a bit of a bad boy, and you are not, Woody.
2: Did they actually finish off the... I am a bit of a bad boy.
1: A little bit of mayo from me there. Also, someone has said, I think this is really funny, go as your younger selves, first date Mim and Woody.
2: Oh, I wore board shorts. I wore board shorts, slides, and a hole in my T-shirt. Mim would be furious if I went as first date Woody. Yeah, she was devastated by what I wore. I think I wore a bandana around my neck as well.
1: Wow.
2: Yeah, right off. Right off. Just shocking. Just lazy.
1: Wow, it sounds like you're on Survivor.
2: I looked like that. I looked like David Jeanette or Jeanette. Let's go to Mel here on 131065. Mel, what character should I go as to the role play dinner with my wife next week?
6: Okay, guys, I have the winner here.
2: Yeah.
6: So we're going to go with the theme of the sport, but what's on trend at the moment and what's really hot and on everyone's feed is the hockey player.
2: Oh! A hockey player, okay.
1: Yes. Ice hockey player.
6: And you can do a little bit of research by reading some of the book.
2: Yeah, okay.
6: And, you know, playing out the scenes.
2: Yeah,
1: is Mim into the hot sticks?
2: She is. She's right into it. She's into off-campus and hot sticks. Both shows. So, okay, so Mel, do I rock up? I'm fresh from training. I'm thinking wet hair. I've just jumped out of the showers with the boys.
6: The shirt clinging to you from the sweat.
2: Shirt clean. So I'm sweaty from training and I've got my gym bag with my hockey stick. I cloak that.
6: Yeah, the smelly gym bag.
2: Smelly, yeah. So you've said smelly a couple of times, Mel. So smell's crucial.
6: Yeah.
1: And a hockey stick.
2: And I got.
1: But you need to get like an ice hockey stick with like some tape around it.
2: Yeah.
1: Rather than like.
6: Yeah.
2: So, Mel, would I rollerblade down there? Because that's what I was.
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0: Replacing snores with laughs. It's Will and Woody keeping you up.
1: We've got Joe in here, our EP. Welcome, Joe. Great
2: Thank
1: to
2: you
1: have
2: so
1: you
2: much.
1: In here. Out with the old, in with the new. Annalise. Wow, the bed wasn't cold, I tell you what. She was out of here for literally 30 seconds.
2: Told her to take her Invisalign out and get out.
1: Yes, very good.
2: Thank you.
1: Yeah, very good.
3: You got any comments on that, Annalise, while you're sitting there just listening to all of this?
4: Yeah. My Invisalign's still in.
3: Nice, you keep it in there. Now, Joe, you were saying before the song there, you want to give us a compliment. We nailed something.
2: Yes, so you guys were talking about something in a previous show and outside in the producer's airlock, we were all really surprised at how well you nailed it.
1: Okay. Most annoying thing someone could use is an eyelash extension spoolie.
5: Spoolie.
3: It's a spoolie. It looks like a torture device. I used to put that on my goatee to fill it out a bit.
1: It's the thing that applies as the mascara.
3: Looks like the back end of an arrow. It's like, yeah, Robin Hood had a lot in his little bag.
1: It looks like Sarah. A tiny toilet brush.
3: We did nail it. You're right.
2: Yeah, and so we were all surprised at actually how well you knew what a spoolie was. And so I want to give you
1: I
2: some...
1: I didn't know.
2: Wait, is that right?
1: No.
2: It seemed like you did.
1: That's been very obvious, isn't it? I had no idea.
2: Well,
3: I was on it. I was on the spoolie.
1: Well, you'd used it for your... You'd tinted your moustache.
3: That is exactly
1: before.
3: Right.
1: I think that only stopped about a year ago, by the way.
3: Just so you know. Yeah, I've got a bit of a gap here. Anyway, it's not a big deal, but I would use the spoolie.
2: Well, I want to give you some more terminology that's commonly used by the women.
3: Oh, hit us.
2: And hit us. Tell us if you know what it is.
1: Oh, great. I right. love this.
2: What's a mule?
3: Someone who carries drugs to a different country.
2: Well, that is true. Not quite the answer I'm going for. But.
3: Okay. Mule used in a drug context is carrying something, right? So that would mean a mule is a toilet bag.
2: Yes! Oh, my God!
1: Shut up. Shut up. Shut up.
3: Process of elimination, Will. That's what I do.
2: Next
3: one. That's
2: what I
1: do. Where was the what else did you eliminate there? I don't think you understand that.
3: Carrying things. Carrying things. It's a makeup term. Yeah. Carries makeup.
2: That's unbelievable.
3: Come on, Will.
1: That's not a process of elimination.
3: Stay with me.
1: I think you meant to say a deduction.
3: Stay, no. Let me have my moment.
1: You deduced it.
2: Maybe just me. Press-ons.
3: Press-on's got to be. So think about it.
1: This is worrying for you.
3: But it's saying the term. Press on. So what do you press on?
1: Like nipples.
2: Oh my God, stop!
3: Bang, bang, bang, bang, bang. We're on fire.
1: Elimination.
2: Have you ever seen that Sex in the City episode? And maybe not. Well,
3: is it chicken fillet? Chicken fillet?
1: No, it's not quite a chicken fillet.
2: No,
1: to be fair, I am slightly across the press on because my partner had to wear a braless dress at a wedding recently.
2: Right.
1: Yeah, and it was a bit nippy.
3: Keep the dress in place? Oh, just to cover the erect nipple?
1: Yes.
3: Got it.
1: Well, that was the incident for her. Yeah, I don't know if that's the case.
2: Okay, next one.
1: What's the case for everyone?
3: Is that the only reason
1: how the nipple looks on the outside? Or?
2: Yeah, I think so. Yeah. And I think maybe, like, obviously everyone's boobs are shaped differently. Sometimes nipples are in different positions, so it can be nice.
1: It's just a rounding out of the overall breast shape, if I had to get scientific with it.
2: Perfect. Yeah, nice. All right, moving on.
3: Two from two. The
1: elimination. Don't look at me like that.
2: What's a capri?
1: A Capri.
2: Okay.
1: Well, Capri's an island.
3: Okay. Yeah. So let's work with that. So
1: off the west coast of Italy.
3: Island. What in like the makeup term would be an island? Like think about the female body maybe. Where's the Capri? Go on.
1: Well, I have an answer. Where's the question?
3: Capri.
1: I can't say that on air.
3: I think the Capri is a short term for
1: an island.
3: No, it's the object that when you've got your period you put.
2: No, not quite. But you're more on track with makeup
1: stuff. Dude, you can say tampon on the air.
3: No, it's not tampon. There's an item that you put in, like a plastic item that you can reuse.
1: A diaphragm.
3: Yeah.
1: No. A moon cup.
3: Yeah, I thought moon cup.
1: Is that it?
2: That's
3: it.
2: Wow.
3: We're unbelievable at this.
2: I'm going to give you one more.
3: How are we doing this?
1: I don't know.
2: What do the girls mean?
1: I thought you were right off.
2: What are money pieces?
3: Money pieces.
1: A money piece.
3: I think a money piece would be like
1: cash, is it?
3: Would be like a money piece would be like this is a piece, like a piece of clothing that I've bought which was like high cash. So it's like I'm gonna wear a money piece tonight. It's an expensive dress.
2: You guys haven't got one answer right. I've been gassing you up and you've been so far off every single answer.
3: You really?
2: The look on your faces.
3: Really?
2: You've been nailing it.
1: Well done. Well done. Well done. No, bravo. Credit where credit's due. No, because I actually didn't get my tail up as much as he did, but there's a sense of identity on this for you, Woods. Wow. Bravo. No, that's very well played. A round of applause. Very good. I'm very impressed. I'm very impressed.
2: All wrong. All wrong.
3: Can you give us the real answers?
2: Yep. So a mule is like a backless heel. Press-ons are like press-on nails.
3: Oh. Look at you talking about nipples over there. Big boy.
2: Capris are like knee-length pants.
3: Oh, yeah.
2: So if you're wearing like a pair of capris, it's like a knee-length leggy.
1: I've heard that.
2: And money pieces are like front bits of your hair that are coloured blonde.
3: What?
1: You've got it wrong.
3: Well, hang on, the front bit of your hair that's coloured blonde. Yeah, Who would do that? Little,
2: Mim, I've seen Mim with money pieces.
3: Oh, I love her money pieces. It's great. Look at her.
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6: Her Wellington boots are ruined, but her spirit is buoyant. How are you, Lady Kate?
7: I am clip-clopping round in some really cool new gumboots.
6: Yeah, the gummies,
7: you're
6: unfortunately.
7: All across that.
6: The gumboots are held very dear to her heart, and her feet died a natural death yesterday.
8: Very sad.
6: You know, it's all part of the circle of life, isn't it, Kate?
7: Well, it just meant that I could nip up to the local nursery and have a browse around the camellias and get some new boots.
6: Like here, the beautiful Manawee Nursery in Budrum. If you can roll in there, get some gumboots and a nice succulent.
8: That's a day.
6: Everyone's had a nice time, I would imagine. Now, of course,
7: don't you reckon?
6: There's only one thing we can be talking about, really, in the world of celebrity gossip, because as the days and weeks grow closer to the celebrity wedding of the millennium, of course, Taylor Swift and Travis Kelce, we haven't had a lot of info. We're being fed info piecemeal. What we think we know, Kate, we think it's happening in New York. We think it's in Madison Square Garden. And the other big thing we think we know is the guest list could be somewhere in the range of 11 to 1,200
8: just
6: people.
8: Just a small wedding.
7: See, I just can't see it as at Madison Square Garden. I don't see Taylor allowing that.
6: Oh, no, they'll gussy it up. A couple of balloon arches, they'll be fine.
8: Yeah.
7: Yeah,
6: don't you worry.
7: A bit like, is it a double blind?
6: Yeah,
7: you know, they're having it in New York.
6: Because what we are interested in, because we still don't know who's going and who's not going. There's a lot of speculation more so on the who's not going side. One couple that seems to have come out this week aren't going, and they're being considered notable absentees. Top Gun Maverick star Miles Teller and his lovely wife Kelly. So Kelly and Taylor, they were very chummy going back kind of 2 or 3 years ago when Travis and Taylor started going out. Then it all went a bit pear-shaped, the friendship. And the story that's come out this week is the reason why they're maybe not friends anymore. She's back, ladies and gentlemen. She can't be stopped. Blake Lively is apparently involved. It's a very complicated story, this one.
7: It's a really complicated story. Well, let's rewind the videotape a tiny bit. But you're exactly right. Miles and Kelly were even back as far as 2021. They were in one of Taylor's videos. Then for all of 23, 24, everywhere Taylor went, Kelly was there. She was her trusted plus one. They're at dinners, birthday parties, award shows, concerts, footy games, you name it. Something has gone wrong, and word is...

0: Yeah.
1: What does that mean?
2: Remember all the Justin Baldoni stuff and all the tweets and all the texts that were getting around, there was reference to basically either from Blake or from her people kind of going, hey, Blake's got dragons, quote unquote, who will defend her in a kind of court of public opinion, as it were. And it was assumed that Taylor was one of those, quote unquote, dragons, which I can't imagine would have gone down all that well. That was sort of the beginning of the Taylor-Blake pulling apart too, wasn't it?
3: Yeah, it was. And then a source has told a US newspaper that that was all so difficult for Kelly and that she felt like she had to pull back from Taylor for her own mental health. Again, I don't even know what that means. And so what I'm going to say to this story is that it's fake and that Kelly and Miles have been not invited and that they've been on the outer for some time and that friends or themselves are planting this story so that they can say when they're not invited, you know what, we haven't been close for a while, we didn't like what Taylor did.
2: We didn't get snubbed. Whatever. We weren't going anyway.
3: Exactly right.
2: Like I say to the organisers of the Logies every single year. No one's buying that either. Okay.
3: I mean, that's how I'm seeing it because I reckon that Kelly would be heartbroken. I mean, who doesn't want to have Taylor as their BFF? And in fact, Blake fell out with Kelly over this apparently because Blake wanted to be number one in Taylor's posse.
2: And Kate, do we not have any hard time believing that? I can definitely see Blake Lively as the mean girl in the friendship group and kind of going, hey, I'm not cool with other people coming into the clique. I get that 100%.
3: Yeah, me too. You know what? Something has gone wrong with Kelly and Taylor. I don't think Taylor's giving it a minute's thought. I think Kelly and Miles are probably at home wringing their hands.
2: But you're right, though. I think in all this speculation, all this carry-on, I don't think Taylor's giving it a moment's thought. She's too busy going to Spotlight to get decorations to gussy up Madison Square Garden.
3: Yeah, so this is going to be really interesting because I can hear it in your voice that you are invested in the idea of Madison Square Garden.
2: I love
3: the venue. Yeah, all right.
2: No. You know when you go somewhere that isn't normally a function room?
1: Yep.
2: You know, you go to like some pubs and they go, no, we can definitely have your 21st there. And then they attempt to dress it up. I just love the idea of during Taylor Swift's wedding, some under-17 New York basketball team have to come onto the court behind the curtain for training. I just think it would be magnificent.
3: Yeah, I mean, how do you envisage it would look? Like, are they actually on... They're down in the arena and they get sort of up in the stands.
2: I want the nuptials.
3: How is going to work?
2: On the Jumbotron.
1: Yeah.
2: I'm telling you, going to a concert.
1: Yeah, you'll be up in the stands.
3: Now, I reckon that Taylor wants down home, kind of country, kind of beachy or something like that.
2: So Hamptons maybe or upstate New York?
3: Well, I reckon somewhere more like that. I'm seeing someone sprawling estate. Mm. And I am. I'm seeing beaches. I'm seeing sand dunes and that windswept grassy stuff they have in the Hamptons.
2: I like it.
3: I am seeing that. Maybe some hired whales out in the background. Maybe Justin Trudeau on a boat.
1: With synchronised spurting.
3: In the background.
2: The whales jumping to make a heart shape.
3: That's what I... Yeah, exactly. I'm seeing that more than Taylor in her bridal gown having to trek backstage through Madison Square Garden
2: Halfpenny.
3: To get her groomed.
2: I'm on to you. We've known you for a long time. This is all a ploy, so when you get invited, you can wear your fancy new gumboots to the beachside wedding. Don't try and get anything past us, lady.
1: It's all coming together.
2: I'm telling you right now, people, three words, tasteful balloon arches. It is happening. That's proper gossip. Lady Kate, enjoy your new boots. We'll talk to you next Wednesday.
3: Thanks, boys. Bye, everyone.
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4: Happy whatever day it is today.
3: It's Wednesday, mate. Been one of those weeks, hasn't it? No, it's definitely Wednesday because people, it's two more sleeps till the race that stops the station.
4: Yes!
3: Mobility Scooter Edition. So this Friday, 4 o'clock, they're at the Kiwanis Sports Precinct on the Nicklin Way side of the stadium precinct. Mikey, Albie, myself, Sam and Ash, the second edition of the race that stops the station. But because Albie had a cry, we can't do a running race. We're doing it in mobility scooters.
5: Fair enough, too.
3: And, and a couple of things that have come up, we're going to discuss it later on in the show. There is some concerns, Mikey, and I'll get your thoughts on this. And we will be doing a special edition of Top 5 later on this afternoon. Someone actually made the point, is the worry that if Albie really likes driving a mobility scooter, is this the beginning of him officially becoming an old man?
4: I think so.
3: Our top five is going to discuss the signs that maybe this is the beginning of that transition for you, buddy.
4: But I think at the moment, Albie, you don't want to go anywhere near that, you know, mobility scooter life.
3: He's pretty lazy, because, though.
4: No, he's not. I think he's a very active man. No, you walk every day at Mooloolaba and you go for beach walks.
5: Yeah.
4: Yes, you pulled a hammy doing a running race, but you should never do that anyway. Don't run.
5: That's a good
3: point. Unless you're being chased by something.
4: Yeah.
3: You've actually said, Nug, I'm a bit concerned I'm going to enjoy this too much.
5: Yeah. I've even asked the boss about a parking spot for one.
4: How are you going to get it up the stairs and in the door?
5: No, I'll just park out the front there.
3: Yeah. And then just like chain it up to a pole.
5: With the motorcycle guy.
3: Yeah. That makes sense, yeah.
4: And my scooter.
3: Yeah. Oh, that's quite a squad too, can I tell you?
4: Oh, my God. You can join our scooter club.
5: I could.
4: Oh, yes. No, get one.
5: Okay.
4: From me to
3: Friday
4: you.
3: So Friday afternoon, the Race That Stops the Station Mobility Scooter Edition. Yes. We're very excited about that. I didn't realise this. Mikey, you've got yourself a racing name.
4: Sure do.
3: So come Friday, and you might have seen this on our socials today, Hot Family. You're not Little Mikey. You are?
4: Scooty and the Blowfish.
5: That will be blasting from his little speakers.
3: So, who is the Blowfish? Are you Scooty?
4: Well, no, I'm Scooty. I'm Scooty, but the Blowfish is because normally my hair's got zhuzh in it, and when the wind gets to it, it's an absolute nightmare.
3: Yeah, okay.
4: So that's where it's coming from. Scooty, because I'm into my scooting.
3: Yeah.
4: And then Blowfish, because my hair's like a red hot mess.
3: Makes a lot of sense.
4: Yeah.
3: Is there pressure on us to come up with race names?
5: I was thinking that. Maybe. Yeah.
4: I might even have merch on Friday.
3: Whoa, really?
4: I've got a friend that's designed something who saw it, and she goes, do you want this on a T-shirt? Okay.
3: Look, to be fair, you lost me at I Had a Friend.
4: Yes.
3: I'm prepared to go along with it. Look, currently I'm working on the race name of Has to Be There Contractually. So, that won't look quite as good on a T-shirt, I don't think.
4: Yeah. Al, you'll need some extra zhuzh.
5: That can be arranged.
3: Are you staying with your usual race name, Do Not Resuscitate? All will be revealed on Friday, Hot Family.
4: Yes.
3: Now, boys, a couple of things with our letter this afternoon. This gentleman has asked us to change his name.
4: Okay.
3: Which does happen occasionally.
5: It does.
3: So I think his lovely wife might listen.
4: So is his name now Giuseppe?
3: Well, no, he's not.
4: Okay.
3: His name is now Kirk.
4: Okay.
3: His name is not Kirk, but we've decided to go with Kirk this afternoon.
4: Kirk Giuseppe.
3: And I think this could be a bit of an open and shut case here, but we'll get your thoughts.
4: Okay.
3: Because he says, Dear Mikey, my wife blows up at me when I grab her car keys instead of mine, even though they have identical keys on them, because she reckons I'm too forgetful and will lose her keys. So about 2 weeks ago, she couldn't find her keys anywhere. She turned the house upside down and then accused me of taking her keys, and I swore to her that I've looked everywhere and that I have not touched her keys and she must have misplaced them. So after the pain and expense of replacing all of her keys last week, on the weekend, caught up in a sock in my gym bag.
4: Oh, no.
3: Was her keys.
4: Oh, no.
3: Do I come clean about this? As I said, this feels like a very simple one. Kirk, as we're calling you this afternoon.
4: Yes.
3: Take this to your grave.
4: Yes. Yeah. Do not say a thing.
3: Are we all in an absolute unanimous agreement?
4: No,
3: normally we try and put forward an idea of honesty in relationships.
4: No.
3: Because you know why, Kirk? Obviously, you'll have the initial pain of her being angry about you taking her keys and misplacing them. But this won't just be a short-term thing.
5: Nope.
3: Every single time you have a disagreement, it'll be, okay, like the keys.
4: Yes.
3: These will get thrown in your face, and you know how much about her getting hit in the face by keys?
4: Yeah.
3: You've got to take this to your grave, mate. If you've found those keys, bury them in the deepest hole you can find. You've got to get rid of them.
5: Yeah.
3: You've got to get rid of the body.
4: Or there's another thing you can do quickly, Kurt.
3: Yeah.
4: That is, hide the keys at the moment, but when she's not home, put them somewhere that belongs to her. I reckon.
5: That is a brilliant idea.
4: I reckon in the drawer in the walk-in wardrobe where her handbags are.
5: Oh, it's my fault.
4: Yes.
3: So no, wait, whoa.
4: Yes.
3: This is Kirk's fault.
5: Come on board.
4: No, come on, Nug.
3: This is 100% Kirk's fault. And you think the way he gets out of this is by framing her?
4: Yes. Yes.
3: No, yes. I'm not going to take it that far.
4: Yes.
5: Then he'll be able to use it as ammunition for future arguments.
4: No. Yes.
3: Like that's you were just saying. Pool,
5: yeah,
3: though.
5: I know.
4: No, it is. I love it.
5: But it's a good Mikey. That's one of your best.
3: If this is an insight into how you two are going to behave on Friday, Scooty, do not resuscitate. I've got some real worries about the race on Friday.
4: Kurt, come on down. We'll talk to you about
3: go
4: it.
3: Go down and see the boys at Swan Boat Hire. Rent a boat. Go to the deepest part of the Moochie River and throw those keys in there. I hope a crab never finds them.
4: Mm, nah, that's the plan.
3: Absolute disgusting monsters.
4: I like it.
3: Scooty, we'll see you tomorrow.
4: Bye.
0: Sam and Ash's
1: $10,000.
0: Let's get quizzical.
1: Pop quiz. Let's get
6: quizzical. So am I right in saying he's 9 out of 10 at this point?
7: 9 out of 10.
6: Yeah.
7: So what colours make up Freddy Krueger's striped sweater? You said red and green, and that, my friend, has just won you $1,000.
8: Oh, yeah.
7: Well done, mate.
8: Oh, it's a long time coming, guys.
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4: Two more sleeps
5: till Friday afternoon, Hot Family. We're taking over the Kiwanis Sports Precinct. Albie, myself, Mikey, Sam and Ash will be hitting the track, not on our feet like we did 12 months ago, but because of the many protests from my little mate here, we're doing it in mobility scooters, and you're very excited, aren't you?
4: Well, it's a level playing field for me.
5: I don't know that it is.
4: Yes, it is.
5: I think there's a lot of factors that go into the speed of these things. I believe Sam has already started complaining about the fact that he's the heaviest.
4: Yeah.
5: And we said, well, Sam, that's based on lifestyle choices. That's nobody's fault but your own. But so I believe, because he and Ash get very competitive, don't they?
4: Oh, super competitive.
5: So we're obviously always wondering about where the tantrum might come from one of those two if they don't get the chocolates. Because, of course, a year ago, Sambo won the running race.
4: And he's fast for a big guy.
5: I played a lot of rugby with and against Sambo, and he moves very, very well. For a guy, he's well over 6 foot.
4: Yeah.
5: He moves beautifully, and he covered the ground very impressively last year.
4: So there was no point in doing another running race. We know he's fast.
5: Well, I mean, technically, you still owe us 96 metres. Because you lasted 4 metres and then blew the hammy out. I were hoping imagine if you blew your hammy out while driving a mobility scooter.
4: Not possible.
5: That'd be a low point.
4: Not possible.
5: So it's our Al's insistence, because he thinks the running race is unfair, that we're doing it on mobility scooters. Thanks to Brian and the team at Scooters and Mobility Sunshine Coast. But I've had a couple of people come to me, Wade, because they're worried, because you're a young at heart kind of a guy.
4: Yeah.
5: You're the oldest member of our team.
4: Oh, by far.
5: But you're very young at heart. You're very positive. You're very jolly. You're not unlike a cartoon bear where you walk around looking for picnic baskets. But a couple of people have mentioned to me they're worried that your keenness and your excitement to second a scooter on Friday is maybe the beginning of a inevitable journey of you becoming old.
4: What, they think that I'm forgetting that I'm getting old?
5: Well, they're worried that maybe you're going to see this lifestyle choice of the mobility scooter and go, actually, you know what? This is pretty sweet. This might be the natural conclusion for me.
4: No.
5: Look, members of the Hot FM team who have come to me about these concerns, the good thing is we're actually kind of aware of this, because we've been keeping a bit of an eye on it for a while now, and that's inspired a special edition of our top five this week.
4: I have as well. So I've noticed a few little things. The top five signs that I am becoming an old man.
6: Number five.
4: I tell my wife I'm just ducking out to walk the dog. And realise we don't have a dog.
5: And you've never had one.
4: Got a cat.
6: Number four.
4: The checkout operator at Woolies says to me, so, bulk disposable nappies for the grandkids, hey? To which I reply, no.
5: You're best to just say yes.
4: I should, shouldn't
5: yeah.
4: I?
6: Number three.
4: This happens. I steal a couple of extra donuts at the staff meeting. Normally I would get yelled at. Now I just get smiles and a pat on the head. Tony
5: well,
4: Al.
5: We figure it counts for not winning staff member of the month again. It softens the blow.
6: Number two.
4: When I go to the hairdresser, they now say, would you like your ear hair trimmed?
5: Hey, don't joke. I've been getting that for about 10 years.
4: I think that's the ultimate sign.
6: Number one
4: sign I'm becoming an old man. When I order steak at the RSL and they ask me how I'd like it, you know what? I say, well done. But I also say, can you puree that as well?
5: Can I get it as a smoothie?
4: Yeah, the top five signs. Maybe I'm becoming an old man.
5: Look, obviously I'm the person who spends the most amount of time with you, so I've also been keeping an eye out, and I've also found the top five signs that maybe Albie is starting to become an old man.
6: Number five.
5: He now lists heartburn as his main hobby. It's not
4: What's
5: ideal.
4: Wrong with that?
6: Number four.
5: I saw him shake his fist at what he described as a no-good youngster the other day. The bloke was 41. It was
4: That's
5: a concern.
4: Young.
6: Number three.
5: He's recently purchased a subscription to Increased Fibre magazine. Why are you getting them delivered here? It feels like a mistake.
4: In a brown envelope.
6: Number two.
5: I walked into our office yesterday and he was hunched over his laptop saying, gee, that's a nice one. I'd love to take it for a spin. I thought he was looking at luxury cars. He was on coffins.com. That was a real giveaway.
6: Number one.
5: And number one of the top five signs, I'm starting to think maybe Albie is becoming an old man. He tried to order the roast of the day at Hungry Jack's. He was quickly escorted out. Oh. Top five signs I've noticed, maybe Albie's becoming an old man.
4: Maybe.
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1: That brings Wednesday State of Origin 2 Eve to a close.
2: Money where your mouth is. Winner, margin, look, man of the match, please.
1: Queensland have got to win this one, so yeah. I'm saying Queensland by 4. And I think Harry Grant will take it out as the man of the match.
2: Oh, he's very good, isn't he?
1: Yeah, we need a big game from him tonight.
2: Look, I have a concern because, as you know, things don't really ever go well for me in my life. I'm going to Game 3. I feel like there's a real good chance I'm going there to watch a dead rubber.
1: No, we don't want that.
2: Just because, not through any failing of Queensland, just because the universe is going to go, oh, is Nug going to State of Origin? Oh, we better make it crap
1: Let's
2: then.
1: Let's spoil the spectacle.
2: Let's make it really unexciting. No, I think Queensland are going to get the chocolates tonight. If we can stay with 13 men on the field for the entire game.
1: That would help.
2: I think that'll have a huge bearing on it. I think Queensland by 8.
1: 8.
2: And I reckon little Sammy Walker. I get the chocolate
1: because he played really well.
2: He was brilliant in his debut. So either way, hope family, hope you have a ripping time watching State of Origin. Let's all just grit our teeth and get through the One Nation ads because the word is apparently that $4 million like
1: they're going to spend it all in the one.
2: They're going to spend it all in one place. Apparently,
1: are you having your traditional meal?
2: Yeah, I'll be leaving here now to pick up the chips from Macca's Kaluan.
1: Yep,
2: to go home and have our Beefy's family pie and chips. I haven't got the mint cornettos though.
1: Oh,
2: we've got Shannon bought some like. I don't know, is it Buller? Is that a brand?
1: Yeah, Buller.
2: I don't know
1: what
2: they are. They're these ice creams that are kind of, they're the vanilla with the chocolate around the outside, but there's little bumps of, I don't know what it is, like caramel or something. They're unbelievable. That'll be the half-time ice cream.
1: Are they on a stick?
2: They're on a stick.
1: On a stick?
2: They're not a cone, they're on a stick.
1: Okay.
2: That'll be, the battle will be, there's 3 left.
1: And one hungry teenage boy.
2: Well, that's the concern. As it stands right now, there was 3 left when I left home this morning.
1: They're gone.
2: They could have well and truly be gone this afternoon, but that is the plan this evening. Whatever you're doing, hot family, hope you really enjoy State of Origin tonight. Of course, big show tomorrow, another edition of Top 5, inspired by another sporting achievement, the mighty Socceroos, who there's a lot of people this week who are pretending to like soccer. I pretend to like soccer every week. But a lot of people, after the wonderful win over Turkey, are getting on the Socceroos bandwagon. There's a petition going around at the moment that if we beat America on Saturday, I think it is, that'll pretty much guarantee us into the knockout stage. We should get a public holiday. It feels like a big call for a public holiday.
1: It seems ambitious, so, but good on them.
2: But we thought, well, maybe that's not a good enough reason, but Top 5 is going to unearth some reasons to do. Deserve a public holiday,
1: right,
2: so
1: yeah.
2: We'll have that on the show tomorrow. Of course, Racing Stops the Station. This thing's blowing up. Even the bookies are getting involved. We're going to cross down to Gary from Scooter Bet to see how the markets are looking before
1: one
2: the race on Friday.
1: One of the respected betting agencies.
2: One of the really respected ones, yeah. They may have had some ads during the footy tonight as well. Of course, Lady Jady with the weekend roundup as well. So we're absolutely chock-a-block. And look, for better or worse, we'll have a full wrap of Origin 2 on the show again tomorrow as well.
1: Okay.
2: Before we let you go, that was always my farewell fact. I think this is incredible. I didn't know this. Because obviously when you think ancient Egyptians, you think pyramids, don't you?
1: Yes, absolutely.
2: And look, you look at them, they are one of the most incredible feats of engineering. People will try and tell you there's no way humans made those, were aliens involved. They say it was just thousands and thousands and thousands of slaves.
1: It was so perfect.
2: But they're so perfect that the stones are so massive. Whatever it is, you think it, you think pyramids, you think sphinxes, you know, you think Cleopatra, you think all that sort of stuff. But no, I've got something even more incredible to tell you about the ancient Egyptians. My farewell fact this evening, my family, the ancient Egyptians as a society invented many of the items we still use today. So archaeologists credit paper and ink, so basically paper and pens, was first used the first time ever by the ancient Egyptians. Door locks. They had locks on their doors. It was a wooden pin tumbler lock system. Obviously a very archaic version, but an embryonic version of the door locks we still use today.
1: That's clever.
2: Were in ancient Egypt. Breath mints.
1: Oh, get out.
2: So because the stone ground flour left grit in the food that kind of wore down people's teeth, they created the early version of breath mints using rock salt, mint and iris to stop bad breath. Same theory, they also invented toothpaste and toothbrushes. They basically were the first people to have dental care.
1: What a smart civilization.
2: Absolutely incredible. I was hoping they'd have ads with like a pharaoh with his back to you going, look, this guy's a pharaoh, we can't show you his face.
1: Yeah.
2: But 9 out of 10 pharaohs use this brand of toothbrush.
1: Building those pyramids, I was thinking they could invent one of those ladders that makes 155 different configurations so they could get
2: it's
1: up the pyramid.
2: It's the multi-ladder.
1: Yeah.
2: Yeah, they probably did. Because that's going to make all the different shapes.
1: Yeah.
2: Yeah, oh, look, I haven't got any research here to suggest.
1: I'm sure if they dig, they'll find one.
2: The ancient Egyptians invented the multi-ladder they sell on the morning show with Kylie and Larry. But I reckon if we dug a bit further, we'd find it.
1: Sure.
2: My farewell fact this evening, on family, the ancient Egyptians invented a heap of stuff we still use today.
1: Sam and Ash next with Wine Back. Go the mighty Maroons. See you tomorrow.
2: Bye.
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0: How are you feeling?
1: I feel amazing.
0: Nostradamus over here. I'm so proud of you.
1: It's fine. We don't need to talk about it. Look at you.
0: You're glowing.
1: It's fine.
0: You've had like half an hour of sleep, but you don't care.
1: I do not care.
0: Queensland, what a game of football.
1: We won by 20.
0: And exactly as you predicted.
1: All right. This is...
0: Exactly as you predicted.
1: Can I play it?
0: Yeah, yeah, all day.
1: Okay. So this was yesterday at the end of our show.
0: Signing off. As we do.
1: About State of Origin, our last break going into 9 a.m. Hold on one sec, sorry.
0: State of Origin tonight. Good luck, Queensland. Prediction?
1: Queensland by 20.
0: I'm going to go 15-14.
1: 15-14?
0: Yep.
1: Wow, you think it's going to be close? I think it's going to be a Queensland whitewash.
0: Ooh, you think we're going to smash them?
1: Just by 20.
0: Yeah. How's that?
1: Oh, you know, look.
0: And so confident. You're confident. You're articulate.
1: I think you had
0: your reasons. You explained. You actually went on to explain why, that because of Tino Fasu Malawi's passing of his dad, the boys would rally.
1: Well, yeah. And also, too, like, especially after the last game, it just felt like, you know, just that what happened in game one for me is kind of like waving a
0: red rag.
1: Red, thank you. That's the saying I was after. I was like, it's not white. Pretty sure it's red because that's what the race is.
0: That gets him angry.
1: That was an amazing game. Like, I know, actually, in fact, let's recap it.
0: Yep.
1: Very soon.
0: Okay.
1: Because there's so much we want to say about it.
0: Let's do a post-mortem.
1: Yeah. That sounds amazing.
0: We'll circle back to that.
1: Yes. Oh, one of the greatest email lines of all time.
0: We'll onboard you with all the information you need.
1: Oh, stop it.
0: But right now, we'll put a pin in it.
1: Oh, thank you very much, Sam. Let's do that. And we're going to have to now be thinking about this wager a little more with our mates down at Wave FM.
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0: 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It is Savadash. Good morning. All right, let's talk about it. State of Origin, game number two in Melbourne. The Queenslanders, we've broken a 30-year drought winning in Melbourne at the MCG.
1: An emphatic fashion too. And didn't the MCG look a miles on?
0: It looked amazing.
1: Pre-game was phenomenal.
0: Phenomenal. It was insane. But can I be a little picky?
1: Go.
0: We know it's not an NRL stadium. Like, we know that. And it's built for the big moments. That NFL game. Did you see the Vegas Raiders?
1: The boys holding up the shield.
0: Yeah, that was really cool. Here's the thing. I just don't, like, it's great. I reckon the atmosphere would have been unbelievable. But as far as, like, watching it, it's quite hard to watch, I think, on.
1: It looks so small.
0: Yeah. And for me, the sideline was, like, throwing off a little bit. It looked further away than what it was, and like it was doing weird things. I mean, that one I needed to put my glasses on. It was one or the other.
1: No, you're not wrong. The MCG is a massive, massive stadium.
0: Incredible,
1: and,
0: though.
1: And field space alone. And if you, when I first started watching the game, you think, oh, well, that doesn't look so small in there. It doesn't look, but when you think that was the perimeter outside the field perimeter.
0: Yeah.
1: So that's where all the officials and stuff were, touchies and all the rest of it. So they needed to create that space, that double sort of line there. So, yeah. No, it does. And I've said it before. I actually think NRL is better on telly because you get to see so close. How good were some of the camera shots last night?
0: Mate, it was unbelievable. I just got goosebumps. I'm so excited that we get to go to a decider because there is nothing worse than State of Origin than it being a dead rubber.
1: Yeah,
0: nothing worse.
1: Yeah, I agree.
0: You know, so the fact that we have a decider on our hands. Well, I don't want to talk about it again that I predicted the 20 score.
1: Can we, fine. Can we just play that for you, though? Because that was an incredible call you did yesterday. Straight after our show, or just straight before the end of our show yesterday, boom, we're standing there and you have called exactly the winning margin. I said predictions and you go, oh, look, Queensland by 20. And I was like, oh, my God, that is amazing.
0: Yeah,
1: and
0: thanks, mate.
1: I was very impressed. Very impressed.
0: Okay, all right, okay. Because you are so nicely, I'll play it again for you.
1: Go on.
0: Here we go.
1: State of Origin tonight. Good luck, Queensland. Prediction?
0: Queensland by 20.
1: I'm going to go 15-14.
0: 15-14?
1: Yep.
0: Wow, you think it's going to be close? I think it's going to be a Queensland whitewash.
1: Ooh, you think we're going to smash them?
0: Just by 20.
1: Just by 20.
0: Sorry, that was a bit judgy in there too.
1: No, well, look, when you're that right, I'm going to wear it. I'm going to wear it on my chin and say, "Well played." So it was an amazing game.
0: It was very cool.
1: Can we just talk a bit though about, firstly, a couple of things that have been puzzling me whilst watching?
0: Sure, let's go.
1: The first thing was the charge down rule. Now, if a player doesn't attempt to charge the ball down but gets the ball kicked into him, it's play on, right?
0: Yeah, his back, it clearly went into his back.
1: Correct.
0: He like literally huddled.
1: So if the ball then hits him in the bum and then deflects and goes back into New South Wales' hands, that's not six again. That is play on, right?
0: Yeah, okay. Yep.
1: So what happened was our player turned his back, had the ball bounce into his back and then go over his head.

0: again.
1: Yeah.
0: That could have been at that time a pivotal moment in the game.
1: You know, this six again rule, like, I love it when it's in our favour because, like, it's like magic. Oh, six again.
0: Oh, I hate it.
1: Like, but it's got to be one of the worst rules. Like,
0: hate it.
1: What, you're not square with the ruck? Like, were you not a millimetre square with the ruck and therefore you get six again?
0: Because the touchies call it, don't they?
1: Do they?
0: I think the touch judges call it.
1: Oh.
0: And so they're watching the line because it's the infringing the ruck, which basically means you're inside the 10 metres. Where every time a player is tackled, you've got to run back 10. And then when the play of the ball continues, you can run forward.
1: Okay.
0: That's for those who don't know rugby league. But if you're inside that, it's infringing it, boom, and they give you another six. And it's like, oh. And because the ref can't see up and down the line perfect, I'm pretty sure it's the touchies.
1: Yeah, so they obviously go six again and then it goes bling. Six again. What a great game. I was a little worried, I'm not going to lie, in that first half. To be honest, where was Cleary last night?
0: He had a shocker.
1: Like, Sam Walker.
0: Oh.
1: If you're choosing a kangaroo squad right now.
0: Oh, yeah.
1: Sam Walker, put him in. Like, I'm a little worried for Tommy Dearden, just quietly.
0: Who had, what, was he a player of the season? Player of the series last year.
1: Yes.
0: May not get a start this year. You'd have him on the bench. Oh.
1: What do you do?
0: Would
1: you? But then, yeah. Oh. And let's talk about the Reece Walsh game that was going on there.
0: Love that. And all the hand signals and the theatre on the sideline. Give us a big wave and a thumbs up into the box.
1: Yeah. So it was interesting because obviously Kalyn Ponga had gotten that bit of a head knock and he was looking a little shaky there for a second as well.
0: Well, there's another thing. He didn't get sent from the field for a HIH and yet Munster did at a really important part of the game.
1: Yes.
0: And I'm thinking, hang on, that's almost as good as 10 in the bin.
1: What happened there, though? Did, like, Cam Munster slot, like, so when he came off, did Kalyn Ponga go into 5'8"? And then, like, who was the person connecting the back? Like, because I'm pretty sure he came in as 5'8", because, but then I don't know who was in at fullback connecting the back.
0: Nah, I think, not Herbie Farnworth. What's his name?
1: The Hammer.
0: No, the guy with the headgear, Australian, Queenslander. Had an absolute blinder. Not Ponga, the other one. Played for the Falcons.
1: Trent Liero.
0: No.
1: No.
0: The other one. The other Sunny Coast boy. Mm-hmm. Oh, come on. What's his name? I think he was halfback most of the night.
1: But that's Sam Walker.
0: No, the other one. Come on.
1: Oh, Harry Grant.
0: Harry Grant. Thank
1: gotcha.
0: You.
1: Oh. Jeez, I'm glad we got there.
0: How did I struggle with that so much?
1: Do you know what? It's going to set up for an incredible, incredible night.
0: Game three.
1: You and I are both going to be there live. It's going to be so much fun.
0: Huge.
1: Bring it on.
0: Oh, I'm buzzing.
1: Let's go.
0: What World Cup?
1: If you're in the Blues this morning, I'm so sorry.

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2: So, this has all come about really, really quickly, and it's all on the back of you guys being sore losers for the previous two events that I've won.
0: Hold on a second. No. I saw my time to strike. This is what actually happened. I got Nugget and Al and Sam in a room. Now, it kind of backfired a little bit because I thought, I've been doing a little bit of running lately. I reckon I'm primed and prepped to beat Sam. And so, but you're nursing broken ribs still.
2: Clever timing.
0: Sook. And Nugget's just had a hernia operation, and I thought, now's my time to shine. And so I got you guys out of a room, and I suggested we have a rerun of the 100-metre race at Stops the Station. Mm. And then Al, who tore his hammy last year, pipes up and says, oh, hold on a second, that's not fair. Like, let's, and then Nugget made the joke of, well, what are we going to do with you, Al? Race Mobility Scooters being the senior citizen of the crew.
2: And here we are.
0: And here we are, Racing Mobility Scooters this Friday.
2: This Friday, during the Nugget and Al show, same place as the last event at the Kiwana Stadium there, Sunshine Coast Stadium. Thank you, Bawley. But I can't help but feel that this one's a bit fraught, Ash, because...
0: No, it's not. How?
2: Well, okay. The mobility scooters are a certain size. They can do 6 kilometres an hour, each of them. All right? They all do the exact same speed. However, as we had confirmed yesterday by Brian from Scooters and Mobility Sunshine Coast, the heavier you are, the slower they go. And I'm twice the weight of everybody.
0: That didn't stop you, though, last year with the running race.
2: No, but that just shows you how hard I work. That was up to me and my effort. I've got no control over this.
0: No, but you are naturally talented with fast twitch fibres.
2: Correct. That doesn't play into this.
0: No,
2: my ability and skill doesn't come into this.
0: Age does, whereas Al tore his hammy because he's old. And so it's not a level playing field. When you do a race, you race in age groups.
2: Right.
0: As you get older, you race in age groups.
2: Well, what are we doing? Because this is a silly thing.
0: No,
2: then.
0: It just feels like you're being a sore loser. We all agreed that this was a race that we were happy to do.
2: I'm only happy to do a race that I can possibly win.
0: Plus, I've also spoken to Brian from Scooters and Mobility Sunshine Coast, and him and I work on a couple of tweakies.
2: You're getting your souped up. So I've made
0: Well, I'm not yet.
2: And so I'm trying to have the race cancelled. So I've got...
0: I don't know why.
2: Senior Constable Dave on the phone. He's with us right now. Senior Constable Dave, good morning.
3: Good morning.
2: Now, mate, I just wanted to get some clarification from you right now. There's been a lot of news, a lot of talk lately about e-scooters, e-bikes. Obviously, they've become the scourge of the Sunshine Coast when it comes to injuries and the legal ramifications of who does what. Is it fair to say this race should be cancelled due to the fact that none of us have licenses to operate these e-scooters, essentially?
3: Well, look, you're right. There is a lot of swing and throwing happening with e-bikes and e-scooters and, you know, obviously a lot of legislative changes around that that we're having to, you know, navigate and enforce.
2: This sounds positive,
3: but
2: yes.
3: In this instance, you know, given that you're all adults, and
0: you're all adults.
3: There's no legal issues, and it largely seems like you're trying to sook your way out of it.
2: Hang on.
0: And
2: you're meant to be on my side.
0: Police officer Davey Boy, thank you very
3: senior
0: much.
3: Senior Constable, thank you.
0: I'm sorry. Sorry. Would I call you police officer
2: Emphasis
0: Boy?
2: On the
0: sorry.
2: Stubble.
0: Sorry. I really talked to a police officer like that. I did. Okay.
2: You did.
0: Mate, thank you so much. And, you know,
2: hang on.
0: You pretty much took the words right out of my mouth.
2: You're saying this can't be cancelled under grounds that this should be a non-event because none of us are able to ride these things. Surely you can put a little legislative change in between now and Friday that could say that this race shouldn't go ahead.
3: Oh, well, look, there's always ways to, you know, wiggle out of things. But in terms of legalities, I think you're on your own here. And you'll probably have to pony up and, you know, look at cutting back on sarcos between now and race day.
0: What did you say? Cutting back on what?
2: Sarcasm.
0: Oh, yes.
2: Is that right, Constable?
0: Oh, this is fantastic. No, thank you so much for clearing that up for us, mate. We really do appreciate it because, tell you what, like, this is going to be so, so sweet when I win this on Friday.
2: I'm bitter.
0: Cannot wait.
2: Thank you very much for your time, sir. I really appreciate it, and we'll never call you again. Thank you.
0: You can't speak to him like that.
2: Bye.
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1: 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Five announcers, five mobility scooters, only one winner. Who will take the crown? 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In the most mild race in the country, the thrills, the spills, the high-octane 6 kilometres an hour speed limit. 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

0: 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Good morning. It is 5:27. Naughty at 5:40 is coming up next. The naughtiest segment on Sunny Coast Radio. But first, Brucey Boy has all your latest news headlines.
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3: Good morning. Got a breakdown on the Bruce northbound around exit 194 from through Sippy Downs and down through North Lakes. About a 5-minute delay. Not too bad on Caloundra Road through Little Mountain, Meriden Plains. Clear run for the Sunshine Motorway from Sippy Downs to Mount Coolum. Bit of traffic building Maroochydore Road outbound at Main Road towards the Sunshine Motorway. And the financial year just got better with 20 to 60% off everything store-wide at Amart. 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
15: Good morning, Bruce Atkinson here, broadcasting from Cubby Cubby Country. A Sunshine Coast trailer manufacturer has gone into liquidation. News Corp is reporting Trailers 2000 has been operating at Biewa for almost 30 years. It was placed into voluntary liquidation on Tuesday. It's the largest manufacturer of its type in Australia. The Vinnie's CEO sleepout is on tonight at the Maroochy Surf Club. The event raises much-needed money for homeless people on the Sunshine Coast. Airport CEO Chris Mills is one of 47 bosses taking part and says his team has raised almost $20,000.
16: We've got a role to play as a big corporate in the area and as many others do as well, an opportunity to come together and work out how best we can raise funds for what's a really important cause.
15: Police are appealing for anyone who witnessed an alleged assault at Coolum earlier this month to contact them. Around midnight on June the 5th, police allege a 38-year-old woman was assaulted by a man known to her and sustained serious facial injuries. The 36-year-old man has been charged with one count each of grievous bodily harm as a domestic violence offence and contravention of a domestic violence order. A University of the Sunshine Coast researcher has found a new species of shark. Dr. Christine Dudgeon caught the walking shark by hand while diving in waters off southeastern PNG. The discovery has been confirmed and published in an international journal this week. Lead author and UniSC PhD student Jess Blakeway says it was amazing to see the shark when it was brought to the surface.
7: Papua New Guinea is a wonderful, yet not really explored in a scientific way, kind of area because it is quite far away from a lot of things, a bit hard to access. While it wasn't known to science, a lot of the local communities do know about walking sharks. Locally, they're called kerikeriwa.
15: The Australian Diamonds have announced a 12-strong team that will chase back-to-back gold at the Glasgow Commonwealth Games. Captain Liz Watson will once again lead the side, and she's joined in the team by Cara Conan and Courtney Bruce, who'll play in her third Comm Games. Donnell Wallum has been named as a reserve. In national news, the US president now claims the Iran peace deal isn't final. He's threatening more attacks on Iran should it fail to meet the details of the agreement. Donald Trump now says it's most likely to get signed tomorrow, and if it's not, it's the vice president's fault.
17: If it works out, I'm going to take the credit. If it doesn't work out, I'm blaming JD. You better be careful, JD. He's going to turn his plane around and get the hell out of here. Yeah, I like that idea. I think it's a good idea.
18: Sport.
19: Better Wellness 2025 stock clearance now on. Spas from $4,999.
20: Well, Queensland has set up a Suncorp Series decider after turning the tables on New South Wales last night at the MCG. This time it was the Blues squandering an early lead before crashing to a 44 points to 24 defeat. Coach Laurie Daly says he'll dissect the performance before weighing changes up for Game 3.
21: We'll look at the game and see where we're at. And yeah, I think you just analyse everything.
20: Over to AFL, and no Wharfie time for Geelong's Bailey Smith. He'll miss tonight's round 15 opener against Frio through illness, while Tom Stewart will miss his second match in a row with concussion. Still on AFL, and former Swans coach John Longmire has revealed he's spoken to Tassie about its coaching role. In cricket, Australia's made light work of Bangladesh, cruising to a 9-wicket win at the Women's T20 World Cup in Leeds. Said just 78 to win, they reached their target in the 10th over. Elise Perry was named player of the match. And at football's World Cup, Portugal and Congo have played out a 1-1 draw. Next up, it's England and Croatia from Texas.
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1: Oh, how happy are you?
0: I'm just
1: still rubbing. Buzzing from a Queensland victory.
0: I am. Sorry. I was just like, oh, I need to see Billy Slater talk. Anyway, we've got a job to, which is on the radio. Partly cloudy for the coast today. Slight chance of shower and a top of 22.
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5:36. Hey, coming up next is Naughty at 5:40. So stick around. You got sensitive ears in the car. Pop the radio down for a moment or two after we come back, after Tate McRae. Or if you like it saucy, stick around. Sam and Ash, good morning.

0: Marty at 5:40.
1: Right.
2: Okay. What's the prediction? I'm only going to ask you because you always get it right. You are on fire.
1: Stop it, you know.
2: I'm going to dive straight in today. Okay. Three racy headlines. The point of this segment, Naughty at 5:40, is that, we have people from the Eden Lee Retirement Village who demand it.
1: They love it.
2: We try to get rid of it many, many times, but it's a fixture of our show now.
1: It's hanging around.
2: Three racy headlines, two are fake, one is real. Ash has to pick it. You can play along.
1: Okay, let's do it. I'm feeling good about this.
2: Go make some porridge if you get upset by things that are a bit blue.
1: Okay.
2: Like Blues supporters.
1: Because they would be also feeling blue this morning.
2: They'd be blue.
1: I get it.
2: So that's was good. Like two uses of... I'm going to mansplain that too.
1: I loved it.
2: Crutchless cheerleader kit deemed too racy for Origin Game 2. South Korean goalkeeper, chew me out, sent home in disgrace.
1: Stop it.
2: Queensland to see a 37% spike in conceptions as a result of last night's victory.
1: Wow.
2: They all sound dodge.
1: Yeah, they do.
2: Queensland to see a 37% spike in conceptions as a result of last night's victory.
1: No.
2: South Korean goalkeeper, chew me out, sent home in disgrace. Or crutchless cheerleader kit deemed too racy for Origin Game 2.
1: This could be A or B. Let's go B.
2: Chew me out.
1: Yep.
2: Nah, I made that up.
1: Oh, man. I thought he's just embellished the last name a little.
2: Yeah, no. A Victorian designer has sent a suggested cheerleader outfit to both teams, Queensland and Maroons.
1: Yeah.
2: That were essentially, they look a bit like chaps, but they are a pair of pants that don't have a crutch in them, and they were deemed too racy for the Origin Game 2 hijinks at the MCG.
1: Wow.
2: Yeah.
1: Okay.
2: So they made a bold offer.
1: They did,
2: That was rejected by the NRL.
1: Okay, well, there you go. You know what? Some things are just better left unsaid or unsewn or maybe more sewn up.
2: More sewn.
1: Actually, more sewn. Yep. Anyway, that's where I was going.
2: I can see.
1: Yep.
2: I can see.
1: Naughty at 5:40 back again tomorrow for some Friday fun. It is Sam and Ash. Good morning.

0: Ash's entertainment.
1: All right, what do you got today?
2: Oh my God, I love this. Okay, so Shrek 5 is coming out, yes.
1: Oh, I've got my mouth open and everything.
2: Because in the modern, how make a waffles? This is the official trailer. Have a listen.
3: Embarked on a journey to the magical city of further, further away.
4: Oh my God, it's happening. It's really happening. Do you know what that means?
5: I need a makeover. Get my arms yoked and my back checked. My ass added. Maybe even tighten up my badonkadonk.
6: No, definitely not.
5: So what you're saying is
4: Shrek and Dunkin' off on another...
5: No, don't say it.
4: Two stalwart friends.
5: That's not what this is.
4: On a whirlwind...
5: Dunkin'.
4: Big city.
7: Oh, I'm caked up like a friggin' bakery.
8: Want a date a snowman?
2: It's good. It looks awesome. Like, honestly, highly recommend you go and check out the trailer. So it is on the way. It's going to be so much fun. Now, did you know Shrek, I didn't know this, that the Shrek voice wasn't actually Mike Myers, the original?
1: Oh.
2: Yeah, so the character of Shrek was initially recorded by Chris Farley. He had completed much of the dialogue before his death in 1997, and then the role had to be re-recorded by Mike Myers.
1: Oh, wow.
2: And then obviously you think about, you know, you can't get that Scottish ogre accent out of your head now.
1: Iconic.
2: It's so iconically Mike Myers.
1: Mm-hmm.
2: So, yeah, because actually Mike Myers also originally voiced it with a Canadian accent.
1: Oh, I like the Scott.
2: Yeah, and after seeing early footage, he actually convinced the filmmakers to let him redo the entire role with the now famous Scottish accent.
1: Oh, well done, Mike Myers.
2: Yeah, so here we go. Shrek 1, 2, 3, 4, and 5. What's your favourite?
1: Because, that's a big call. I'm going to say 1 just because it's set up
2: what
1: has happened since. But I can't remember the exact details around this, but apparently Shrek was made by sacked Disney employees. So they went over and made that as a mock, as a mockery and a piss take of
2: Disney. Different fairy tales.
1: Yeah.
2: It's true.
1: And then boom, it just lit up the world and changed the shape of kids' entertainment.
2: And Pixar forever.
1: So clever.
2: DreamWorks. Sorry, not Pixar, DreamWorks. So the latest official release date for Shrek 5 is going to be the 30th of June in 2027. So obviously it's still
1: a
2: fair bit of work to go on the movie, but we'll keep you posted and hopefully we'll have tickets for you to go to the movies.
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10: G'day, got a breakdown the Bruce Highway. It's heading northbound around exit 194 from out through Sippy Downs, not causing any delays. Down through North Lakes is around 5 minutes. A little bit of traffic starting to build around Roy's Road, Steve Irwin Way, Beerwah. Not too bad for the Sunshine Motorway, the David Lowe Way. Minor activity around the airport, southbound through Markula, and a bit slow through Arana on the Nicklem Way. Get the model year 26.5 Ford Ranger Black Edition from 53K Driveway at participating dealers. 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
11: Good morning, light southwesters across the coast at the moment. We had a low tide at 5, a high tide at 10.30, and there is still between 1.2 and 1.5 metres each lee swell at 10-second intervals. There's still waves on the points at Noosa, although we are expecting northerlies to come up later on. 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
2: Good morning. It is 5:51. We're going to tell you all about the race that stops the station that happens tomorrow. Oh, mate, Sam, he's just stepped out of the studio, but I can tell you, very salty. He doesn't even want to do the race. Doesn't want to lose his title. Find out why next if you are just joining us for the first time after Ray.

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1: Okay, it is game on, Moles. Tomorrow at the stadium, Sunshine Coast, we are going to be going head-to-head on what again?
2: Mobility scooters.
1: Mobility scooters. Yeah. This is a serious race, right?
2: Yeah. So last year we raced a 100-meter sprint.
1: Yes.
2: Yep.
1: It was the race that stops the station.
2: It was a race.
1: It was in a race where people's talent and skills and attributes were put to the test. Who won, by the way?
2: Can't remember.
1: I do.
2: Okay, Sam won. Yeah. But now we're all like boring. We're so sick of hearing you, and you make us watch the video every single day.
1: That's so. It's like, yeah, it's every like, day. Well, it's part of. It's like.
2: It's part of our. If there was a curriculum here, that's what it would be.
1: Yeah. Okay.
2: Actually, it's part of our to do list. Let's be honest.
1: It's like at the RSL, 6 o'clock every day. Step up, watch me win. Lest we forget.
2: Of course. Anyway, that's it. Yeah, this feels weird. Okay, so.
1: It's like a 6 o'clock call to prayer. There's a wailing wall. Come and see me win.
2: So, old mate doesn't want to lose his title.
1: No.
2: So, but Al was like, this is just so unfair. Why does it always have to be about athletic stuff? Can't we do something more my speed?
1: And it's then not Nugget, a race, mate.
2: Then Nugget had a solution. He goes, well, what are we going to race? As a joke, he goes, mobility scooters. And he goes, actually, that's a really good idea.
1: And here we are.
2: And here we are. Tomorrow, it all happens. And if last night was sort of any prediction as to who's going to win. Sorry.
1: Hang on.
2: I'm going to wheel it
1: in. How are you tying that in?
2: I'm going to wheel this in at any point that I possibly can. Because last night, I don't know if you guys know, but I predicted the score of State of Origin.
1: State of Origin tonight. Good luck, Queensland. Prediction?
2: Queensland by 20.
1: I'm going to go 15-14.
2: 15-14?
1: Yep.
2: Wow. You think it's going to be close? I see. I think it's going to be a Queensland whitewash.
1: Ooh. You think we're going to smash them?
2: Just by 20.
1: Oh, 44-24, you were right, smashing.
2: All I'm saying, I think it's an omen, guys. I think it's an omen that I'm going to win tomorrow.
1: I hope you do.
2: Yeah. You don't even want the title.
1: I don't even care. Like, it's.
2: Oh,
1: I don't even care. Now that it's not a fair race, now that it's not fair, it's. What? We're doing mobility scooters. Is Ashley Klein officiating?
2: Oh, don't.
1: Same, same.
2: Actually, I could use him for a few things that I want to win in other aspects of my life, but that's okay.
1: What, a Monopoly commercial?
2: Yeah. It's 91.1 on FM. The race that stops the station. Come and watch it. It'll be a whole heap of fun. Quite a sports precinct tomorrow.
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0: 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Sunshine Coast traffic.
4: G'day, got a breakdown. The Bruce Highway northbound around exit 194 off ramp through Sippy Downs. Down through North Lakes is around a 5-minute delay, and it's a little bit of traffic building on the Nicoll Way southbound around Jessica Boulevard, Binyama, and also Alex Parade around the Bluff and Maroochydore Road around Main Road. Not too heavy though. 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
4: Good morning, it's Bruce Atkinson here. A Sunshine Coast luxury caravan maker that went bust last December is being investigated by corporate watchdog ASIC. The ABC is reporting it started the criminal investigation over fresh allegations the former director illegally paid dividends to shareholders. Zone RV was wound up owing $42 million to creditors. It's reported ASIC is investigating suspected contraventions of multiple sections of the Corporations Act, including criminal offences of a director acting recklessly or dishonestly. 47 CEOs are taking part in this year's Vintage Sleepout at the Marucci Surf Club. It's on tonight, and the team from the Sunshine Coast Airport has raised almost $20,000. The money goes towards homeless people on the coast, and Airport CEO Chris Mills says it's a big issue in many places.
5: Vinnie's runs these activities throughout southeast Queensland and in other areas as well, but I know across the Gold Coast, Brisbane, Sunshine Coast, collectively there are many people sleeping out, and quite a lot of money to be raised, and whether that goes into meals, whether that goes into building facilities, it's all going to a good cause.
4: Torella Brewing has been fined $150,000 in the Maroochydore Magistrates Court for unlawful use of its North Arm site. Sunshine Coast News is reporting Magistrate Andrew Sinclair ordered the company, which has closed its doors, to pay the fine within 30 days. He also awarded Sunshine Coast Council costs of almost $5,000. A new species of shark has been discovered in waters off PNG by a University of the Sunshine Coast researcher. Dr. Christine Dudgeon caught the walking shark by hand while diving in waters off southeastern PNG in March last year. The discovery announced in an international journal this week. Lead author and UniSC PhD student Jess Blakeway says the sharks eat invertebrates off the sea floor and use all four fins as limbs to amble across reef flats at low tide.
6: Most people, when I say walking sharks, kind of they imagine, you know, the big great white Bruce growing legs and coming and walking on land. But these guys are actually quite small, about a metre in size. And there's actually, this is the 10th species in this group of sharks.
4: In national news, activist group GetUp is being investigated by federal police after claiming it was responsible for a stunt during Pauline Hanson's address to the National Press Club. The One Nation leader was mid-speech when a banner unfurled, criticising her position on worker pay. And Meyer has copped a backlash for stocking a women's T-shirt that reads, "I'm too pretty to do math." Australia's former chief scientist, Dr. Kathy Foley, has written to the department store's CEO saying it sends the wrong message. And now with a look at all your sport, here's Jai Moss.
3: Sport.
2: Better Wellness 2025 stock clearance now on. Spas from $4,999.
7: In sport, the Origin Series is heading to a Game 3 decider in Brisbane, with Queensland surging past New South Wales 44-24 at the MCG. Queensland captain Cam Munster says it gives them a shot at retaining the shield.
8: Doesn't mean we're going to win the game because we've got a home ground advantage when we have our fans there. So I remember the boys had a similar situation in 2024, you know, so we're going to enjoy the night, get around each other, but at the end of the day, the job's not done.
7: And to the World Cup, all eyes were on England and Croatia this morning. Portugal and Congo wrapped up 1-1 earlier. That's the latest in news and sport.
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10: Oh, dearie me. Partly cloudy for the coast today. What a great day to be waking up as a Queensland. I'm 22.
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10: Good morning.
4: All I heard was the more time I spent with Sam, the more I understand his greatness. Thank you, Billy Slater.
10: Billy Slater, Professor. Oh, that is very, very funny. Hey, we got a round of hot topics, which is coming up next. There is three cheeky, like, sort of topics that we cover off.
4: Yeah, three things that have been making news around the world and headlines that you and I get to explore a little bit further and get our take on things.
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1: 91.1 Hot FM. It is Sam and Ash. Good morning. Before we get into Hot Topics, obviously we have Brucey Boy. Good morning, Bruce. How are you, mate?
2: Good morning.
3: Hey, Ledge.
1: Look, I don't want to keep having a rag on about this, guys, but did you hear this, Brucey Boy?
3: State of Origin tonight. Good luck, Queensland. Prediction?
1: Queensland by 20.
3: I'm going to go 15-14.
1: 15-14?
3: Yep.
1: Wow, you think it's going to be close? I think it's going to be a Queensland whitewash.
3: Ooh, you think we're going to smash them?
1: Just by 20.
4: Just by 20. So casual.
1: So casually.
2: When did you record that? Before the game or after?
1: That was from yesterday, mate. That was from yesterday at 9 a.m.

0: Let's do this. Hot Topics, we sort of start to wrap up the week's events in this wonderful game, Yay or Nay. So we get a Hot Topic from Brucey and then we give our humble opinion. Are we ready, guys?
1: I'm ready. Thank you, Bruce.
2: All right. Australians are done with two-party politics.
0: Ooh.
3: Three, two, one.
0: Yay.
1: Yeah, it would appear so. I mean, I think they would be happy to back a team. It'd be like State of Origin if they actually represented something. I think that's what people are looking for. They're looking for a statesman. They're looking for someone to lead. They're looking for someone to back what they're saying and actually...
2: You're talking Pauline Hanson there.
1: Well, no.
2: A statesman.
1: No. I'm not suggesting it's her either. Okay. In fact, but I'm suggesting that people have fallen out of love with Liberal and Labor.
0: Yeah, like I don't feel like Albo is a strong PM.
1: No.
0: You know what I mean? Like you like a Bob Hawke, John Howard, Malcolm Turnbull, like those were statesmen.
2: Kevin Rudd.
0: Yeah. To a certain point.
1: It was bold.
0: It was,
1: it was bold. He stood for something.
0: Like at least there was like some sort
1: substance.
0: Yeah, exactly. There's nothing. Like
1: dishwater at the moment.
0: You asked me about Albo and I'm like, yeah, no.
1: And I can't even tell you who the leader of the Liberal Party is at the moment.
2: Mm. Angus Taylor.
1: Revolving door.
2: Yeah. All right. Move on.
1: Yep.
0: Yeah, let's go.
2: Mary Fowler to play for Cleary in game three.
3: Three, two, one.
1: Nay. Yay. Nah, because they might win.
0: That'll do me. Oh, okay. Maybe I changed my mind. That's a good... Yeah. What's Em said? That's amazing.
2: Yeah, no, she'd go all right.
0: She would be so good.
1: She would do much better than he did.
0: Like, honestly, blows my mind about how bad he was last night. Like, for someone who's consistently good, right?
1: Yeah, yeah.
0: But in saying that, did you see the Mitch Moses conference when they were asking him about his hammy when he came back? He goes, it's fine, guys. It's fine. And he was really cocky about it. Mm. And then all of a sudden he's on the bench. So I don't know what actually happened there.
1: He tripped over Cleary's jaw.
0: Stop it. You cannot say that. I just felt like there was a sense of cockiness within the Blues last night. And the Blues supporters listening are going to be hating us all day today.
1: Yeah.
0: But that's
1: well
0: just,
1: done, Turkey. I mean, New South Wales. I mean, Turkey. You dominated.
0: That's just how we feel. Anyway, next one.
2: All right. Mobility scooters should be included in e-scooter license reform.
0: Oh, my God.
3: Three, two, one.
1: Yay. Absolutely.
0: You're just jealous, mate.
1: And it should be brought in today.
0: No.
1: This rule, and then everyone should be put on review and notice and be assessed as to whether or not they should be allowed to drive them around.
0: Did you hear how we're racing mobility scooters
2: tomorrow?
0: Yeah,
2: I did. Yeah, yeah. I know the people that own the business.
0: Do you?
1: Brian and Shiloh, lovely people.
2: Shiloh was the biggest supporter of the Falcons. She's got the loudest voice. You can hear her.
0: I love that.
2: Yeah, and you don't want to be anywhere near her.
0: Yeah.
2: She's singing out, you're deaf for 2 days after.
0: Do you know what, Brucey? We've got their number, but we thought maybe this could be good coming from you.
1: Yeah, could you give us some tips?
0: Because we're racing mobility scooters tomorrow.
2: Yeah.
0: You're just catching up.
2: Yeah, good. I see where this is going. Yeah, he just... I won't say the next bit.
1: Can we lean into them? Like, are there any tips you can give us for tomorrow?
2: I'd go for... You might need two, Sam, to fit on them.
1: I absolutely agree. I've said the same thing. This is where my issue is.
2: One cheek on each seat sort of thing. Like,
1: I'm down with it. Like a Wild West thing.
2: Like a saddlebag.
1: If Harley Davidson made one, I'm down with it. No, I totally agree with you.
2: Oh, it'd be like watching a camel walk into the sunset, wouldn't it?
1: Actually, now it's getting romantic.
0: You guys need to stop. Brucey, we're just going to leave you with this thought here, okay? I won't play you my score prediction yet. We've already covered that, haven't we?
1: Yeah.
0: This was Billy Slater in the presser about our very own...
1: There's a few gaps, but I'll fill in the blanks.
0: Yeah, Sam Coward. Have a listen.
4: But oozes confidence in his own ability. The more time that I've spent with Sam, the more I...
1: Realise how much I love him. I value our walks on the beach.
0: Mm-hmm.
1: I want to just buy him coffee and snuggle into the nape of his neck. I want to get that smell from him, like that little baby sugar glider that he is. That's what he went on to say.
0: Oh, hold on. Just wait. Sorry. It's 91.1 on FM. Thanks, Brucey.
1: Thanks, Bruce.
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5: Good morning. It is 6:17. Got some entertainment news on the way for you next.
4: What you got?
5: I don't know yet.
4: All right.
5: I'm going to have a look. Sorry, my head's been full of State of Origin stuff. So
4: Cameron Munster.
5: Yes.
4: You got any entertainment goss on him?
5: Oh, potentially.
4: Why?
5: Yes, got some good goss on him. I won't share that though. Next.

0: 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Good morning. It is Sam and Ash. What's the time? There we go. 6:21.
1: Ash's Entertainment. Yours.
2: What's cooking, good looking?
0: Oh, stop it, you. All right. Hey, so Kim Kardashian, this would have been probably last year. She was actually on the Graham Norton show, but it sort of resurfaced on my scroll today. And I thought this was a really, really interesting point.
2: Okay.
0: So Kim Kardashian, her dad, Robert Kardashian, was O.J. Simpson's lawyer.
2: Oh, yeah,
0: and,
2: I forgot that.
0: He passed away, I think, when she was a teenager, sort of late teens. And, you know, before he had passed, her mum and dad were divorced.
2: Yeah.
0: So, and obviously her mum being Kris Jenner.
2: And that's when she went out and stand married Bruce Jenner.
0: That's right. Exactly. So this is Kim Kardashian talking to Graham Norton about the O.J. Simpson trial. Have a listen.
3: He was famously part of the team that defended O.J. Simpson. How old were you when that was happening?
4: I was 14.
3: So you do remember it?
4: Yeah, I do remember. I went to the trial once to visit because my dad was like, this is a piece of history. I want you guys to witness it. And my mom was Nicole's best friend. So we were at my dad's that week. And so my mom and my stepdad are sitting with the Brown family on this side. And then my dad pulls us in. And we had no idea my mom was going to be there. And we're skipping school for this.
5: Oh, my God.
4: She had no idea. So we, like, look over. And my mom is like, girls, you know, trying to get our attention in the middle of the trial. And we're like, do not look at mom. Like, don't. Wow. She's like, get out of here. And I was like, well, it's dad's time, you know, like, we're with him. Yeah. So, yeah.
0: Interesting dynamics, yeah. Isn't it? You know, like
6: you forget all that.
0: Situations, you know, and he's right. Like, I mean, she look at her now. Like, she wanted to become a lawyer. She sat through all those, you know, she does a lot with prison reform and stuff like that. So probably was a really good thing. And, well, one of the world's most, you know, famous cases.
2: Oh, yeah. Oh,
0: so
2: forever.
0: Which is just crazy. But I don't know, something about the Kardashians I like. It's just, I don't know, they're just great.
2: Well, I think what that actually shows, and I'm glad you brought that up, because quite often they get a bit sort of slapped around for being shallow and sort of there's not a lot of depth to their worlds, but they're layered, multi-complex individuals that are super, super successful business entrepreneurs. So you go, well, okay, well played.
0: In my opinion, like, people go, oh, no, they're just like a nothing sort of talent. They actually are, though. Like, if you look at their business models, they're billionaires.
2: They've made something out of nothing.
0: You literally, they were pretty well off beforehand, of course, but.
2: So was Gina, but look what she's done.
0: Exactly. You can change the world with money.
2: Mm-hmm.
0: You know what I mean? And it's all well and good to have these skincare lines and all these sorts of things, but there's Kim. She's working in prison reform. She's helping people find justice when maybe, because the system over in the US is so different to what it's like here, obviously.
2: And it's just when people with money do the right thing, you feel good about it. I mean, it's just good stuff. Well done, Prince Andrew. Take a leaf out of that book.
0: Don't.
2: What?
0: What?
2: What? Nothing. I'm just saying he could learn a thing or two.
0: Oh, from Kim Kardashian?
2: Yes.
0: Oh, the other side. Okay, I didn't know where you were going with that. You had me very, very sweaty. 91.1 on Hot FM. Don't!
2: Okay.
0: All right, Savage Garden running.

0: 91.1 on FM, Sam Minash, good morning. Hey, if you want to hear Scrotum Minions and Monsters, then all you have to do is get ready to stand by and call us next.
1: Get ready to stand by? Or stand by and get ready?
0: Stand by and get ready. Or yeah, you can do that. Guys, like we've all had a late night.
1: Feels like it's redundant.
0: Yeah, we're all we're just riding the
1: dusty.
0: Victory. You know?
1: After 6:30, we're going to give away Minions tickets. Call us then when we say, hey, call us now. But that's not now. That'll be then.
0: In like 5 minutes.
1: When will then be now? Soon.
0: Soon.
1: Remember Spaceballs?
0: On the other side of this, it's 91.1 Hot FM where we spin the platters that matter here for the Sunshine Coast.
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4: G'day, got a breakdown. The Bruce Highway northbound exit 194 off-ramp through Sippy Downs and down through North Oaks on the Bruce is around a 10-minute delay now. A little bit of traffic through Langeborough, Steve Irwin Way, not too heavy. A minor congestion through Little Mountain, Caloundra Road. Starting to build a little bit Kawana Way around the hospital, Batinia. Clear run for the Sunshine Motorway and the David Lowway minor activity through Coolum Beach. 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
10: Good morning, Bruce Atkinson here, broadcasting from Cubby Cubby Country. Most Gympie Council fees and charges are set to rise by 3.5% next financial year. It'll cost more to go to the rubbish dump or pool, and dog registrations are up for animals not microchipped and dissexed. Council adopted the new policy at a meeting yesterday. University of the Sunshine Coast researchers have kept the discovery of a new species of shark quiet for more than a year. Dr. Christine Dudgeon caught the walking shark by hand while diving in waters off southeastern PNG in March last year. The discovery announced in an international journal this week. Lead author and UniSC PhD student Jess Blakeway says it was hard to keep the secret.
11: It has been really difficult to keep this kind of under wraps because it has been so exciting and it has been over a year in the works. I've done a few conferences in the meantime, and presenting results when you really want to tell the, you know, the real fun, exciting thing has been very difficult.
10: Almost 1,200 properties in Nambour, Maroochydore and Alexandra Headland will have digital water meters installed this month. Unity Water says it'll provide faster leak identification, earlier notification of potential leaks to customers, clearer billing and a more complete picture of water use across the network. About 4,000 digital meters have been installed since March. Thousands of dollars is being raised for homelessness across the Sunshine Coast as part of Vinny's CEO Sleepout. 47 CEOs are taking part in this year's Sleepout at the Marucci Surf Club. Sunshine Coast Airport CEO Chris Mills is participating and he's unsure what the weather has in store.
12: I guess as ready as I can be. I think we're all watching the weather to see what's going on. It's been pretty mixed lately. I guess the best we can hope for is maybe it's a bit dry.
10: In national news, a teenage boy has been denied bail after allegedly preparing to carry out an attack at a school on the Fraser Coast. Police say the 13-year-old planned to attack children at school in Maryborough, purchasing items online in preparation for the attack. And a major aviation breakthrough, with Qantas announcing the launch date for its direct Sydney to London service as part of Project Sunrise. The 21-hour flights between the two cities will start next October. Tickets go on sale in February. And now with a look at all your sport, here's Jai Moss.
2: Sport. Better Wellness 2025 stock clearance now on. Spas from $4,999.
13: In sport, the Blues have blown their shot at sealing the Origin Series, steamrolled by the Maroons 44-24 in Game 2 at the MCG. Blues captain Isaiah Yeo admits the Blues dropped their bundle.
14: You could feel they were growing in confidence as the game went on. You could sort of feel they were starting to win the field position battle in that second half.
13: And the AFL has issued a warning to North Melbourne's Jai Simkin for making social media posts about his teammates' tribunal hearing. RuPaul Curtis was unable to overturn his three-match ban on Tuesday night for a tackle that concussed Eagle Hamish Davis. Simkin called the MRO laughable. That's the latest in news and sport.
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0: Alrighty, partly cloudy for the coast today and a top of 22 degrees.
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0: Good morning.
1: How good. We're in the gateway to goodness, and it is even a gooder goodness than usual because of the stunning victory by the Queensland Maroons last night.
0: Yes.
1: A victory in which you predicted.
0: Oh, thank you. What? Don't make me play that again.
1: I'm so proud of you.
0: That's so embarrassing. Oh, no, we can't possibly keep playing this little soundbite from yesterday morning at 8:57 a.m.
1: State of Origin tonight. Good luck, Queensland. Prediction?
0: Queensland by 20.
1: I'm going to go 15-14.
0: 15-14?
1: Yep.
0: Wow, you think it's going to be close? I think it's going to be a Queensland whitewash.
1: Ooh, you think you're going to smash them?
0: Just by 20.
1: Oh, so casual. Yeah, just by 20.
0: Just by 20, guys.
1: I love it. I'm so proud of you.
0: Thanks, mate. All right. Hey, Minions time. If you want tickets to go to Minions and Monsters, obviously school holidays is just around the corner. Wouldn't this be lovely to be able to take the farm to Minions and Monsters?
1: 1-300-468-911 is our number.
0: We got our little minion, which is my daughter Luna. She's obsessed with the Minions. We got her to say a couple of things. All you have to do is work out what she is saying. If you can do that, you get to go. All right, here we go. This little hint is something to do with the movies, the Minions. Here we go.
17: I think you're worthy.
1: Whoa.
0: It's not a great one now that I think about it.
1: Oh, I can't get that at all. Go again.
17: I think you're worthy.
1: Did he play last night?
0: No.
1: Sound like he was playing for New South Wales out in the wing.
0: It might sound like poor me. That's what it rhymes with. Not that that's actually a word.
1: Play it again.
17: I think you're worthy.
1: Yeah, no, not
0: it's
1: even.
0: Really, it's not. It's really not.
1: Just ring up and say Despicable Me. 1-300-468-911.
0: I'll teach you to talk better. 91.1 on FM.
1: Too good.
0: Good morning. Tickets to the Minions to go next.

0: 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It is Sam and Ash. Good morning. It is time to open up the box office.
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1: is now open with free tickets to your favourite upcoming events.
0: Joining us from BOR this morning is Simone. Good morning, Simi. How are ya?
3: Good. How are you?
0: Good.
4: We are fantastic. Now, Sim, did you watch the game last night?
3: No, I didn't.
4: Not a footy fan?
3: I usually am, but I couldn't keep my eyes open last night.
4: Okay.
0: Well, you missed a cracker.
4: Yep, I would have.
3: Oh, damn.
0: Don't worry.
4: Them open. Next time, next game. Game three is going to be Monster at Suncorp.
0: Hey,
3: yeah.
0: Simone, I don't know if you heard this morning on the radio.
5: Here
0: all.
5: We go.
0: But did you hear, and you might have missed it, I don't know, so I thought I'd tell you.
3: Yeah, I heard that you guessed the score, yeah. That's awesome.
0: So you took the words right out of my mouth. Wow.
4: Thank you, Simone.
0: Same page there. Did you also hear what Billy Slater had to say about Sam? Did you hear that?
3: Yeah, I did.
0: Yeah, it was quite impressive.
4: Remarkable.
6: But oozes confidence in his own ability. The more time that I've spent with Sam, the more I
4: understand that the depth of his masculinity and think he should run for Prime Minister. I think that's a wonderful statement from Billy. And he is the super coach, so I back what he says 100%.
0: Hold on, wait, I've got to do a swish at the end.
4: Hey. There, cool, well, thank you.
0: What a great grab.
4: Yeah.
0: Yeah, that's perfect. Amazing. All right, so Simi, all you have to do, now I'm not going to lie, it sounded much clearer when I recorded this.
4: This is what happens when Luna has a little too much tequila on a Tuesday morning.
0: Yeah, she's slurring her words a little. I don't know. She's gotten into that red cordial a little too hard the night before. I'm not sure what's happened. This is our minion trying to say something. It's to do with the Minions movie. If you can guess this, you're up to Minions and Monsters. Are you ready?
3: Yep.
0: All right, here we go.
7: I think you're ready.
0: That's terrible.
4: Mum gets paid to talk for a living, so you're a role model. You're a role model right there.
0: Yeah.
3: I speak fluent 4-year-old, so I'm going to say Despicable Me.
0: Oh, she's done it in one.
4: Picked it like a broken nose.
0: Yeah, it is. It is.
4: Oh, now I get it.
0: Despicable Me.
4: Well done, Sim. You're off to the movies. Thanks to Event Cinemas. Congrats.
3: Awesome. Thanks so much. Have a good day.
0: Right,
4: you too,
0: bud. Oh, we're going to have a great day. We're basking in the glory that is. Apologies to all of our Blues listeners. We'll ease up tomorrow. It's 91.1 Hot FM. For now.

0: 91.1 Hot FM, Sam and Ash, top of the morning to you. It is 6:47.
1: How often do you weigh yourself? Because we were talking about this the other day in terms of our personal health and weight loss journeys.
0: Yes.
1: There's different strategies. Some people do photos. Some people weigh on the scales. Some people just go by feel, how they feel in the morning when they wake up. There's a variety of different ways. I don't think there's a right or a wrong way. There's just a way that's right for you.
0: Do you know what? It depends how all in I am.
1: Yeah.
0: As to what I do. So on Sunday, for instance, I'm actually on a real health kick at the moment. I'm sort of watching everything that I'm doing because we go to Fiji in September and I want to be looking the goods.
1: Yep.
0: So I did my measurements, which I think is the true accurate measurement.
1: So you do it with measuring tapes?
0: Yep, measuring tapes. I also weigh myself and then I take photos as well. So front, side and back.
1: Mm-hmm. Mm-hmm.
0: Yeah, that's what I do.
1: Yep.
0: I'd weigh myself hopefully once a week, but sometimes I do a cheeky little look.
1: Well, and the weighing thing can give you a distorted view on things, but because you don't know whether or not it's fat or muscle mass you're losing or gaining or whatever you're doing at the time. There's a couple of different variants there. This will blow your mind. Ready?
0: In saying that though, like if I'm not on one of these streaks, that I feel like I'm going through. Because my key is I want to be more consistent. So I just need to give it a really good boot first to be able to get me in that. And then like once I'm in the flow of things, I lose the scales. Like it's just not really a thing.
1: No.
0: But yeah, once a week while you're in that streak, I reckon, of trying to get consistent.
1: Yep.
0: For me, it's important anyway.
1: Understood.
0: Mm.
1: Jumping on the scales is one thing I've started to do a little bit more, and it's been brought to my attention, and I've got a bit of a habit now where I do it at Jets Malulabar with Tamara and the team down
0: there. Oh, yeah? Good morning, guys.
1: Morning, team. And they've got a set of scales, and now it's like, and I've got shots. I take a photo of the weight of my weigh-in score.
0: Yes.
1: Wait. Every time I go in there. And yesterday I went in. How long do you think it's been since I've trained properly?
0: Oh, well, it's been a while because you did your legs, so that puts you out for like 3 months. Pretty well. That was happened in February.
1: 20th of February, 17 weeks ago.
0: Stop it.
1: It's just over a third of a year ago.
0: And then you
1: broke ribs,
0: which set you back another 8 weeks.
1: So in that time, 17 weeks since I've been, I can't believe that, 17 weeks sans volleyball, sans living my life the way I like to.
0: Because you were really onto it there for a while. Like again, we were talking consistency, and that was our number one thing, right?
1: I was playing volleyball 4 times a week and gymming 3 times a week.
0: That's impressive.
1: And doing little bits and pieces in between in addition to that.
0: Mm.
1: So that was my routine. I was loving it. Kegs were dropping off me left, right and centre.
0: Yeah.
1: I've put on weight since I haven't trained for 17 weeks.
0: How much?
1: How much would you get? Like if you had to guess, that's a hard question, I know.
0: No, I don't think you've put on that much.
1: 1.8 kilos.
0: Yeah. That's what I mean. I don't think you've really,
1: But here's the thing. Have I put weight on more than that, more fat on than that, and I've just lost a bit of my tone and muscle mass? I think there's a bit of that as well.
0: Oh, absolutely.
1: So, but it's interesting the way it goes. The reason I bring this up is that it's a new trend for Gen Z. And it's becoming a bit of an alarming trend as to what they're doing whilst weighing in, because weighing in is the key, but grams, down to the grams is so key. People are doing everything they can to make themselves as light as possible before weighing in.
0: What do you mean?
1: Removing their clothes. Okay. So they're going to the gym. I take my shoes off.
0: Yeah.
1: But these guys are taking lots off.
0: Do you know what, though? It depends. As long as you're doing that every single time. So you could be wearing Lycra to the gym, your scrunchy bums and your crop top or whatever you wear. Just wear that every single time that you go for weigh-in. And you know what I mean? Then you've got a true...
1: It's got to be the same every time.
0: Yes.
1: These guys are getting down to the level where they're scraping the lip gloss off their...
0: They're not.
1: Yeah. They're like getting that serious.
0: Oh, that's ridiculous.
1: Getting down to a G-string and just holding the buzzies whilst getting onto the local gym's...
0: Oh, stop it.
1: But if anyone is experimenting with that, then just keep it rational. I think what is important, though, as you say, is the consistency. You've got to do it the same every time.
0: You creep just behind the bench press. Walter, you freak. Hey, on that note about like the muscle stuff, so I have to tell you the story how I did a Pilates challenge. And this was pre-wedding, so I did a Pilates challenge where you had to go for 30 days and you had to make it a real thing. Yeah. Anyway, and it was a challenge and there was prizes up for grabs and things like that. And I remember weighing in and it hadn't moved at all, like my weight. And so I was really like disappointed. A couple of days went by and then I get a call from the Pilates place. And they said, oh, you've won a pair of our Lululemon leggings. And I was like, why? I didn't do anything. And because they did, those were the scales that did muscle and all that sort of stuff.
1: Mm.
0: I said, no, you're the winner. You've put on the most amount of muscle in 30 days.
1: Percentage.
0: I had put on 2 kilos of muscle.
1: There you go.
0: Lost 2 kilos of fat, 2 kilos of muscle. And so the weight was exactly the same.
1: Well done.
0: Isn't that like, I've never known just how important building muscle and putting that on and why the weights and the scales shouldn't really matter that much.
1: Yeah.
0: That's why measurements, photos are the biggest, I reckon.
1: And feel good yourself. Stand, look in the mirror and go, oh yeah, I feel good today.
0: Exactly. That's right. It's Sam and Ash. And we've got 91.1 Hot FM.
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1: Back from 9 this morning. Zero commercials for 50 minutes and tickets to go to the Minions. It's all coming up from 9 and the ad 350 in the 80s. Dante Thomas as well. And we'll take you for a joyride. Down to the 90s. It's the ad 350. It's on from 9 this morning, only here on 91.1 Hot FM.
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4: Good morning, light southwesters across the coast at the moment. We had a low tide at 5, a high tide at 10:30, and there is still between 1.2 and 1.5 metres each lee swell at 10-second intervals. There's still waves on the points at Noosa, although we are expecting northerlies to come up later on. But right now with the southwest, check Coolum, Maroochydore through to Alex Bluff, Point Cartwright, Moffat through to Kurrumundi. 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
0: Good morning, it is 6:56. 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

0: 91.1 Hot FM, Sam and Ash. Good morning. It is 7 o'clock. Hey, just a quick one before we get to the news. Sam, yesterday I was at the coffee club and I just want to put a community service announcement out there to the Noosa Civic Coffee Club. My apologies.
1: Why?
0: I was with my mother. I was with my nearly three-year-old daughter, Luna, when she, you know, I think this is the thing with kids. They can always pick the moment, can't they, to really steal the spotlight away from everyone.
1: Oh, you'd hate that.
0: I do, let me tell you.
1: Especially after the day you predicted the winning score of the Origin match.
0: Oh, my goodness. That's me. You're talking about me. Anyway, I digress. We'll get to that after.
1: We'll do that off air. Oh, what have I done?
0: So we've ordered a couple of little toasties, Mum and I, and the next thing, we're waiting for our toasties to arrive at table number 18.
1: Hello.
0: And there's a little quiet moment that everyone stopped chinking around and like all of their cup of teas and, you know, ding-a-ding-a-ding-a-ding.
1: The clang.
0: And, you know, the coffee club clientele, it's a slightly older demographic. I'm going to say the average age in there was 78.
1: Okay.
0: And at the right moment, at the right time, my two-year-old pipes up and she goes, hands either side of her mouth as if she's about to shout.
1: Yeah.
0: And she goes, oh, shit.
1: Like, Luna.
0: I don't know. I don't know where she gets it from. No, I said, what did you say? She goes, I said, oh, shit. I just don't know. Apologies. I
1: Potty Mouth McGee.
0: Yeah. Sorry for saying that on air, but like I had to tell you that.
1: Well, she's 2.5, mate. You're just quoting her for
0: Yeah, that's exactly right. Not my words, hers.
2: 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New Trend Homes. 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
4: Okay, we've got a break down the Bruce Highway, northbound exit 194, ramp through Sippy Downs, down through North Lakes. You're looking at around a 10-15 minute delay, and there's a bit of traffic, Caloundra Road building through Little Mountain now and through Boccarina on the Nicklin Way. Also a bit of traffic through Batinia, Kiwana Way. Still a pretty clear run for the Sunshine Motorway. A bit busy Fisherman's Road through Kaluan around Commercial Road and Maroochydore Road around Kunda Park and around Main Road. 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
1: Your news now.
3: Good morning, it's Bruce Atkinson here. A University of the Sunshine Coast researcher has found a new species of shark. Dr. Christine Dudgeon caught the walking shark by hand while diving in waters off southeastern PNG. The discovery has been confirmed and published in an international journal this week. Lead author and UniSC PhD student Jess Blakeway says it was amazing to see the shark when it was brought to the surface.
4: Papua New Guinea is a wonderful, yet not really explored in a scientific way, kind of area, because it is quite far away from a lot of things, a bit hard to access. While it wasn't known to science, a lot of the local communities do know about walking sharks. Locally, they're called kirikiriwa.
3: Police are appealing for anyone who witnessed an alleged assault at Coolum earlier this month to contact them. Around midnight on June 5th, police allege a 38-year-old woman was assaulted by a man known to her and sustained serious facial injuries. The 36-year-old man has been charged with one count each of grievous bodily harm, domestic violence offence and contravention of a domestic violence order. The Vinnie's CEO Sleepout is on tonight at the Marucci Surf Club. The event raises much-needed money for homeless people on the Sunshine Coast. Airport CEO Chris Mills is one of 47 bosses taking part and says his team has raised almost $20,000.
5: We've got a role to play as a big corporate in the area and as many others do as well, an opportunity to come together and work out how best we can raise funds for what's a really important cause.
3: A Sunshine Coast trailer manufacturer has gone into liquidation. News Corp is reporting Trailers 2000 has been operating at Beerwah for almost 30 years. It was placed into voluntary liquidation on Tuesday. It's the largest manufacturer of its type in Australia. In netball, and three Sunshine Coast Lightning players have been named in the Australian Diamonds 12-strong team that'll chase back-to-back gold at the Glasgow Commonwealth Games. Captain Liz Watson will once again lead the side. She's joined in the team by Cara Conan and Courtney Bruce, who will play in her third Comm Games. Danelle Wallum has been named as a reserve. In national news, a Sydney man has been charged after allegedly trying to import 20 kilos of ketamine into the country. Police intercepted a package from the Netherlands in April, allegedly finding the drugs hidden in personal protective equipment. And British TV star Jeremy Clarkson has revealed he's been diagnosed with an aggressive form of prostate cancer. The former Top Gear host announced the news on an episode of Clarkson's Farm, claiming he's unsure if he'll be around for the next season. And now with a look at all your sport, here's Jai Moss.
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6: Checking sport, the Origin Series is heading to a Game 3 decider in Brisbane with Queensland surging past New South Wales 44-24 at the MCG. Queensland captain Cam Munster says it was great to see the game's popularity down south.
7: To have 91,000 or 90,000+ here at the MCG, it's not known for rugby league in Melbourne. I know the Storm's starting to get bigger and bigger every year.
6: And in AFL, the teams are in for tonight's clash between the Cats and the Dockers in Perth. Bailey Smith is out sick, while Geelong will also be missing Tom Stewart, who remains in concussion protocols. That's the latest in news and sport.
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2: Partly cloudy one for the coast today. I'm going to say more cloudy than partly in Maroochydore at the moment. But like, that's just me being super judgy.
3: Can you say mostly cloudy?
2: Mostly cloudy, actually.
3: Or big on cloud?
2: Big on the big dog clouds.
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2: Okay, if we could read the weather like a real person.
3: Yeah.
2: Yo, we got some big dog clouds rolling in this morning. Can I go to you? Too far.
3: Is that okay. A real person that's from Michigan?
2: Oh, that was AI. Oh. It's called Ashy Intelligence. Tops 22.
3: No wonder it was quick. love you, Queensland!
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2: Oh, you're funny.
3: Stinger!
2: Yes, Stinger, it's good. Luckily, I know you love me.
3: I do.
2: It's 7.09. Hey, we've got Nikki, the great Nikki from Funny Coast Comedy, joining us next.
3: Yep, she's going to be letting us know where we can get our giggles over the weekend.
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0: 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It is Sam and Ash. Good morning.
1: Hey, I just flew into the studio. Why are my arms tired?
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4: And joining us live in the studio, the most dedicated woman when it comes to doing funny things. So funny, in fact. She's getting married in July.
0: Oh.
4: What a crack up. Nikki Wilkinson.
5: Good morning.
0: How are you?
5: I'm good. When you were talking about me being dedicated, I was like, where's this going?
0: Yeah, so did I,
4: Is there nothing you won't do for a laugh?
0: I've never heard the word dedicated out of Sam's mouth in my life, so that's why I was just...
4: You've just seen it.
0: Oh, there we go. Yes, with my own two eyes.
4: What's going on, Nick Star?
5: Oh, how good is that Queensland song you just played me? I've never heard it.
0: Oh, this one here.
6: We're seven, we're Queensland.
4: Oh,
6: from the mountains
5: so good.
6: Down to the
4: just
6: sea.
4: Gets in your bones, doesn't it?
0: It's just gorgeous.
4: Now, we are hoping that once we win game three.
0: Yep.
5: Yeah.
4: On the July 8th, our good friends from Wave FM, Lyndall and Crammy, are going to be playing this.
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0: And opening up every single talk break with Wave FM. Good morning. You got Lyndall and Crammy. And Queensland is obviously the much superior state. So we look forward to that after the decider. July 8th.
4: So good.
0: But we're here to talk comedy. What's going on in and around the Sunny Coast?
5: Tonight. What day is it?
0: All right, I'll pull that down.
4: You know what's funny?
5: I'll just talk over it.
4: Can I start with a joke?
5: Yeah.
4: Nathan Cleary.
0: No!
4: Your turn.
5: Brilliant. it's very difficult to focus on anything else other than the fact that Queensland won last night.
4: Yay!
0: You're so funny.
5: Tonight, I'm going to be dedicated. Tonight in Noosa, Beach Road by Four Pines, it's open mic comedy night again.
0: Oh, love that.
4: Yeah.
5: So come along. You could see, you know, the stars of the future or an absolute train wreck, which is always much more fun.
4: Also good.
5: Yeah, it's so good either way.
4: The open mic nights are really good fun,
5: aren't they? It's really good. And have you been in Four Pines? It's a great venue.
4: I've been there
5: really
4: for ages.
5: Good. Yeah, really good. The guys there are awesome. So Mick's hosting, Mick Nevin, you might have heard of him.
4: He's like
5: hosting.
4: Him.
5: So yeah,
0: I think I like him a bit better than you do.
5: I thought you were going to say then.
0: Okay, Ash. I know you guys are getting married soon. Fine,
4: that's
0: guys.
4: Awkward.
5: I know.
4: That could be fun.
5: Okay. So that's tonight. And then next week, Chris Wainhouse is coming in. Oh, he's so good. He's supporting Jim Jefferies on his tour.
0: Oh, wow.
5: Yeah, so you've probably never heard of him, but he's been going nearly 30 years. He's genuinely one of the best in the country. Oh.

0: That's great.
1: So, yeah, the usual monthly shows next week. Yeah.
2: Excellent. Okay, well, funnycoastcomedy.com.au is the place to go if you want to get your hands on tickets.
3: You still doing early bird tickets?
1: They have finished.
3: Oh.
1: Snooze, you lose.
3: Oops. Yeah.
0: That's good.
1: Yeah, yeah, but well, they're like $35.
3: Yeah, no, it's super cheap. It's affordable fun.
2: Yeah, indeed.
1: And do you know what? If you're struggling at the minute, just send us an email. Like, we'd just rather you came out and had a laugh if you can't afford it.
2: Oh.
1: Just, come on. Oh, should I have said that?
3: No.
1: Oh, my God, I'm going to get a million emails. No.
3: You might now.
2: Yeah.
3: No, okay. Nikki Wilkinson at hotmail, bitterfluff.com.au.
1: I can't believe you share my real email.
2: Nick, thanks so much for joining us.
3: See you, bud.
2: Funnycoastcomedy.com.au, the place to go.

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1: 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Mobility Scooter Edition.
0: Yeah, it's all happening tomorrow. The Race That Stops the Station. Of course, Sam, you, I'm just going to come out and say, you won the winning race.
2: I won a winning race. Did you win the winning race? I won a winning race.
0: We're all sick of Sam making us watch it every single morning at 8:30 a.m.
2: Yeah, it's kind of like it's like the respectful ode at the RSL, you know.
0: Wow.
2: And I think it's important that we do it every single day at the exact same time, lest we forget.
0: You literally make us sit and watch it, not hear it, watch it every single morning.
2: It's like call to prayer.
0: Yeah, stop it.
2: Okay.
0: What's wrong with you?
2: Mm-hmm.
0: Okay, so it's redemption. It's basically the race for redemption. And that is happening tomorrow. So it's you versus me versus Nugget versus Al versus Mikey. We're all versing each other on mobility scooters. Like, it was a bit of a joke in Nugget because Al was like, oh, this is all so unfair. You guys are so much younger than me. And then Nugget said, well, what do you want to do, race mobility scooters? And he goes, it's actually a really good idea. We should definitely do that. So here we are.
2: It all happens tomorrow. Come down to the Kiwanis Sports Precinct there. Just at the back of the stadium, and we're going to be having a whole lot of fun on mobility scooters. It's a race. Doesn't really count, but...
0: Oh, he definitely does. He's so salty. You are so salty about this.
2: Wow.
0: I think we're going to do the barrier draw too after 8 a.m. this morning, so we'll see what lanes we get. You're going to be, like, we put you in the running race all the way over the other side of the
2: field. By
0: myself. So no one could crash into you.
2: Oh.
0: Because, no, I've said too much. It's 91.1
2: Roller
0: on FM.
2: Derby.
0: Nope. All right, fax machine is next. I'm going to tell you about something that I learnt firsthand at the Women's State of Origin as to what happens after the game.
2: Okay.
0: Details on that coming up.
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0: Good morning, it is 7:23. Origin happened last night. Oh, I can't remember who won. It was Queensland. Of course it was.
2: Yeah, they did.
0: A little bit of a behind-the-curtain moment and what they do after the game next.

0: Sam and Ash. Top of the morning to you right now. It is time for some fax machine.
1: Sam and Ash's fax machine. Spitting out a daily fact you can use to impress your friends and confuse your enemies.
0: Now, this is a little behind the scenes moment with big NRL games, Origin and so forth. And I assume it's the same in most other sports as well. There's played out of huge stadiums and there's like a broadcast spectacle as well.
2: Yeah.
0: But I learned at the Women's State of Origin, I was talking to the guys who put up the signs. So you know how you go into the dressing sheds and everything's all like beautifully done. It's like got everyone's name in their lockers and it's got all the amazing signage, the big lights, everything like that. That's done through a separate signage company, right?
2: So are they Scientologists?
0: Scientologists, nice. I like that. So what they do is they roll in and they usually get there sort of very early that morning, let's say at 6 a.m. They go, they put up all the different signs. Obviously, game day and the wait till 8 p.m. is big just even for the game to start. So they've been there since 6. Already that's a 14-hour day, right, to the point where it's 8 p.m. And then the game happens and they're still waiting. Still waiting, still on site, because if something falls down, goes wrong, they need to gaffer tape, they need to put a bit of Velcro somewhere, they've got to sort of obviously be there to do it in an instant. They then obviously, whatever the team wins, usually the losing team get out pretty fast. The winning team usually take their time.
2: Sweet time.
0: Their sweet time. And then by the time they finally get out, most of the time, once they pack down everything, it's about 2 a.m. the next day.
2: Oh, wow.
0: Yeah. It's a massive, massive job to keep those, because you need those signs, you need it for socials, you need it for broadcast, you need it for these things. He told me that the Broncos, when they won their premiership, didn't get out of there because they stayed there all night. Remember seeing the Katoni Stags drinking a beer while curating the the field at a Coles Stadium? So, yeah, they didn't get out till 4 a.m. that morning. That's nearly a 24-hour day for those sign guys.
2: Well, that's what you sign up for.
0: Ah, nice. But isn't that interesting?
2: Yeah, that is.
0: You don't think about those other jobs that go on behind the scenes.
2: No, you really don't. You really don't. Do you know what they did need? They needed the Japanese soccer team there.
0: Oh, that help actually tidy everything up as well. I guess you know what you're getting yourself into because you should have seen the sign.
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5: G'day, got a breakdown on the Bruce Highway, northbound through Sippy Downs. No delays, getting heavier through North Lakes, of course. That's around a 10-15 minute delay. A little bit of traffic through Lansborough, Steve Owen Way, starting to build through Little Mountain slightly on Caloundra Road, and just starting to see some activity through Mountain Creek now on the Sunshine Motorway, and a bit slow, of course, around Clue and Fisherman's Road at Commercial Road. 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
12: Good morning, Bruce Atkinson here, broadcasting from Cubby Cubby Country. A new species of shark has been discovered in waters off PNG by a University of the Sunshine Coast researcher. Dr. Christine Dudgeon caught the walking shark by hand while diving in waters off southeastern PNG in March last year. The discovery announced in an international journal this week. Lead author and UniSC PhD student Jess Blakeway says the sharks eat invertebrates off the sea floor and use all four fins as limbs to amble across reef flats at low tide.
13: Most people, when I say walking sharks, kind of they imagine, you know, the big great white Bruce growing legs and coming and walking on land. But these guys are actually quite small, about a metre in size. And there's actually, this is the 10th species in this group of sharks.
12: A Sunshine Coast luxury caravan maker that went bust last December is being investigated by corporate watchdog ASIC. The ABC is reporting ASIC has started the criminal investigation over fresh allegations the former director illegally paid dividends to shareholders. Zone RV was wound up owing $42 million to creditors. It's reported ASIC is investigating suspected contraventions of multiple sections of the Corporations Act, including criminal offences of a director acting recklessly or dishonestly. Torella Brewing has been fined $150,000 in the Maroochydore Magistrates Court for unlawful use of its North Arm site. Sunshine Coast News is reporting Magistrate Andrew Sinclair ordered the company, which has since closed its doors, to pay the fine within 30 days. He also awarded Sunshine Coast Council costs of almost $5,000. 47 CEOs are taking part in this year's Vintage Sleepout at the Marucci Surf Club. It's on tonight, and the team from the Sunshine Coast Airport has raised almost $20,000. The money goes towards homeless people on the coast, and Airport CEO Chris Mills says it's a big issue in many places.
14: Vinnie's runs these activities throughout southeast Queensland and in other areas as well, but I know across the Gold Coast, Brisbane, Sunshine Coast, collectively there are many people sleeping out and quite a lot of money to be raised. And whether that goes into meals, whether that goes into building facilities, it's all going to a good cause.
12: In national news, the National Press Club says it had no involvement in a stunt during Pauline Hanson's speech there yesterday. The One Nation leader was speaking when a banner was revealed, criticising her position on workers' pay. The organisation believes the banner was remotely activated by someone in the room at the time. And now with a look at all your sport, here's Joy Moss.
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15: Checking sport, a rallying cry from New South Wales coach Laurie Daly following a 44-24 defeat to Queensland at the MCG, with the Origin series heading to a Game 3 decider next month in Brisbane.
16: I think it's just a wonderful challenge. You as a footy player, you individually and as a team, how good do you want to be?
15: And the Gold Coast Suns have been fined $20,000 following multiple players making careless contact with an umpire. It comes after player Daniel Rioli was found guilty of the offence on Tuesday night, the fifth incident this season for the club. The AFL has issued a warning to all clubs saying they're cracking down on the issue. That's the latest in news and sport.
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0: Mostly cloudy for the Coast today. Not saying partly, but it's more mostly than partly. Anyway, God, I've got to stop being so judgy on the weather. Tops of 22 degrees. Minor details, Ash.
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0: Good morning. It is 7:37. Our mates Lyndall and Crammy from Wave FM in Wollongong. We've set a wager with them about State of Origin. And this is excellent because we want them to play this really cheesy song if we're to win the decider and all the details on it next. She liked

0: 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Sam and Ash, good morning. It is 7:41. Wow, if you're waking up a Queenslander this morning, you're waking up very, very happy.
1: Do you know, love, we spoke yesterday to our good buddies Lyndall and Crammy from 96.5 Wave FM in Wollongong because we wanted to throw the challenge out. We threw down the gauntlet and said, hey, if we win tonight, we want you to do something. And they went, nah. You've got no skin in the game. We've already won a game. You have to prove yourself before you're worthy of challenging us.
0: Oh, come on. Whatever, mate.
1: Do I need to remind you of the decade of dominance? No. Okay, fine.
0: Yep.
1: So anyway, we challenged them, but they threw it back at us. We wanted them, and we just thought it was just a bit of fun banter, wasn't it?
0: Yep, that's right.
1: So this is on the strength, though, of you predicting last night's score, Ash.
0: You're right, Sam.
1: I am so impressed with this.
0: Oh, thank you.
1: I'm actually in awe.
0: Thank you.
1: I look at you and I go,
0: Aw. Isn't she cute?
1: Aww.
0: Is that what you're thinking?
1: No.
0: This score was predicted at 8:58 a.m. yesterday morning.
1: State of origin tonight. Good luck, Queensland. Prediction?
0: Queensland by 20.
1: I'm going to go 15-14.
0: 15-14?
1: Yep.
0: Wow. You think it's going to be close? I think it's going to be a Queensland whitewash.
1: Ooh, you think we're going to smash them?
0: Just by 20.
1: Like
0: they had a lot to prove, especially after last game.
1: I love how casual you were, just by 20.
0: Just by 20. 44-24,
1: if you're just catching up with the news this morning. We smashed him. You were absolutely right, with a 20-point margin.
0: So what we wanted to do was, the wager was set, we wanted this song, Love You Queensland, to be played nice and loud on Wave FM at 96.5.
1: Bit like we do Track Attack.
0: Yes.
1: But this song...
0: Yep.
1: Played loud and proud.
0: So now that we're going to a decider, this is fantastic.
1: Wait for it. Here comes the build-up. Here's the best bit. New South Wales, chop this. Can you imagine it? You're in Wollongong. You're driving your car. You're driving your Datsun 180B because you're rich. And all of a sudden, boom. You're getting this blasted through your stereo.
0: There was a couple of other things, though, that we also wanted in the wager. Have a listen if you missed it yesterday.
2: Okay, so we both have to praise the other state.
3: Yeah.
1: Opening and play the opposing team song.
3: And play that terrible song if Queensland win, and we will find a New South Wales Blues-based song that you, in turn, will play if they win the series.
2: But I also want, Ash, correct me if I'm wrong, you're going to be MC for the third match.
0: I will be, yes, correct, yeah.
2: Well, maybe you could wear a touch of blue underneath your maroon gear and in some blues gear.
0: Okay, done. It's a deal, guys.
2: Yep.
1: Hang on a minute.
0: What?
1: Why would you have to wear blue if you won't know what to wear until after the game has been won?
0: I think she was more thinking if it was the Blues that won yesterday, she wanted me in blue for the game.
1: Now you don't have to worry.
0: I don't have to worry about that, so it doesn't even matter.
1: You can just keep wearing that lacy, racy lilac number.
0: I was going to say, but you watch. The NRL will put me on the Blues team because Mitch Lewis, who I do it with, is Wally Lewis's son.
1: I like this pedigree there.
0: As if they're going to...
1: Do they know that your dad,
0: Craig Gerke,
1: played for the Andina Pioneers in cricket and...
0: he played in the under-18s State of Origin game.
1: Excuse me?
0: Is it 1980...
1: Lewis?
0: 86?
1: Lewis who?
0: Yeah, exactly.
1: Is there a statue?
0: The king.
1: It's not like he's got a statue at the front of something.
0: Craig Gerke, the prince, am I right?
1: Aye.
0: Anyway,
1: aye.
0: We digress. Aye. So this was the message that you and I left at 4:47 a.m. on their answering machine this
1: morning. They wouldn't answer.
0: Okay, have a listen to this. Hey, guys. Lyndall, Crammy, Sam and Ash here from Queensland.
1: Yes, the great state. We missed you guys last time. We kept an eye out for you there at the stadium. We didn't see you. But do you know what? What a wonderful game.
0: Oh, 20 points. Oh, guys, I don't know if I told you this, but I actually predicted the score last night. Anyway, I'll play that for you another day. But yeah, by 20, I said, and well... Here we are. I guess this sends us to the wager, though.
1: Yes, we are on. Now we've both got skin in the game. One game each. Game three. Bring it on, Moles.
0: Let's... I thought you were going to finish a little easier than that. Anyway, guys, we'll talk to you soon.
1: Love you. How fun was that?
0: We've had radio silence from Lyndall and Crammy.
1: Nothing.
0: Until 10 minutes ago.
1: Bob kiss.
0: Have a listen to what they've sent us back. And apparently, I have it on good authority, Crammy is not in a good way.
4: Hey guys, it's Lyndall, and well, Crammy's a little bit too sad to say anything this morning. Do you want to say hi to the guys, or are you?
5: No, shut up. No, I hate them so much.
4: Okay, that's actually a really nice version of how he feels about Queenslanders today. Last night at the game at the MCG, he almost got punched in the face multiple times because of the things he said. So apologies to all Queenslanders this morning for Cramie's comments. It doesn't reflect how we all feel about you.
5: No, don't say that on my behalf. You don't mean it. I don't mean it. Stuff him. I hate him so much. Like, what the hell happened last night? Seriously?
4: Okay, I'm going to wrap this up. Yep, wages on, guys. Bring on game three.
1: Wages on, bring on.
0: Apparently Crabby is not a good one.
1: I'm really impressed, actually.
0: Yeah.
1: It's spirited, at least.
0: It is, yes. So, look, game on, Moles.
1: A bit salty.
0: I think that's how they say it in the sporting land.
1: That's what the cool kids say.
0: Game on, thy Moles.
1: Thy Moles.
0: Yeah. Thy Mole of the Is. Game three. Did I tell you why I predicted this guy? Anyway, enough
1: so
0: about that,
1: good.
0: Guys. Enough about that.
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0: Okay, you want to win $1,000? We're only taking Queensland supporters.
1: Yep, Queensland only.
0: Just kidding.
1: 1-300-468-911. Give us a call and win yourself $1,000 with Let's Get Quizzical.
0: 10 questions, 60 seconds on the clock. Do it all. The cashola is all yours.
1: Bit of fun. I'm having a look at the questions, Ashley. They look pretty gettable today.
0: Oh, excellent. We love that.
1: The first one says, which team took home the chocolates last night?
0: Speaking of, Queensland Bed. Powder finger right now. Yeah.

0: 91.1 Hot FM. It is Sam and Ash. Old fingers McGinty over here.
1: Yes.
0: Push the wrong button.
1: Okay. I'm very, very sorry to it was Callie from Noosa. But very, very fancy name, very fancy place. Sorry, Cal. But we're going to take the very first caller through. Be it Callie, be it someone else, because I did hang up. 1-300-468-911. First caller through gets to play Let's Get Quizzical. The first answer is Queensland.
0: Have you ever thought about getting a finger reduction? Just like,
1: it's an interesting thought.
0: Getting some meat sliced off your fingers there, because they're very chunky, you know. 1-300-468-911. If you want to win $1,000, call us right now.
1: Yep.
0: This literally could be all yours.
1: First caller through. Hello, Hot 91. Who's this? Hello, who's this?
2: It's Belinda.
1: Hello, Belinda. How are you?
2: I'm well, thank you. How are you, Sam?
1: Fantastic. Ready to give you $1,000 in the proviso. On the proviso, you get these 10 questions right.
2: Excellent.
1: Did you watch Did you watch the game last night?
2: No, I didn't, but I could hear all the neighbours screaming, so I knew who was winning.
1: Yeah, that's fun when that happens.
0: Did you say you who was winning? Hey, all right, guys, well, let's set the scene. Let's get you $1,000.
3: Sam and Ash's
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1: And Belinda, can I just say, I'm so happy you're using your indicator while driving. You know what? Just so many people don't, and I'm grateful. I feel safer with you
2: thank
1: on the road.
2: You.
0: Yeah, thank you,
2: Belinda.
0: Proud
2: of myself too.
1: Yep.
0: All right, let's get through these 10 questions in 60 seconds. The cash is all yours. Pass it anytime. We'll take your first answer and none right. Snooty run. Are you ready to play?
2: I'm ready.
0: Let's go.
3: Let's get quizzical. $1,000 on the line.
4: 10 questions.
3: 60 seconds.
4: Let's get quizzical in 3, 2.
1: Which team took home the chocolates last night in the Origin?
2: Queensland.
1: What is Taylor Swift's fan base called?
2: Greek.
1: Which movie musical stars Meryl Streep as mother living on a Greek island?
2: Mamma Mia.
1: What is the recent and most expensive spice in the world?
2: Saffron.
1: Yes, indeed. Oh, the Cunninghams and Arthur Fonzarelli are characters from which 1970s TV show?
2: Happy to see.
1: What band sing Who Let the Dogs Out?
2: The Baha
1: Men. In Aladdin, what is the name of Jasmine's tiger?
2: Raja.
1: What blood type is most common?
2: Oh, positive.
1: What's the name of Napoleon Dynamite's best friend?
2: No idea, pass.
1: What particle carries negative charge?
2: Good idea.
0: What's the name of Napoleon Dynamite's best friends?
2: No idea.
1: Oh, Bill.
2: I was doing all right until the end.
1: You were cooking with gas.
0: Wow.
1: You got them all right. You got them all right, except Napoleon Dynamite's best friend.
0: Pedro.
1: Yeah.
2: No idea. I've never seen
0: it. And then what party? Was he say something about Tina?
2: Good idea.
0: Oh, yeah, that last one, yeah. Unfortunately, we can't take good idea, but Electron is what we're actually after.
2: Yeah, I know. I'm just like, by the time I got Napoleon wrong, my brain had just given up.
0: Oh,
2: yeah,
0: it
2: yeah.
0: does that, though, doesn't it?
1: Your brain was serving you well up until that point.
0: But what's that famous line out of Napoleon Dynamite? Tina, you fat lard. you don't know? You've never seen it? Such a mean movie.
2: No.
0: All right, excellent, guys. Well, good. Good chat. It was a really good chat with myself. Hey, let's go.
1: You should have been able to predict that.
0: Hey,
1: none for Gretchen Wieners.
0: None for Gretchen Wieners. Belinda, thank you so much for playing.
2: Oh, no, thank you. That was so fun.
0: Oh, see you, Belle. Amazing. Hey, coming up next, the race that stops the station. Sam is not happy, but guess what we get to be in charge of? The barrier draw.
1: Oh, we're doing that next.
0: Yeah, we're going to do that next. We're going to decide who is racing their mobility scooter out of what lane tomorrow. You're going to have to find out next.
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6: Good morning. About a 10-minute delay down through North Lakes on the Bruce. Just starting to build slightly through Caboolture and a bit of traffic northbound through Lansborough as you head up towards Caloundra Road. Slowing a bit on the Sunshine Motorway now, inbound through Mountain Creek. That's about 5 minutes. Slow through Bockarina on the Nickel Mathew School Zone speed limits and Caloundra getting heavier at Kiwana Whaling Grove roundabout. There's the Queensland we love and the one we fear, and it takes an unwavering resilience to call both home. Suncorp Insurance, resilience never rests. It's Travis, not the second 30 on 91.1 Hot FM.
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12: Good morning, Bruce Atkinson here. University of Sunshine Coast researchers have kept the discovery of a new species of shark quiet for more than a year. Dr. Christine Dudgeon caught the walking shark by hand while diving in waters off southeastern PNG in March last year. The discovery announced in an international journal this week. Lead author and UniSC PhD student Jess Blakeway says it was hard to keep the secret.
13: It has been really difficult to keep this kind of under wraps because it has been so exciting and it has been over a year in the works. I've done a few conferences in the meantime and presenting results when you really want to tell the, you know, the real fun, exciting thing has been very difficult.
12: Most Gympie Council fees and charges are set to rise by 3.5% next financial year. It'll cost more to go to the tip or pool, and dog registrations are up for animals not microchipped and de-sexed. Council adopted the new policy at a meeting yesterday. Thousands of dollars is being raised for homelessness across the Sunshine Coast as part of the Vinnie's CEO Sleepout. 47 CEOs are taking part in this year's Sleepout, which is on tonight at the Marucci Surf Club. Sunshine Coast Airport CEO Chris Mills is participating and he's unsure what the weather has in store.
14: I guess as ready as I can be. I think we're all watching the weather to see what's going on. It's been pretty mixed lately. I guess the best we can hope for is maybe it's a bit dry.
12: Almost 1,200 properties in Nambour, Maroochydore and Alexandra Headland will have digital water meters installed this month. Unity Water says it'll provide faster leak identification, earlier notification of potential leaks to customers, clearer billing and a more complete picture of the water use across the network. About 4,000 digital meters have been installed since March. In national news, the price tag to restore Brisbane's ageing Story Bridge has been estimated at an eye-watering $3.6 billion. The bridge is expected to reach the end of its life by 2040 without a major facelift. Council's ruling out a toll to pay for the work, but is confident other levels of government will chip in. And some unusual safety training in Japan in response to a rise in bear attacks. Safety drills include a person dressing up as a bear as participants practice how to deter the animals. And now with a look at all your sport, here's Jai Moss.
3: Sport.
11: Better Wellness 2025 stock clearance now on.
15: spas from $4,999.
16: In sport, a man of the match performance from Sam Walker in just his second Origin game has powered Queensland to a 44-24 victory over New South Wales at the MCG. Coach Billy Slater says the 24-year-old oozes confidence.
17: Like, he's in a pressure situation there and he handles it with calmness.
16: And the AFL has issued a warning to North Melbourne's Jai Simkin for making social media posts about his teammates' tribunal hearing. RuPaul Curtis was unable to overturn his 3-match ban on Tuesday night for a tackle that concussed Eagle Hamish Davis. That's the latest in news and sport.
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0: Well, it says partly cloudy, but according to my calculations and my vision this morning, it looks mostly cloudy. But you can take what you will out of that. Tops of 22 degrees.
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0: Good morning. It is 8:04. The race that stops the station is on tomorrow. One more sleep.
1: Are we racing in the rain? If it rains tomorrow, is there a contingency plan? Ooh. Do we have slicks? What's going on?
0: Do you know what? I didn't even think about that. I think the forecast is actually looking pretty good, though, for tomorrow. So, you know what? Don't worry about it. No, Friday's mostly sunny. You're still trying to get out of it, which I absolutely love. We're going to do the barrier draw very soon. But if you're like, guys, what the heck are you talking about? We're going to bring you up to speed. Pun intended. Next.

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2: All right, so if you're catching up, you're joining us for the first time, the race that stops the station has taken a bit of a twist. Well, last year, I won a running race. I don't want to rub it in. I'm not one to.
0: Mate, you literally make us watch the video. You don't even just tell us about it. You make us watch the video every day at 8:30. Oh damn, 22 minutes till it happens again.
2: It's like you have PTSD from it.
0: Yeah, I do. And I think, you know, really, I noticed that you had broken ribs. Nugs just had a hernia operation. I thought this was my time to shine. So if you missed it yesterday, this was the chat we had with Nugget and Al.
3: I think it's unfair because you guys are all younger than me and fitter and everything.
0: How else are we going to do it? We're going to crawl?
3: Running races.
4: Are we going to race mobility scooters or something, are we?
0: Actually, I'm in a few guys. Are
3: they? Yes.
4: Fun.
3: Yes. Mobility scooters. Yes. Now you're talking. This is my lingo.
4: You're happy Let's for us it. To have a race
3: yes.
4: in mobility scooters.
3: Yes.
4: That's
3: Let's
4: how
3: do that.
4: Dignity you have.
3: I don't
4: that.
3: Care.
4: I'm in. You in?
0: Yeah, I'm in.
3: It's
0: I'm
3: a
0: in.
3: Level,
4: so why not?
3: It's a you're level in? Playing field for Albie.
4: All right. It's decided. This Friday?
0: Okay.
4: We'll get a venue. Sure. We'll get some scooters. We'll shut him up. We'll shut Sam up, hopefully.
5: This is happening.
4: Oh, family. The race that stops the station 2 mobility scooter Grand Prix.
0: This is great. So tomorrow it all happens at the Kiwanis Sports Precinct. You can come on down. Nugget and Al, they're going to be broadcasting from 3 when the race stops the station, the mobility scooter Grand Prix happens, okay?
2: Now, it actually sounds like a bit of fun.
0: We were trying to find out if we could tweak the mobility screws. We could take the governor off.
2: Morgan and Wackers are going to supply me with mine.
0: Yeah. What? Hold on.
2: I didn't tell you, but I'm bringing my own scooter.
0: That's a Harley Davidson, mate.
2: Potato, potato.
0: You're not allowed. No, that's well without the. No, you can't.
2: You say scooter, I say fat boy.
0: Wait, who's the?
2: That's
0: sorry.
2: The name of the bike, mate.
0: Okay, gotcha.
2: Now,
0: okay.
2: We do need to do though. The barrier draw.
0: Yes.
2: And Nugget and Al, I think you and I could sneak this in. We could just do the barrier draw now. So tell me where you want to be positioned and I'll just make that happen. And then we'll tell the boys.
0: Where it's going to be.
2: Where it's happened that we did it all legit.
0: Or
2: Let's do that next.
0: Yeah, give us some time to think because lanes are everything.
2: I know, because you're a swimmer. You'd know this better than most.
0: I used to have a favourite lane. Actually, I might use that one. All right, let's get to that next.

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0: Okay, this was a big, big mistake to leave the barrier draw to us. Yep. The Race That Stops the Station Mobility Scooter Grand Prix is happening tomorrow. It is Sam versus me versus Nugget versus Al versus Mikey. It is the hot announcers taking off against each other because we all want redemption on Sam after he won the 100-metre sprint last year.
2: Now, it feels a bit hokey that we're riding these 6 kilometre an hour maxed speed scooters heavily influenced by one's weight.
0: Yeah, but no one else knew that. You signed up for it, mate.
2: So
0: you
2: got to
0: stop. Yeah, but you got to stop complaining because you said you were like in the thing where we all agreed to like, oh, why not? Yeah, why not?
2: Sounds like a bit of fun.
0: Yeah, let's do it. And now you're complaining about the weight side of things? That's not our issue, mate.
2: So Morgan and Wacker are supplying me with a scooter, which I'll be racing tomorrow. I'm looking forward to it. But let's do the barrier draw. Now, because this, tell me, I don't know. This is not my wheelhouse. It certainly is yours, though. In lanes, is there certain advantages by being in different lanes?
0: Yeah.
2: There is.
0: You want to be in the middle lane, but it depends on the sport, I think. So in swimming, number 4 is the favourite lane. So that's the fastest.
2: Is that because the outer lanes get the wake from the other lanes?
0: Well, it depends how fast they're going, doesn't it? Because if you can keep up, then you shouldn't have that problem. However, Kieran Perkins won from lane 8, didn't he?
2: Yeah.
0: So, you know, there's been crazy times. And as our coach always used to say, good morning, Mr. Steer. Old Steer used to say, you got a lane in the final, you've got every single chance. You've still got a 1 in 8 chance of winning, right? Yeah. So in swimming, like lane 4 is your favourite, then it goes 5, then 3. So your third fastest would be lane

0: being three.
1: Yeah.
0: Fourth is six. Anyway, the list goes on. But in athletics, can't remember if it's lane four or five. I think it's lane four.
1: Okay. Same. Yeah. All right, well, let's do the barrier draw, but let's the boys aren't here. So Mikey, Al, and Nug are off.
0: Lane doing four their thing. Is often considered the best there, so yes.
1: Okay. So let's rig it. Which one do you want?
0: Oh, I'm going to go lane three because that was my favourite when it was for me. Wait, hold on. Were you supposed to be pulling this out of a hat?
1: Yeah, no, we'll pull the others out, but we'll rig it for us. Oh, what do you know? I just pulled out lane three, Ashley.
0: Yeah, well, wow. Thanks, mate.
1: I just think it's appropriate because of my position here at the station.
0: Oh, go on, pull it out of the hat, Sam. Don't just choose one.
1: Okay,
0: Make sure you pull it out of the hat.
1: Lane one. Because it's first.
0: So, you did it the wrong way. You're supposed to. I think you were supposed to pull it out of the hat.
1: Oh.
0: And then you go, oh, lane one, very reminiscent of.
1: Oh, yeah, sorry. Yeah. Let me try that again. Yeah. Oh, lane one, reminiscent of where I came in the last race.
0: I can't believe you're on an outside lane, though, because it's more of a course. It's not really a straight line.
1: There is actually a legal document that says I'm not allowed to be near anyone.
0: That's okay. I was wondering if you were going to.
1: Yeah, I'm
0: that.
1: Admitting it. I'm admitting
0: yeah.
1: it.
0: Yeah. Because last time that's what we did. We had to put you on the outside lane because we thought you were going to crash tackle us.
1: Hmm.
0: Oh, no, you definitely can't do that in the mobility scooters. Oh, no, you definitely cannot do that.
1: All right, let's draw the rest out.
0: So I'm lane three, you're lane one.
1: All right, this one is Mikey. And it says lane four.
0: Oh.
1: So he gets lucky lane four because that's the favourite lane, right?
0: Yeah. Okay. Oh, good on you, Mikey.
1: Well done, Mikey.
0: It's about time he won something.
1: Yep. Lane two is Nugget.
0: Oh, okay.
1: So he's in between you and I.
0: Excellent.
1: Okay. We're having a Nuggy sandwich.
0: All right.
1: And final, which then there's only one left, which is lane five, which is Al. Do you know what? I think he's a shoo-in for this one. I know we've joked about it, we've had a laugh, but he would be would he be the lightest? He'd be the lightest by some way.
0: Do you reckon?
1: Well, is it you or he?
0: Don't know.
1: Because he's stocky, but he's quite short.
0: Why
1: right?
0: are we commenting on everyone's body type?
1: Because that's what's going to win or lose this race. 100%. These are electric mobility scooters that are maxed out at 6 kilometres an hour, and depending on how much you weigh will determine on how fast they go.
0: Do you know, though? I reckon Mikey could be in with a shot of this only because he rides a jet ski.
1: No, he's got a badonkadonk.
0: You're a what?
1: He's got a badonkadonk.
0: Is he a badonk? What do you mean by a badonkadonk?
1: Well, he's got a big butt. I'm not body shaming.
0: I don't think we can talk about this.
1: Well, I can't talk about Mikey's butt.
0: He's got a badonkadonk. What?
1: It's a badonkadonk. Have you not heard of that before?
0: I have. But I just never thought I'd hear you commenting about another male co-worker's butt. And then...
1: It's a new age, Ash.
0: And then referring to it as a badonkadonk.
1: Yeah. Well, this is what we do.
0: Is that
1: because
0: the sound
1: I'm all
0: it makes when his bum cheeks clap together? Because that's what happens with mine. Just speaking from experience.
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0: Good morning. It is 8:22. Oh, goodness me. Hey, up next, we have got the latest from a press conference. Billy Slater was talking about our very own Sam.
1: It's amazing.
0: Last night. I mean, there's a couple of blanks you'll have to fill in, but geez, it's nice waking up as a Queensland today.
1: So good.
0: Off to a decider, July 8th, Suncorp Stadium. What better place to hold it? State of Origin, Game 3, let's go.

0: only 1.1 on FM. 7 Ash, good morning. I'm still laughing at Mikey's badonka dog. I don't think he's too happy about that call you made.
1: Oh, HR, want to chat. Whatevs.
0: Already? Come on, mate. Hey, obviously the state of origin happened. Now, look, as Queensland supporters, we don't want to relish in the moment too much.
1: Yes, we do.
0: I don't know if I've told you guys today, but weirdly, I actually predicted the score.
1: Do you know what? This was impressive.
0: This was yesterday.
1: State of origin tonight. Good luck, Queensland. Prediction?
0: Queensland by 20.
1: I'm going to go 15-14.
0: 15-14?
1: Yep.
0: Wow, you think it's going to be close? I see, I think it's going to be a Queensland whitewash.
1: Ooh, you think we're going to smash them?
0: Just by 20.
1: Oh.
0: Anyway. So, I probably should have put a bet on, gamble responsibly.
1: Should have.
0: Like, what was I thinking?
1: That's a good call. 20 points at a state of origin's a ballsy call.
0: The next part of all this is that Billy Slater was so impressed with you last night, Sam, and this was great.
1: I really appreciated his comments too.
0: Like, especially on a national press conference post-game. Like, this is big. Lots of cameras. Obviously, social media is flying this morning. We're professional broadcasters, as you guys know, and so we're always very focused on the task at hand.
1: Of course.
0: Every time. We're never scrolling social media or
1: never.
0: Any
1: checking Zodiacs.
0: Never. It's not who we are.
1: We don't do that.
0: But we did manage to stumble across this incredible audio of what Billy Slater said about Sam this morning. And, mate, again, before we get into it, a huge thank you to you, Bill.
2: But oozes confidence in his own ability. The more time that I've spent with Sam, the more I
1: feel like he is a brother, a kindred spirit, someone who I'd like to take long walks on the beach with and just get up close to his neck and in his space and smell his breath, which I believe is to be like a baby sugar glider. Interesting comments.
0: Wow, thank you, Bill.
1: And I wouldn't have thought my breath smelled like a sugar glider, but okay, or baby sugar glider. Okay. All right, Bill.
0: What do you come up with this?
1: Billy did.
0: Billy, where do you come up with this?
1: Billy Slater, Queensland coach.
0: He's always had a way with his words, hasn't
1: Amazing.
0: He? The part that gets me, Sam, is like, which zoo? Well, they were training here, so did they go to Wildlife HQ or did they go to Australia Zoo, grab a sugar glider, said, excuse me, breath tester, open up their little mouth, and he said, blow your breath on my nose. And then this has gone too far, hasn't
1: it? I think it might have. I was good back at when you said 91.1 Hot FM. Sam and Ash.
0: Truth be told, I'm still at Mikey's bum and how do you call him the dog?
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5: G'day, a little bit of traffic northbound through Lansborough on the Bruce due to a breakdown, which is being cleared up. The Sunshine Motorway slow inbound through Mountain Creek. That's around a 5-minute delay. Quite busy up in Budrum, Burnett Streets and Main Street now. School drop-offs through Kunda Park slowing at Pike Street too. And very heavy northbound on Woombye Palmwood Road to Nambour Connection Road. 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
13: Good morning, Bruce Atkinson here, broadcasting from Cubby Cubby Country. Police are appealing for anyone who witnessed an alleged assault at Coolum earlier this month to contact them. Around midnight on June 5, police allege a 38-year-old woman was assaulted by a man known to her and she sustained serious facial injuries. The 36-year-old man has been charged with one count each of grievous bodily harm, domestic violence offence and contravention of a domestic violence order. A University of the Sunshine Coast researcher has found a new species of shark. Dr. Christine Dudgeon caught the walking shark by hand while diving in waters off southeastern PNG. The discovery has been confirmed and published in an international journal this week. Lead author and UniSC PhD student Jess Blakeway says it was amazing to see the shark when it was brought to the surface.
14: Papua New Guinea is a wonderful, yet not really explored in a scientific way, kind of area because it is quite far away from a lot of things, a bit hard to access. While it wasn't known to science, a lot of the local communities do know about walking sharks. Locally, they're called kerikeriwa.
13: A Sunshine Coast trailer manufacturer has gone into liquidation. News Corp is reporting Trailers 2000 has been operating at Biwa for almost 30 years. It was placed into voluntary liquidation on Tuesday. It's the largest manufacturer of its type in Australia. Three Sunshine Coast Lightning players are in the Australian Diamonds 12-strong team that will chase back-to-back gold medals at the Glasgow Commonwealth Games. Captain Liz Watson will once again lead the side, and she's joined in the team by Cara Conan and Courtney Bruce, who will play in her third Commonwealth Games. Danelle Wallum has been named as a reserve. In national news, there's been a drop in the number of job ads across Australia, with the latest SEEK data showing a 0.8% decline month-on-month. The number of applicants fighting for each position was up 3.6%. And Qantas has announced the launch date for its much-anticipated Project Sunrise flights, with the first direct Sydney to London service to depart in October next year. The 21-hour journey saves 4 hours compared to flights with a layover. The first tickets go on sale in February. And now with a look at all your sport, here's Jai Moss.
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15: Checking sport, New South Wales won't be reactive in the wake of last night's 44-24 loss to Queensland in Origin 2 at the MCG. Coach Laurie Daly says he'll dissect the performance before weighing up changes.
16: You'll look at the game first. We'll look at the game and see where we're at. And yeah, I think you just analyse everything, don't you?
15: And the teams are in for tonight's clash between the Cats and the Dockers in Perth. Bailey Smith is out sick, while Geelong will also be missing Tom Stewart, who remains in concussion protocols. That's the latest in news and sport.
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2: Partly cloudy for the coast today. Hopefully some of these clouds should burn off very soon at a top of 22.
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2: Good morning. It is 8:36. All right. What are you doing next is going to be Hot Topics, yep. Right? This is where we kind of recap the week's events that have sort of happened in a humble game of yay or nay.
5: Yeah, and it's a bit of fun. Brucey Boy from our news department comes in and lays down the law and we get to wax lyrical.
2: All right, let's do it next. Yeah, after the phrase. 91.1 Hot FM, Sam and Ash, good morning. I know.

0: 91.1 Hot FM, Sam and Ash, good morning. Before we get into Hot Topics, obviously we have Brucey Boy. Good morning, Bruce. How are you, mate?
1: Good morning.
2: Hey, Ledge.
0: Hello. I don't want to keep having a rag on about this, guys, but did you hear this, Brucey Boy?
2: State of Origin tonight. Good luck, Queensland. Prediction?
0: Queensland by 20.
2: I'm going to go 15-14.
0: 15-14?
2: Yep.
0: Wow, you think it's going to be close? I see, I think it's going to be a Queensland whitewash.
2: Ooh, you think we're going to smash them?
0: Just by 20.
3: Just by 20. So casual.
0: So casually.
1: When did you record that? Before the game or after?
0: That was from yesterday, mate. That was from yesterday at 9 a.m. because we're running late to the news, of course.
1: What a gun.
0: I don't want to sit here and talk about my talents anymore because we've got a job to do.
3: We've done that for the rest of the show.
4: Yay! Or nay.
0: All right, let's do this. Hot Topics, we sort of start to wrap up the week's events in this wonderful game, yay or nay. So we get a Hot Topic from Brucey and then we give our humble opinion. Are we ready, guys?
2: I'm ready. Thank you, Bruce.
1: All right, Australians are done with two-party politics.
0: Ooh.
4: 3, 2, 1.
0: Yay.
2: Yeah, would appear so. I mean, I think they would be happy to back a team. It'd be like State of Origin if they actually represented something. I think that's what people are looking for. They're looking for a statesman. They're looking for someone to lead. They're looking for someone to back what they're saying and actually...
1: You're talking Pauline Hanson there.
2: Well, no.
1: A statesman.
2: No. I'm not suggesting it's her either. Okay. In fact, but I'm suggesting that people have fallen out of love with Liberal and Labor.
0: Yeah, like I don't feel like Albo is a strong PM.
2: No.
0: You know what I mean? Like you're like a Bob Hawke, John Howard, Malcolm Turnbull. Like those were statesmen.
1: Kevin Rudd.
0: Yeah. To a certain point.
2: It was bold.
0: It was,
2: it was bold. He stood for something.
0: Like at least there was, like, some sort
2: substance.
0: Of... Yeah, exactly. There's nothing. Like...
2: Dishwater at the moment.
0: You asked me about Albo, and I'm like, yeah, nah. No, dear.
2: No. And I can't even tell you who the leader of the Liberal Party is at the moment.
1: Mm. Angus Taylor.
2: Revolving door.
1: Yeah. All right. Move on.
2: Yep.
0: Yeah, let's go.
1: Mary Fowler to play for Cleary in game 3.
4: 3, 2, 1.
2: Nay. Nah, because they might win.
0: That'll do me. Oh, okay. Maybe I changed my mind. That's a good... Yeah. What's Em said? That's amazing.
1: Yeah, that should go all right.
0: She would be so good.
2: She would do much better than he did.
0: Like, honestly, blows my mind about how bad he was last night. Like, for someone who's consistently good, right?
2: Yeah, yeah.
0: But in saying that, did you see the... Mitch Moses conference when they were asking him about his hammy when he came back, he goes, "It's fine, guys. It's fine." And he was really cocky about it. Mm. And then all of a sudden he's on the bench. So I don't know what actually happened there, but
2: he tripped over Cleary's jaw.
0: Stop it. You cannot say that. I just felt like there was a sense of cockiness within the Blues last night.
5: And the Blues supporters listening are going to be hating us all day today.
2: Yeah.
0: But that's
2: well done,
0: just,
2: Turkey. I mean, New South Wales. I mean, Turkey. You dominated.
0: That's just how we feel. Anyway, next one.
1: All right. Mobility scooters should be included in e-scooter licence reform.
0: Oh, my God.
4: 3, 2, 1.
2: Yay. Absolutely.
0: You're just jealous, mate.
2: And it should be brought in today.
0: No.
2: This rule, and then everyone should be put on review and notice and be assessed as to whether or not they should be allowed to drive them around.
0: Do you hear how we're racing mobility scooters
1: tomorrow?
0: Yeah,
1: I did. Yeah, yeah. I know the people that own the business.
0: Do you?
2: Brian and Shiloh, lovely people.
1: Shiloh was the biggest supporter of the Falcons. She's got the loudest voice. You can hear her.
0: I love that.
1: Yeah, and you don't want to be anywhere near her.
0: Yeah.
1: She's singing out, you're deaf for 2 days after.
0: Do you know what, Brucey? We've got their number, but we thought maybe this could be good coming from you.
2: Yeah, could you give us some tips?
0: Because we're racing mobility scooters tomorrow. Oh, yeah. If you're just catching up.
1: Yeah, good. I won't say the next bit.
2: Can we lean into the, are there any tips you can give us for tomorrow?
1: I'd go for, you might need two, Sam, to fit on them.
2: I absolutely agree. I've said the same thing. I've said, and this is where my issue is.
1: One cheek on each seat sort of thing. Like,
2: I'm down with it. Like a Wild West thing.
1: Like a saddlebag.
2: If Harley Davidson made one, I'm down with it. No, I totally agree with you.
1: Oh, it'd be like watching a camel walk into the sunset, wouldn't it?
2: Actually, now it's getting romantic.
0: You guys need to stop. Brucey, we're just going to leave you with this thought here, okay? Oh, no, I won't play you my score prediction yet. We've already covered that, haven't we?
2: Yeah.
0: This was Billy Slater in the presser about our very own...
2: There's a few gaps, but I'll fill in the blanks.
0: Yeah, Sam Coward. Have a listen.
6: But oozes confidence in his own ability. The more time that I've spent with Sam, the more I...
2: realise how much I love him. I value our walks on the beach.
0: Mm-hmm.
2: I want to just buy him coffee and snuggle into the nape of his neck. I want to get that smell from him, like that little baby sugar glider that he is. Oh, that's what he went on to say.
0: Oh, hold on. Just wait. Sorry. It's 91.1 on FM. Thanks, Brucey.
2: Thanks, Bruce.

0: 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It is Sam and Ash. Guess what today is?
1: Thursday, the gateway to goodness, the best day after State of Origin. What else?
0: Well, the competition continues because Miller's got her very first athletics carnival today. Little preppies.
1: Oh, that is exciting.
0: Cannot
1: tunnel ball, leader ball.
0: Yep. In fact, they've just begun it. So I've got to race out of here soon, mate.
1: This is the day you've been training for.
0: This is the day as a sport mum I have been training for. And if she's anything like her mother, that athletics won't be a strong suit, but it might be. We don't know that yet, do we?
1: She could be channeling her inner gout right now.
0: Exactly. You know, we did go through a little bit of training. High arms, please.
1: I'm excited.
0: Yeah.
1: Oh, good on her. What do they do now in modern day athletics? So they do the ball sports?
0: I think so. Like, there's like a parachute game. There's long jump. There's the sprints.
1: Hammer throw?
0: Although she did say to me, hey, mom, you have to do a running race. And I said, nah. Not doing that. And she's like, yeah, the parents have to do a running race. But I don't know if she means that because I do not want to do that. Yeah. Saying that, I did wear my hockers today.
1: You are ready for it. No, don't make me.
0: Fine, I'll do it.
1: Do they do hammer throw?
0: No, mate. They're prep.
1: Oh.
0: No.
1: He plays for the Dolphins anyway and had a ripping game last night.
0: God, he was good, wasn't
1: hammer
0: he?
1: Hammer throw, Tabby Walfadow.
0: I'll report back on the old athletics day. I reckon it might spike a few memories today.
1: Please give her my love.
0: I will.
1: And give her the strength of 1,000 Vikings to get over the line.
0: I'll just make her watch your 100-meter race that you won last year.
1: Thanks
0: maybe,
1: for reminding me.
0: Maybe as a bit of inspo.
1: Actually, we've got to watch that.
0: We're late.
1: It's time.
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2: 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Sunny Coast Surf Report with local surfing legend Robbie Sherwell.
6: Good morning. Light variable winds across the coast. Still pretty clean conditions. We got a solid 1.5 to 2 metres easterly swell at 10 second intervals, and it's high tide at 10:30. While the winds are light, the points are worth checking. The outside points at Noosa down around Alex, Cartwright and Moffat. 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
2: Partly cloudy one for the coast today, reaching a top of 22 degrees. Hopefully these clouds burn off a little soon. And don't forget those school zones up and about.

0: 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Sam and Ash, you and I out of here.
1: Bye-bye. What a day. What a wonderful, wonderful start to the weekend. And I know it's still Friday tomorrow, but the gateway to goodness was thrust open by a fabulous Wednesday hump day that was Origin goodness.
0: Oh, it was just unbelievable, wasn't it? You know, just really one that will be etched, you know. Memories.
1: And I'm forever. So again, I know we've banged on about it all show, but I'm seriously proud of you for predicting the score last night.
0: Like, oh, what? You want me to play that again?
1: State that's, of Origin is ridiculous. The hardest fought and considered to be the highest level of NRL or rugby league in the world. And these are the best of the best. And so to have a margin of 20 points or more is unheard of.
0: Yeah.
1: You called it. And you know what? Nostradamus over here.
0: Thank you, mate. This is the official audio from 8:58 yesterday. So 24 hours ago, I predicted this. I can't believe you're making me play the audio again, Sam.
1: Go on.
0: Oh, wow. Make me stop it.
1: Go on. State of Origin tonight. Good luck, Queensland. Prediction?
0: Queensland by 20.
1: I'm going to go 15-14.
0: 15-14?
1: Yep.
0: Wow, you think it's going to be close? I see, I think it's going to be a Queensland whitewash.
1: Ooh, you think we're going to smash them?
0: Just by 20.
1: Oh.
0: Yeah.
1: Just by 20.
0: Anyway.
1: I love the casual nature of that. It was beautiful.
0: All right, guys. Well, enough about me. Mm. We've got to get to Mikey and the ad-free 50 here at 91.1.
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3: 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Sunshine Coast traffic.
4: G'day, around a 3-minute delay amount through Mountain Creek on the Sunshine Motorway. Bit of traffic through Boccarina on the Nicola Mayo School Zone. Speed limits wrapping up shortly. Quite heavy in Budrum, Burnett Street, Main Street, Maroochydore Road in Mount at Kunda Park at Pike Street slow. And a bit of traffic on the Bruce down through Northlake still. It is easing up though, only a minute or two. Absolutely everything is on sale at Freedom. 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
13: Good morning, Bruce Atkinson with you. The Vinnie CEO Sleepout is on tonight at the Marucci Surf Club. The event raises much-needed money for homeless people on the Sunshine Coast. Airport CEO Chris Mills is one of 47 bosses taking part and says his team has raised almost $20,000.
14: We've got a role to play as a big corporate in the area and as many others do as well, an opportunity to come together and work out how best we can raise funds for what's a really important cause.
13: A man has been charged with assaulting a woman at Coolum earlier this month. Around midnight on June 5th, police allege a 38-year-old woman was assaulted by a man known to her and sustained serious facial injuries. The 36-year-old man has been charged with one count each of grievous bodily harm as a domestic violence offence and breaching a domestic violence order. Police are appealing for anyone who witnessed the incident to contact them. A new species of shark has been discovered in waters off PNG by a University of the Sunshine Coast researcher. Dr. Christine Dudgeon caught the walking shark by hand while diving in waters off southeastern PNG in March last year. The discovery announced in an international journal this week. Lead author and UniSC PhD student Jess Blakeway says the sharks eat invertebrates off the sea floor and use all four fins as limbs to amble across reef flats at low tide.
15: Most people, when I say walking sharks, kind of they imagine, you know, the big great white Bruce growing legs and coming and walking on land. But these guys are actually quite small, about a metre in size. And there's actually, this is the 10th species in this group of sharks.
13: Torella Brewing has been fined $150,000 in the Maroochydore Magistrates Court for unlawful use of its North Arm site. Sunshine Coast News is reporting Magistrate Andrew Sinclair ordered the company, which has since closed its doors, to pay the fine within 30 days. He also awarded Sunshine Coast Council costs of almost $5,000. In national news, a national senator is concerned about Pauline Hanson's treatment of the media, likening it to Donald Trump. The media union says an attack by the One Nation leader during her national press club address yesterday was unacceptable, with Hanson telling a journalist she'd refused to answer her questions. Senator Bridget McKenzie telling Nine that's not okay.
16: One Nation also wants to pick and choose which media they take questions from, who they like or they don't like. That might be okay for Donald Trump to pick and choose which media he takes questions from, but it does not go well here in a democracy.
13: And now with a look at all your sport, here's Jai Moss.
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19: Updating sport, Queensland survived a tense first half without its captain before storming to a 44-24 victory over New South Wales in Origin 2 at the MCG. Coach Billy Slater says he resisted the urge to throw reserve Reece Walsh into the action. And in AFL, the Gold Coast Suns have been fined $20,000 following multiple players making careless contact with an umpire. It comes after player Daniel Rioli was found guilty of the offence on Tuesday night, the fifth incident this season for the club. That's the latest in news and sport.
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22: Not a bad looking Thursday. Tops of 22, staying mostly fine. The outlook for tomorrow. Now we've got some showers expected. Not much though. A 23 at the top, and looks like it will be a bit of a showery weekend. 24 over Saturday with overnight lows of 14. And drive home this afternoon with Nugget and Al back from 3 on 91.1 Hot FM.
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I've got more tickets to go to the Minions soon. Your chance to go along and check it out from June 25 at Event Cinemas on Us. That chance will come up after.

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We're bet on fire. This is 91.1 Hot FM. Tomorrow, Arvo, it is on the race that stops the station, mobility scooter style, at the Qantas Sports Precinct on the Nicklin Way, basically where the Sunshine Coast Stadium is. We'll see you there tomorrow from 3.

0: And the best throwbacks, it is Mikey in. I thought we were going to get some blue skies and sunshine today. It looks a little miserable out there at the moment. We'll check the latest in the weather coming up for you. And of course, your chance to go to the movies to check out Minions and Monsters. 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
6: Delays continue for Sunshine Motorway eastbound from Kawana Way through to Karawatha Drive in Mountain Creek. Caland Road is busy eastbound through the mountain and through Caland West. Nicola May has some delays through Pereira and through Warana. Brisbane Road is patchy through Mooloolaba. Not too bad for David Lowe Way through Coolum and Pacific Paradise. 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